just leaves the monthly total at 0.34 inches. This is 1.82 inches below the normal amount of 2.16 inches for September. The total precipitation for the year still stands at 31.62 inches, which is 4.98 inches below normal. Sunset tonight is at 7:14 p.m. Sunrise tomorrow is at 7:03 a.m. Now let's check on your local forecast. Tonight, partly cloudy this evening, then becoming mostly cloudy. Lows in the mid-70s. Southwest winds around 5 miles per hour. Monday, partly cloudy. A slight chance of showers and thunderstorms in the afternoon. Hot with highs in the upper 90s. West winds around 5 miles per hour. Chance of rain 20%. Monday night, partly cloudy. A slight chance of showers and thunderstorms in the evening. Lows in the lower 70s. Light and variable winds. Chance of rain 20%. Tuesday, mostly sunny. Hot with highs in the mid-90s. Northeast winds around 5 miles per hour. Tuesday night, mostly clear. Lows in the lower 70s. Northeast winds around 5 miles per hour. Wednesday, mostly sunny. Highs in the lower 90s. Wednesday night, partly cloudy. Lows in the upper 60s. Thursday, partly cloudy. Highs around 90. Thursday night, partly cloudy. Lows in the mid-60s. Friday, partly cloudy in the morning, then becoming mostly cloudy. Highs around 90. Friday night, mostly cloudy. Lows in the mid-60s. Saturday, partly cloudy. Highs in the lower 90s. Saturday night, partly cloudy. Lows in the upper 60s. Sunday, partly cloudy. A slight chance of showers in the morning. Highs in the lower 90s. Chance of rain 20%. At 9 p.m. GMT 2100 UTC, the center of Tropical Storm Fay was located near latitude 34.4 north, longitude 32.7 west. Fay is moving toward the north-northeast near 6 miles per hour, 9 kilometers per hour. This general motion is expected to continue through the rest of the day. Afterwards, a turn to the southwest is expected on Monday. Maximum sustained winds have increased to near 65 miles per hour, 100 kilometers per hour with higher gusts. Additional strengthening is forecast tonight, and Fay could approach hurricane intensity. A gradual weakening trend is expected to begin on Monday. Tropical storm force winds extend outward up to 45 miles, 75 kilometers from the center. The estimated minimum central pressure is 999 millibars, 29.50 inches. 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Be sure to follow us on Facebook. Here's a look at local weather conditions as of 6 p.m. At the top of the hour, skies were partly sunny in Shreveport. The temperature was 95 degrees at the regional airport. The dew point was 64, making the relative humidity 36%. Winds were south at 7 miles an hour. The pressure was 29.83 inches and steady. In Bossier City, at Barksdale Air Force Base, skies were partly sunny, with a temperature of 97 degrees. The dew point was 62, making the relative humidity 31%. Winds were south at 9 miles an hour. The pressure was 29.81 inches and steady. And in downtown Shreveport, skies were sunny. The temperature was 93 degrees. And winds were south at 9 miles an hour. Once again in Shreveport, it was 95 degrees with partly sunny skies at 6 p.m. This is your NOAA Weather Radio, station WXJ97, operating on a frequency of 162.400 megahertz, providing the latest weather information on a 24-hour basis. Broadcasts originate from the National Weather Service Office in Shreveport, Louisiana. 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
at weather.gov/SHP. 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Around the local area at 6 p.m. in Texarkana, mostly sunny and 95. Wind south at 8 miles an hour. El Dorado, mostly sunny and 95. Wind south at 7 miles an hour. Monroe, mostly sunny and 96. Wind south at 5 miles an hour. Natchitoches, sunny and 96. Wind calm. Marshall, mostly sunny and 95. Wind south at 8 miles an hour. And at Longview, mostly sunny and 94 degrees. Wind south at 8 miles an hour. Elsewhere across the four-state area, over at Dallas, partly sunny and 88. Oklahoma City, partly sunny and 90. Little Rock, partly sunny and 95. Jackson, Mississippi, mostly sunny and 93. Baton Rouge, mostly sunny and 91. And at Houston, partly sunny and 93 degrees. For the most current information, check us out on the web at www.weather.gov/SHP. The Shreveport Climate Summary for this evening, as of 4 p.m., September 20th, 2026. Today's high temperature was 98 degrees. The normal high is 89. The record high is 102 degrees, which was set in 2005. Today's low temperature was 71 degrees. The normal low is 66. The record low is 48 degrees, which was set in 1981. No precipitation fell today, which leaves the monthly total at 0.34 inches. This is 1.82 inches below the normal amount of 2.16 inches for September. The total precipitation for the year still stands at 31.62 inches, which is 4.98 inches below normal. Sunset tonight is at 7:14 p.m. Sunrise tomorrow is at 7:03 a.m. Now let's check on your local forecast. Tonight, partly cloudy this evening, then becoming mostly cloudy. Lows in the mid-70s. Southwest winds around 5 miles per hour. Monday, partly cloudy. A slight chance of showers and thunderstorms in the afternoon. Hot with highs in the upper 90s. West winds around 5 miles per hour. Chance of rain 20%. Monday night, partly cloudy. A slight chance of showers and thunderstorms in the evening. Lows in the lower 70s. Light and variable winds. Chance of rain 20%. Tuesday, mostly sunny. Hot with highs in the mid-90s. Northeast winds around 5 miles per hour. Tuesday night, mostly clear. Lows in the lower 70s. Northeast winds around 5 miles per hour. Wednesday, mostly sunny. Highs in the lower 90s. Wednesday night, partly cloudy. Lows in the upper 60s. Thursday, partly cloudy. Highs around 90. Thursday night, partly cloudy. Lows in the mid-60s. Friday, partly cloudy in the morning, then becoming mostly cloudy. Highs around 90. Friday night, mostly cloudy. Lows in the mid-60s. Saturday, partly cloudy. Highs in the lower 90s. Saturday night, partly cloudy. Lows in the upper 60s. Sunday, partly cloudy. A slight chance of showers in the morning. Highs in the lower 90s. Chance of rain 20%. At 9 p.m. GMT 2100 UTC, the center of Tropical Storm Fay was located near latitude 34.4 north, longitude 32.7 west. Fay is moving toward the north-northeast near 6 miles per hour, 9 kilometers per hour. This general motion is expected to continue through the rest of the day. Afterwards, a turn to the southwest is expected on Monday. Maximum sustained winds have increased to near 65 miles per hour, 100 kilometers per hour, with higher gusts. Additional strengthening is forecast tonight and
fate could approach hurricane intensity. A gradual weakening trend is expected to begin on Monday. Tropical storm force winds extend outward up to 45 miles, 75 kilometers from the center. The estimated minimum central pressure is 999 millibars, 29.50 inches. 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Be sure to follow us on Facebook. Here's a look at local weather conditions as of 7 p.m. At the top of the hour, skies were mostly cloudy in Shreveport. The temperature was 93 degrees at the regional airport. The dew point was 66, making the relative humidity 40%. Winds were southwest at 7 miles an hour. The pressure was 29.85 inches and rising. In Bossier City, at Barksdale Air Force Base, skies were partly cloudy, with a temperature of 95 degrees. The dew point was 63, making the relative humidity 34%. Winds were southwest at 6 miles an hour. The pressure was 29.83 inches and rising. And in downtown Shreveport, skies were clear. The temperature was 93 degrees. And winds were southwest at 7 miles an hour. Once again in Shreveport, it was 93 degrees with mostly cloudy skies at 7 p.m. Around the local area at 7 p.m., in Texarkana, partly cloudy and 92. Wind south at 3 miles an hour. El Dorado, clear and 89. Wind calm. Monroe, partly cloudy and 92. Wind south at 3 miles an hour. Natchitoches, clear and 91. Wind calm. Marshall, partly cloudy and 92. Wind southwest at 7 miles an hour. And at Longview, mostly cloudy and 91 degrees. Wind south at 8 miles an hour. Elsewhere across the four-state area, over at Dallas, mostly cloudy and 84. Oklahoma City, mostly cloudy and 88. Little Rock, mostly cloudy and 92. Jackson, Mississippi, partly cloudy and 91. Baton Rouge, clear and 89. And at Houston, mostly cloudy and 89 degrees. For the most current information, check us out on the web at www.weather.gov/sht. The Shreveport Climate Summary for this evening, as of 4 p.m., September 20th, 2026. Today's high temperature was 98 degrees. The normal high is 89. The record high is 102 degrees, which was set in 2005. Today's low temperature was 71 degrees. The normal low is 66. The record low is 48 degrees, which was set in 1981. No precipitation fell today, which leaves the monthly total at 0.34 inches. This is 1.82 inches below the normal amount of 2.16 inches for September. The total precipitation for the year still stands at 31.62 inches, which is 4.98 inches below normal. Sunset tonight is at 7:14 p.m. Sunrise tomorrow is at 7:03 a.m. Now let's check on your local forecast. Tonight, partly cloudy this evening, then becoming mostly cloudy. Lows in the mid-70s. Southwest winds around 5 miles per hour. Monday, partly cloudy. A slight chance of showers and thunderstorms in the afternoon. Hot with highs in the upper 90s. West winds around 5 miles per hour. Chance of rain 20%. Monday night, partly cloudy. A slight chance of showers and thunderstorms in the evening. Lows in the lower 70s. Light and variable winds. Chance of rain 20%. Tuesday, mostly sunny. Hot with highs in the mid-90s. Northeast winds around 5 miles per hour. Tuesday night, mostly clear. Lows in the lower 70s. Northeast winds around 5 miles per hour. Wednesday, mostly sunny. Highs in the lower 90s.
Wednesday night, partly cloudy. Lows in the upper 60s. Thursday, partly cloudy. Highs around 90. Thursday night, partly cloudy. Lows in the mid-60s. Friday, partly cloudy in the morning, then becoming mostly cloudy. Highs around 90. Friday night, mostly cloudy. Lows in the mid-60s. Saturday, partly cloudy. Highs in the lower 90s. Saturday night, partly cloudy. Lows in the upper 60s. Sunday, partly cloudy. A slight chance of showers in the morning. Highs in the lower 90s. Chance of rain 20%. At 9 p.m. GMT 2100 UTC, the center of Tropical Storm Fay was located near latitude 34.4 north, longitude 32.7 west. Fay is moving toward the north-northeast near 6 miles per hour, 9 kilometers per hour. This general motion is expected to continue through the rest of the day. Afterwards, a turn to the southwest is expected on Monday. Maximum sustained winds have increased to near 65 miles per hour, 100 kilometers per hour with higher gusts. Additional strengthening is forecast tonight, and Fay could approach hurricane intensity. A gradual weakening trend is expected to begin on Monday. Tropical storm force winds extend outward up to 45 miles, 75 kilometers from the center. The estimated minimum central pressure is 999 millibars, 29.50 inches. 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Be sure to follow us on Facebook. Here's a look at local weather conditions as of 7 p.m. At the top of the hour, skies were mostly cloudy in Shreveport. The temperature was 93 degrees at the regional airport. The dew point was 66, making the relative humidity 40%. Winds were southwest at 7 miles an hour. The pressure was 29.85 inches and rising. In Bossier City, at Barksdale Air Force Base, skies were partly cloudy, with a temperature of 95 degrees. The dew point was 63, making the relative humidity 34%. Winds were southwest at 6 miles an hour. The pressure was 29.83 inches and rising. And in downtown Shreveport, skies were clear. The temperature was 93 degrees. And winds were southwest at 7 miles an hour. Once again in Shreveport, it was 93 degrees with mostly cloudy skies at 7 p.m. Around the local area at 7 p.m., in Texarkana, partly cloudy and 92. Wind south at 3 miles an hour. El Dorado, clear and 89. Wind calm. Monroe, partly cloudy and 92. Wind south at 3 miles an hour. Nacogdoches, clear and 91. Wind calm. Marshall, partly cloudy and 92. Wind southwest at 7 miles an hour. And at Longview, mostly cloudy and 91 degrees. Wind south at 8 miles an hour. Elsewhere across the four-state area, over at Dallas, mostly cloudy and 84. Oklahoma City, mostly cloudy and 88. Little Rock, mostly cloudy and 92. Jackson, Mississippi, partly cloudy and 91. Baton Rouge, clear and 89. And at Houston, mostly cloudy and 89 degrees. 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The Shreveport Climate Summary for this evening, as of 4 p.m., September 20th, 2026. Today's high temperature was 98 degrees.
The normal high is 89. The record high is 102 degrees, which was set in 2005. Today's low temperature was 71 degrees. The normal low is 66. The record low is 48 degrees, which was set in 1981. No precipitation fell today, which leaves the monthly total at 0.34 inches. This is 1.82 inches below the normal amount of 2.16 inches for September. The total precipitation for the year still stands at 31.62 inches, which is 4.98 inches below normal. Sunset tonight is at 7:14 p.m. Sunrise tomorrow is at 7:03 a.m. Now let's check on your local forecast. Tonight, partly cloudy this evening, then becoming mostly cloudy. Lows in the mid-70s. Southwest winds around 5 miles per hour. Monday, partly cloudy. A slight chance of showers and thunderstorms in the afternoon. Hot with highs in the upper 90s. West winds around 5 miles per hour. Chance of rain 20%. Monday night, partly cloudy. A slight chance of showers and thunderstorms in the evening. Lows in the lower 70s. Light and variable winds. Chance of rain 20%. Tuesday, mostly sunny. Hot with highs in the mid-90s. Northeast winds around 5 miles per hour. Tuesday night, mostly clear. Lows in the lower 70s. Northeast winds around 5 miles per hour. Wednesday, mostly sunny. Highs in the lower 90s. Wednesday night, partly cloudy. Lows in the upper 60s. Thursday, partly cloudy. Highs around 90. Thursday night, partly cloudy. Lows in the mid-60s. Friday, partly cloudy in the morning, then becoming mostly cloudy. Highs around 90. Friday night, mostly cloudy. Lows in the mid-60s. Saturday, partly cloudy. Highs in the lower 90s. Saturday night, partly cloudy. Lows in the upper 60s. Sunday, partly cloudy. A slight chance of showers in the morning. Highs in the lower 90s. Chance of rain 20%. At 9 p.m. GMT 2100 UTC, the center of Tropical Storm Fay was located near latitude 34.4 north, longitude 32.7 west. Fay is moving toward the north-northeast near 6 miles per hour, 9 kilometers per hour. This general motion is expected to continue through the rest of the day. Afterwards, a turn to the southwest is expected on Monday. Maximum sustained winds have increased to near 65 miles per hour, 100 kilometers per hour with higher gusts. Additional strengthening is forecast tonight, and Fay could approach hurricane intensity. A gradual weakening trend is expected to begin on Monday. Tropical storm force winds extend outward up to 45 miles, 75 kilometers from the center. The estimated minimum central pressure is 999 millibars, 29.50 inches. 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Be sure to follow us on Facebook. Here's a look at local weather conditions as of 7 p.m. At the top of the hour, skies were mostly cloudy in Shreveport. The temperature was 93 degrees at the regional airport. The dew point was 66, making the relative humidity 40%. Winds were southwest at 7 miles an hour. The pressure was 29.85 inches and rising. In Bossier City, at Barksdale Air Force Base, skies were partly cloudy, with a temperature of 95 degrees. The dew point was 63, making the relative humidity 34%. Winds were southwest at 6 miles an hour. The pressure was 29.83 inches and rising. And in downtown Shreveport, skies were clear. The temperature was 93 degrees. And winds were southwest at 7 miles an hour. Once again in Shreveport, it was 93 degrees with mostly cloudy skies at 7 p.m.
around the local area at 7 p.m. in Texarkana, partly cloudy and 92. Wind south at 3 miles an hour. El Dorado, clear and 89. Wind calm. Monroe, partly cloudy and 92. Wind south at 3 miles an hour. Nacogdoches, clear and 91. Wind calm. Marshall, partly cloudy and 92. Wind southwest at 7 miles an hour. And at Longview, mostly cloudy and 91 degrees. Wind south at 8 miles an hour. Elsewhere across the four-state area, over at Dallas, mostly cloudy and 84. Oklahoma City, mostly cloudy and 88. Little Rock, mostly cloudy and 92. Jackson, Mississippi, partly cloudy and 91. Baton Rouge, clear and 89. And at Houston, mostly cloudy and 89 degrees. For the most current information, check us out on the web at www.weather.gov/sht. The Shreveport Climate Summary for this evening, as of 4 p.m., September 20th, 2026. Today's high temperature was 98 degrees. The normal high is 89. The record high is 102 degrees, which was set in 2005. Today's low temperature was 71 degrees. The normal low is 66. The record low is 48 degrees, which was set in 1981. No precipitation fell today, which leaves the monthly total at 0.34 inches. This is 1.82 inches below the normal amount of 2.16 inches for September. The total precipitation for the year still stands at 31.62 inches, which is 4.98 inches below normal. Sunset tonight is at 7:14 p.m. Sunrise tomorrow is at 7:03 a.m. Here is your area's open water boating forecast. Wind gusts may be higher. Tonight, becoming mostly cloudy. Lows in the mid-70s. Southwest winds 5 to 10 miles per hour. Monday, a 20% chance of showers and thunderstorms in the late afternoon. Partly cloudy. Highs in the upper 90s. West winds 5 to 10 miles per hour. Heat index readings 103 to 106. Monday night, a 20% chance of showers and thunderstorms in the early evening. Mostly clear. Lows in the lower 70s. Southwest winds around 5 miles per hour becoming north after midnight. Tuesday, mostly sunny. Highs in the mid-90s. Northeast winds 10 to 15 miles per hour. Tuesday night, mostly clear. Lows in the lower 70s. Northeast winds 10 to 15 miles per hour. Wednesday, mostly sunny. Highs in the mid-90s. Wednesday night, partly cloudy. Lows in the upper 60s. Thursday, partly cloudy. Highs in the lower 90s. Thursday night, partly cloudy. Lows in the mid-60s. Friday, becoming mostly cloudy. Highs in the lower 90s. Friday night, mostly cloudy. Lows in the mid-60s. Saturday, partly cloudy. Highs in the lower 90s. Saturday night, partly cloudy. Lows in the mid-60s. Sunday, partly cloudy. A 20% chance of showers in the morning. Highs in the lower 90s. Now let's check on your local forecast. Tonight, partly cloudy this evening, then becoming mostly cloudy. Lows in the mid-70s. Southwest winds around 5 miles per hour. Monday, partly cloudy. A slight chance of showers and thunderstorms in the afternoon. Hot with highs in the upper 90s. West winds around 5 miles per hour. Chance of rain 20%. Monday night, partly cloudy. A slight chance of showers and thunderstorms in the evening. Lows in the lower 70s. Light and variable winds. Chance of rain 20%. Tuesday, most winds. Chance of rain 20%.
Tuesday, mostly sunny. Hot with highs in the mid-90s. Northeast winds around 5 miles per hour. Tuesday night, mostly clear. Lows in the lower 70s. Northeast winds around 5 miles per hour. Wednesday, mostly sunny. Highs in the lower 90s. Wednesday night, partly cloudy. Lows in the upper 60s. Thursday, partly cloudy. Highs around 90. Thursday night, partly cloudy. Lows in the mid-60s. Friday, partly cloudy in the morning, then becoming mostly cloudy. Highs around 90. Friday night, mostly cloudy. Lows in the mid-60s. Saturday, partly cloudy. Highs in the lower 90s. Saturday night, partly cloudy. Lows in the upper 60s. Sunday, partly cloudy. A slight chance of showers in the morning. Highs in the lower 90s. Chance of rain 20%. At 9 p.m. GMT 2100 UTC, the center of Tropical Storm Fay was located near latitude 34.4 north, longitude 32.7 west. Fay is moving toward the north-northeast near 6 miles per hour, 9 kilometers per hour. This general motion is expected to continue through the rest of the day. Afterwards, a turn to the southwest is expected on Monday. Maximum sustained winds have increased to near 65 miles per hour, 100 kilometers per hour with higher gusts. Additional strengthening is forecast tonight, and Fay could approach hurricane intensity. A gradual weakening trend is expected to begin on Monday. Tropical storm force winds extend outward up to 45 miles, 75 kilometers from the center. The estimated minimum central pressure is 999 millibars, 29.50 inches. 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Be sure to follow us on Facebook. Here's a look at local weather conditions as of 7 p.m. At the top of the hour, skies were mostly cloudy in Shreveport. The temperature was 93 degrees at the regional airport. The dew point was 66, making the relative humidity 40%. Winds were southwest at 7 miles an hour. The pressure was 29.85 inches and rising. In Bossier City, at Barksdale Air Force Base, skies were partly cloudy, with a temperature of 95 degrees. The dew point was 63, making the relative humidity 34%. Winds were southwest at 6 miles an hour. The pressure was 29.83 inches and rising. And in downtown Shreveport, skies were clear. The temperature was 93 degrees. And winds were southwest at 7 miles an hour. Once again in Shreveport, it was 93 degrees with mostly cloudy skies at 7 p.m. Around the local area at 7 p.m., in Texarkana, partly cloudy and 92. Wind south at 3 miles an hour. El Dorado, clear and 89. Wind calm. Monroe, partly cloudy and 92. Wind south at 3 miles an hour. Natchitoches, clear and 91. Wind calm. Marshall, partly cloudy and 92. Wind southwest at 7 miles an hour. And at Longview, mostly cloudy and 91 degrees. Wind south at 8 miles an hour. Elsewhere across the four-state area, over at Dallas, mostly cloudy and 84. Oklahoma City, mostly cloudy and 88. Little Rock, mostly cloudy and 92. Jackson, Mississippi, partly cloudy and 91. Baton Rouge, clear and 89. And at Houston, mostly cloudy and 89 degrees. For the most current information, check us out on the web at www.weather.gov/sht. 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

81. No precipitation fell today, which leaves the monthly total at 0.34 inches. This is 1.82 inches below the normal amount of 2.16 inches for September. The total precipitation for the year still stands at 31.62 inches, which is 4.98 inches below normal. Sunset tonight is at 7:14 p.m. Sunrise tomorrow is at 7:03 a.m. Now let's check on your local forecast. Tonight, partly cloudy this evening, then becoming mostly cloudy. Lows in the mid-70s. Southwest winds around 5 miles per hour. Monday, partly cloudy. A slight chance of showers and thunderstorms in the afternoon. Hot with highs in the upper 90s. West winds around 5 miles per hour. Chance of rain 20%. Monday night, partly cloudy. A slight chance of showers and thunderstorms in the evening. Lows in the lower 70s. Light and variable winds. Chance of rain 20%. Tuesday, mostly sunny. Hot with highs in the mid-90s. Northeast winds around 5 miles per hour. Tuesday night, mostly clear. Lows in the lower 70s. Northeast winds around 5 miles per hour. Wednesday, mostly sunny. Highs in the lower 90s. Wednesday night, partly cloudy. Lows in the upper 60s. Thursday, partly cloudy. Highs around 90. Thursday night, partly cloudy. Lows in the mid-60s. Friday, partly cloudy in the morning, then becoming mostly cloudy. Highs around 90. Friday night, mostly cloudy. Lows in the mid-60s. Saturday, partly cloudy. Highs in the lower 90s. Saturday night, partly cloudy. Lows in the upper 60s. Sunday, partly cloudy. A slight chance of showers in the morning. Highs in the lower 90s. Chance of rain 20%. At 9 p.m. GMT 2100 UTC, the center of Tropical Storm Fay was located near latitude 34.4 north, longitude 32.7 west. Fay is moving toward the north-northeast near 6 miles per hour, 9 kilometers per hour. This general motion is expected to continue through the rest of the day. Afterwards, a turn to the southwest is expected on Monday. Maximum sustained winds have increased to near 65 miles per hour, 100 kilometers per hour with higher gusts. Additional strengthening is forecast tonight, and Fay could approach hurricane intensity. A gradual weakening trend is expected to begin on Monday. Tropical storm force winds extend outward up to 45 miles, 75 kilometers from the center. The estimated minimum central pressure is 999 millibars, 29.50 inches. 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Be sure to follow us on Facebook. Here's a look at local weather conditions as of 7 p.m. At the top of the hour, skies were mostly cloudy in Shreveport. The temperature was 93 degrees at the regional airport. The dew point was 66, making the relative humidity 40%. Winds were southwest at 7 miles an hour. The pressure was 29.85 inches and rising. In Bossier City, at Barksdale Air Force Base, skies were partly cloudy, with a temperature of 95 degrees. The dew point was 63, making the relative humidity 34%. Winds were southwest at 6 miles an hour. The pressure was 29.83 inches and rising. And in downtown Shreveport, skies were clear. The temperature was 93 degrees. And winds were southwest at 7 miles an hour. Once again in Shreveport, it was 93 degrees with mostly cloudy skies at 7 p.m. Around the local area at 7 p.m., in Texarkana, partly cloudy and 92. Wind south at 3 miles an hour. El Dorado, clear and 89. Wind calm.
Monroe, partly cloudy and

32. Wind south at 3 miles an hour. Natchitoches, clear and 91. Wind calm. Marshall, partly cloudy and 92. Wind southwest at 7 miles an hour. And at Longview, mostly cloudy and 91 degrees. Wind south at 8 miles an hour. Elsewhere across the four-state area, over at Dallas, mostly cloudy and 84. Oklahoma City, mostly cloudy and 88. Little Rock, mostly cloudy and 92. Jackson, Mississippi, partly cloudy and 91. Baton Rouge, clear and 89. And at Houston, mostly cloudy and 89 degrees. For the most current information, check us out on the web at www.weather.gov/sht. The Shreveport Climate Summary for this evening, as of 4 p.m., September 20th, 2026. Today's high temperature was 98 degrees. The normal high is 89. The record high is 102 degrees, which was set in 2005. Today's low temperature was 71 degrees. The normal low is 66. The record low is 48 degrees, which was set in 1981. No precipitation fell today, which leaves the monthly total at 0.34 inches. This is 1.82 inches below the normal amount of 2.16 inches for September. The total precipitation for the year still stands at 31.62 inches, which is 4.98 inches below normal. Sunset tonight is at 7:14 p.m. Sunrise tomorrow is at 7:03 a.m. Now let's check on your local forecast. Tonight, partly cloudy this evening, then becoming mostly cloudy. Lows in the mid-70s. Southwest winds around 5 miles per hour. Monday, partly cloudy. A slight chance of showers and thunderstorms in the afternoon. Hot with highs in the upper 90s. West winds around 5 miles per hour. Chance of rain 20%. Monday night, partly cloudy. A slight chance of showers and thunderstorms in the evening. Lows in the lower 70s. Light and variable winds. Chance of rain 20%. Tuesday, mostly sunny. Hot with highs in the mid-90s. Northeast winds around 5 miles per hour. Tuesday night, mostly clear. Lows in the lower 70s. Northeast winds around 5 miles per hour. Wednesday, mostly sunny. Highs in the lower 90s. Wednesday night, partly cloudy. Lows in the upper 60s. Thursday, partly cloudy. Highs around 90. Thursday night, partly cloudy. Lows in the mid-60s. Friday, partly cloudy in the morning, then becoming mostly cloudy. Highs around 90. Friday night, mostly cloudy. Lows in the mid-60s. Saturday, partly cloudy. Highs in the lower 90s. Saturday night, partly cloudy. Lows in the upper 60s. Sunday, partly cloudy. A slight chance of showers in the morning. Highs in the lower 90s. Chance of rain 20%. At 9 p.m. GMT 2100 UTC, the center of Tropical Storm Fay was located near latitude 34.4 north, longitude 32.7 west. Fay is moving toward the north-northeast near 6 miles per hour, 9 kilometers per hour. This general motion is expected to continue through the rest of the day. Afterwards, a turn to the southwest is expected on Monday. Maximum sustained winds have increased to near 65 miles per hour, 100 kilometers per hour with higher gusts. Additional strengthening is forecast tonight, and Fay could approach hurricane intensity. A gradual weakening trend is expected to begin on Monday. Tropical storm force winds extend outward up to 45 miles, 75 kilometers from the center. The estimated minimum central pressure is 999 millibars, 29.50 inches. 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
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Be sure to follow us on Facebook. Here's a look at local weather conditions as of 7 p.m. At the top of the hour, skies were mostly cloudy in Shreveport. The temperature was 93 degrees at the regional airport. The dew point was 66, making the relative humidity 40%. Winds were southwest at 7 miles an hour. The pressure was 29.85 inches and rising. In Bossier City, at Barksdale Air Force Base, skies were partly cloudy, with a temperature of 95 degrees. The dew point was 63, making the relative humidity 34%. Winds were southwest at 6 miles an hour. The pressure was 29.83 inches and rising. And in downtown Shreveport, skies were clear. The temperature was 93 degrees. And winds were southwest at 7 miles an hour. Once again in Shreveport, it was 93 degrees with mostly cloudy skies at 7 p.m. Around the local area at 7 p.m., in Texarkana, partly cloudy and 92. Wind south at 3 miles an hour. El Dorado, clear and 89. Wind calm. Monroe, partly cloudy and 92. Wind south at 3 miles an hour. Natchitoches, clear and 91. Wind calm. Marshall, partly cloudy and 92. Wind southwest at 7 miles an hour. And at Longview, mostly cloudy and 91 degrees. Wind south at 8 miles an hour. Elsewhere across the four-state area, over at Dallas, mostly cloudy and 84. Oklahoma City, mostly cloudy and 88. Little Rock, mostly cloudy and 92. Jackson, Mississippi, partly cloudy and 91. Baton Rouge, clear and 89. And at Houston, mostly cloudy and 89 degrees. For the most current information, check us out on the web at www.weather.gov/SHP. The Shreveport Climate Summary for this evening, as of 4 p.m., September 20th, 2026. Today's high temperature was 98 degrees. The normal high is 89. The record high is 102 degrees, which was set in 2005. Today's low temperature was 71 degrees. The normal low is 66. The record low is 48 degrees, which was set in 1981. No precipitation fell today, which leaves the monthly total at 0.34 inches. This is 1.82 inches below the normal amount of 2.16 inches for September. The total precipitation for the year still stands at 31.62 inches, which is 4.98 inches below normal. Sunset tonight is at 7:14 p.m. Sunrise tomorrow is at 7:03 a.m. This is your NOAA Weather Radio, station WXJ97, operating on a frequency of 162.400 MHz, providing the latest weather information on a 24-hour basis. 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Now let's check on your local forecast. Tonight, partly cloudy this evening, then becoming mostly cloudy. Lows in the mid-70s. Southwest winds around 5 miles per hour. Monday, partly cloudy. A slight chance of showers and thunderstorms in the afternoon. Hot with highs in the upper 90s. West winds around 5 miles per hour. Chance of rain 20%. Monday night, partly cloudy. A slight chance of showers and thunderstorms in the evening. Lows in the lower 70s. Light and variable winds. Chance of rain 20%. Tuesday, mostly sunny. Hot with highs in the mid-90s. Northeast winds around 5 miles per hour. Tuesday night, mostly clear. Lows in the lower 70s. Northeast winds around 5 miles per hour.
Wednesday, mostly sunny. Highs in the lower 90s. Wednesday night, partly cloudy. Lows in the upper 60s. Thursday, partly cloudy. Highs around 90. Thursday night, partly cloudy. Lows in the mid-60s. Friday, partly cloudy in the morning, then becoming mostly cloudy. Highs around 90. Friday night, mostly cloudy. Lows in the mid-60s. Saturday, partly cloudy. Highs in the lower 90s. Saturday night, partly cloudy. Lows in the upper 60s. Sunday, partly cloudy. A slight chance of showers in the morning. Highs in the lower 90s. Chance of rain 20%. At 9 p.m. GMT 2100 UTC, the center of Tropical Storm Fay was located near latitude 34.4 north, longitude 32.7 west. Fay is moving toward the north-northeast near 6 miles per hour, 9 kilometers per hour. This general motion is expected to continue through the rest of the day. Afterwards, a turn to the southwest is expected on Monday. Maximum sustained winds have increased to near 65 miles per hour, 100 kilometers per hour with higher gusts. Additional strengthening is forecast tonight, and Fay could approach hurricane intensity. A gradual weakening trend is expected to begin on Monday. Tropical storm force winds extend outward up to 45 miles, 75 kilometers from the center. The estimated minimum central pressure is 999 millibars, 29.50 inches. 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Be sure to follow us on Facebook. Here's a look at local weather conditions as of 7 p.m. At the top of the hour, skies were mostly cloudy in Shreveport. The temperature was 93 degrees at the regional airport. The dew point was 66, making the relative humidity 40%. Winds were southwest at 7 miles an hour. The pressure was 29.85 inches and rising. In Bossier City, at Barksdale Air Force Base, skies were partly cloudy, with a temperature of 95 degrees. The dew point was 63, making the relative humidity 34%. Winds were southwest at 6 miles an hour. The pressure was 29.83 inches and rising. And in downtown Shreveport, skies were clear. The temperature was 93 degrees. And winds were southwest at 7 miles an hour. Once again in Shreveport, it was 93 degrees with mostly cloudy skies at 7 p.m. Around the local area at 7 p.m., in Texarkana, partly cloudy and 92. Wind south at 3 miles an hour. El Dorado, clear and 89. Wind calm. Monroe, partly cloudy and 92. Wind south at 3 miles an hour. Natchitoches, clear and 91. Wind calm. Marshall, partly cloudy and 92. Wind southwest at 7 miles an hour. And at Longview, mostly cloudy and 91 degrees. Wind south at 8 miles an hour. Elsewhere across the four-state area, over at Dallas, mostly cloudy and 84. Oklahoma City, mostly cloudy and 88. Little Rock, mostly cloudy and 92. Jackson, Mississippi, partly cloudy and 91. Baton Rouge, clear and 89. And at Houston, mostly cloudy and 89 degrees. For the most current information, check us out on the web at www.weather.gov/SHP. The Shreveport Climate Summary for this evening, as of 4 p.m., September 20th, 2026. Today's high temperature was 98 degrees. The normal high is 89. The record high is 102 degrees, which was set in 2005. Today's low temperature was 71 degrees. The normal low is 66. The record low is 48 degrees, which was set in 1981. No precipitation fell today, which leaves the monthly total at 0.34 inches.
This is 1.82 inches below the normal amount of 2.16 inches for September. The total precipitation for the year still stands at 31.62 inches, which is 4.98 inches below normal. Sunset tonight is at 7:14 p.m. Sunrise tomorrow is at 7:03 a.m. Now let's check on your local forecast. Tonight, partly cloudy this evening, then becoming mostly cloudy. Lows in the mid-70s. Southwest winds around 5 miles per hour. Monday, partly cloudy. A slight chance of showers and thunderstorms in the afternoon. Hot with highs in the upper 90s. West winds around 5 miles per hour. Chance of rain 20%. Monday night, partly cloudy. A slight chance of showers and thunderstorms in the evening. Lows in the lower 70s. Light and variable winds. Chance of rain 20%. Tuesday, mostly sunny. Hot with highs in the mid-90s. Northeast winds around 5 miles per hour. Tuesday night, mostly clear. Lows in the lower 70s. Northeast winds around 5 miles per hour. Wednesday, mostly sunny. Highs in the lower 90s. Wednesday night, partly cloudy. Lows in the upper 60s. Thursday, partly cloudy. Highs around 90. Thursday night, partly cloudy. Lows in the mid-60s. Friday, partly cloudy in the morning, then becoming mostly cloudy. Highs around 90. Friday night, mostly cloudy. Lows in the mid-60s. Saturday, partly cloudy. Highs in the lower 90s. Saturday night, partly cloudy. Lows in the upper 60s. Sunday, partly cloudy. A slight chance of showers in the morning. Highs in the lower 90s. Chance of rain 20%. Here is your area's open water boating forecast. Wind gusts may be higher. Tonight, becoming mostly cloudy. Lows in the mid-70s. Southwest winds 5 to 10 miles per hour. Monday, a 20% chance of showers and thunderstorms in the late afternoon. Partly cloudy. Highs in the upper 90s. West winds 5 to 10 miles per hour. Heat index readings 103 to 106. Monday night, a 20% chance of showers and thunderstorms in the early evening. Mostly clear. Lows in the lower 70s. Southwest winds around 5 miles per hour becoming north after midnight. Tuesday, mostly sunny. Highs in the mid-90s. Northeast winds 10 to 15 miles per hour. Tuesday night, mostly clear. Lows in the lower 70s. Northeast winds 10 to 15 miles per hour. Wednesday, mostly sunny. Highs in the mid-90s. Wednesday night, partly cloudy. Lows in the upper 60s. Thursday, partly cloudy. Highs in the lower 90s. Thursday night, partly cloudy. Lows in the mid-60s. Friday, becoming mostly cloudy. Highs in the lower 90s. Friday night, mostly cloudy. Lows in the mid-60s. Saturday, partly cloudy. Highs in the lower 90s. Saturday night, partly cloudy. Lows in the mid-60s. Sunday, partly cloudy. A 20% chance of showers in the morning. Highs in the lower 90s. At 9 p.m. GMT 2100 UTC, the center of Tropical Storm Fay was located near latitude 34.4 north, longitude 32.7 west. Fay is moving toward the north-northeast near 6 miles per hour, 9 kilometers per hour. This general motion is expected to continue through the rest of the day. Afterwards, a turn to the southwest is expected on Monday. Maximum sustained winds have increased to near 65 miles per hour, 100 kilometers per hour with higher gusts. Additional strengthening is forecast tonight, and Fay could approach hurricane intensity.
a gradual weakening trend is expected to begin on Monday. Tropical storm force winds extend outward up to 45 miles

75 kilometers from the center. The estimated minimum central pressure is 999 millibars, 29.50 inches. 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Be sure to follow us on Facebook. Here's a look at local weather conditions as of 7 p.m. At the top of the hour, skies were mostly cloudy in Shreveport. The temperature was 93 degrees at the regional airport. The dew point was 66, making the relative humidity 40%. Winds were southwest at 7 miles an hour. The pressure was 29.85 inches and rising. In Bossier City, at Barksdale Air Force Base, skies were partly cloudy, with a temperature of 95 degrees. The dew point was 63, making the relative humidity 34%. Winds were southwest at 6 miles an hour. The pressure was 29.83 inches and rising. And in downtown Shreveport, skies were clear. The temperature was 93 degrees. And winds were southwest at 7 miles an hour. Once again in Shreveport, it was 93 degrees with mostly cloudy skies at 7 p.m. Around the local area at 7 p.m., in Texarkana, partly cloudy and 92. Wind south at 3 miles an hour. El Dorado, clear and 89. Wind calm. Monroe, partly cloudy and 92. Wind south at 3 miles an hour. Natchitoches, clear and 91. Wind calm. Marshall, partly cloudy and 92. Wind southwest at 7 miles an hour. And at Longview, mostly cloudy and 91 degrees. Wind south at 8 miles an hour. Elsewhere across the four-state area, over at Dallas, mostly cloudy and 84. Oklahoma City, mostly cloudy and 88. Little Rock, mostly cloudy and 92. Jackson, Mississippi, partly cloudy and 91. Baton Rouge, clear and 89. And at Houston, mostly cloudy and 89 degrees. For the most current information, check us out on the web at www.weather.gov/sht. The Shreveport Climate Summary for this evening, as of 4 p.m., September 20th, 2026. Today's high temperature was 98 degrees. The normal high is 89. The record high is 102 degrees, which was set in 2005. Today's low temperature was 71 degrees. The normal low is 66. The record low is 48 degrees, which was set in 1981. No precipitation fell today, which leaves the monthly total at 0.34 inches. This is 1.82 inches below the normal amount of 2.16 inches for September. The total precipitation for the year still stands at 31.62 inches, which is 4.98 inches below normal. Sunset tonight is at 7:14 p.m. Sunrise tomorrow is at 7:03 a.m. This is your NOAA Weather Radio, station WXJ97, operating on a frequency of 162.400 megahertz, providing the latest weather information on a 24-hour basis. 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Now let's check on your local forecast. Tonight, partly cloudy this evening, then becoming mostly cloudy. Lows in the mid-70s. Southwest winds around 5 miles per hour. Monday, partly cloudy. A slight chance of showers and thunderstorms in the afternoon. Hot with highs in the upper 90s. West winds around 5 miles per hour. Chance of rain 20%. Monday night, partly cloudy. A slight chance of showers and thunderstorms in the evening. Lows in the lower 70s. Light and variable winds. Chance of rain 20%. Tuesday, mostly sunny.
hot with highs in the mid-90s. Northeast winds around 5 miles per hour. Tuesday night, mostly clear. Lows in the lower 70s. Northeast winds around 5 miles per hour. Wednesday, mostly sunny. Highs in the lower 90s. Wednesday night, partly cloudy. Lows in the upper 60s. Thursday, partly cloudy. Highs around 90. Thursday night, partly cloudy. Lows in the mid-60s. Friday, partly cloudy in the morning, then becoming mostly cloudy. Highs around 90. Friday night, mostly cloudy. Lows in the mid-60s. Saturday, partly cloudy. Highs in the lower 90s. Saturday night, partly cloudy. Lows in the upper 60s. Sunday, partly cloudy. A slight chance of showers in the morning. Highs in the lower 90s. Chance of rain 20%. At 9 p.m. GMT 2100 UTC, the center of Tropical Storm Fay was located near latitude 34.4 north, longitude 32.7 west. Fay is moving toward the north-northeast near 6 miles per hour, 9 kilometers per hour. This general motion is expected to continue through the rest of the day. Afterwards, a turn to the southwest is expected on Monday. Maximum sustained winds have increased to near 65 miles per hour, 100 kilometers per hour with higher gusts. Additional strengthening is forecast tonight, and Fay could approach hurricane intensity. A gradual weakening trend is expected to begin on Monday. Tropical storm force winds extend outward up to 45 miles, 75 kilometers from the center. The estimated minimum central pressure is 999 millibars, 29.50 inches. 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Be sure to follow us on Facebook. Here's a look at local weather conditions as of 7 p.m. At the top of the hour, skies were mostly cloudy in Shreveport. The temperature was 93 degrees at the regional airport. The dew point was 66, making the relative humidity 40%. Winds were southwest at 7 miles an hour. The pressure was 29.85 inches and rising. In Bossier City, at Barksdale Air Force Base, skies were partly cloudy, with a temperature of 95 degrees. The dew point was 63, making the relative humidity 34%. Winds were southwest at 6 miles an hour. The pressure was 29.83 inches and rising. And in downtown Shreveport, skies were clear. The temperature was 93 degrees. And winds were southwest at 7 miles an hour. Once again in Shreveport, it was 93 degrees with mostly cloudy skies at 7 p.m. You're listening to your weather radio, station WXJ97, broadcasting in Shreveport on 162.4 megahertz. Be sure to follow us on Facebook. Here's a look at local weather conditions as of 8 p.m. At the top of the hour, skies were mostly cloudy in Shreveport. The temperature was 86 degrees at the regional airport. The dew point was 68, making the relative humidity 54%. Winds were southwest at 3 miles an hour. The pressure was 29.86 inches and rising. In Bossier City, at Barksdale Air Force Base, skies were partly cloudy, with a temperature of 92 degrees. The dew point was 62, making the relative humidity 36%. Winds were southwest at 5 miles an hour. The pressure was 29.84 inches and rising. Once again in Shreveport, it was 86 degrees with mostly cloudy skies at 8 p.m. Around the local area at 8 p.m., in Texarkana, partly cloudy and 86. Wind southeast at 3 miles an hour. El Dorado, partly cloudy and 81. Wind calm. Monroe, clear and 87. Wind south at 3 miles an hour. Nacogdoches, partly cloudy and 84. Wind calm. Marshall,
partly cloudy and 87. Wind southwest at 5 miles an hour. And at Longview, mostly cloudy and 87 degrees. Wind southwest at 9 miles an hour. Elsewhere across the four-state area, over at Dallas, cloudy and 82. Oklahoma City, partly cloudy and 82. Little Rock, mostly cloudy and 87. Jackson, Mississippi, partly cloudy and 86. Baton Rouge, clear and 85. And at Houston, mostly cloudy and 86 degrees. For the most current information, check us out on the web at www.weather.gov/sht. The Shreveport Climate Summary for this evening, as of 4 p.m., September 20th, 2026. Today's high temperature was 98 degrees. The normal high is 89. The record high is 102 degrees, which was set in 2005. Today's low temperature was 71 degrees. The normal low is 66. The record low is 48 degrees, which was set in 1981. No precipitation fell today, which leaves the monthly total at 0.34 inches. This is 1.82 inches below the normal amount of 2.16 inches for September. The total precipitation for the year still stands at 31.62 inches, which is 4.98 inches below normal. Sunset tonight is at 7:14 p.m. Sunrise tomorrow is at 7:03 a.m. Now let's check on your local forecast. Tonight, partly cloudy this evening, then becoming mostly cloudy. Lows in the mid-70s. Southwest winds around 5 miles per hour. Monday, partly cloudy. A slight chance of showers and thunderstorms in the afternoon. Hot with highs in the upper 90s. West winds around 5 miles per hour. Chance of rain 20%. Monday night, partly cloudy. A slight chance of showers and thunderstorms in the evening. Lows in the lower 70s. Light and variable winds. Chance of rain 20%. Tuesday, mostly sunny. Hot with highs in the mid-90s. Northeast winds around 5 miles per hour. Tuesday night, mostly clear. Lows in the lower 70s. Northeast winds around 5 miles per hour. Wednesday, mostly sunny. Highs in the lower 90s. Wednesday night, partly cloudy. Lows in the upper 60s. Thursday, partly cloudy. Highs around 90. Thursday night, partly cloudy. Lows in the mid-60s. Friday, partly cloudy in the morning, then becoming mostly cloudy. Highs around 90. Friday night, mostly cloudy. Lows in the mid-60s. Saturday, partly cloudy. Highs in the lower 90s. Saturday night, partly cloudy. Lows in the upper 60s. Sunday, partly cloudy. A slight chance of showers in the morning. Highs in the lower 90s. Chance of rain 20%. At 9 p.m. GMT 2100 UTC, the center of Tropical Storm Fay was located near latitude 34.4 north, longitude 32.7 west. Fay is moving toward the north-northeast near 6 miles per hour, 9 kilometers per hour. This general motion is expected to continue through the rest of the day. Afterwards, a turn to the southwest is expected on Monday. Maximum sustained winds have increased to near 65 miles per hour, 100 kilometers per hour with higher gusts. Additional strengthening is forecast tonight, and Fay could approach hurricane intensity. A gradual weakening trend is expected to begin on Monday. Tropical storm force winds extend outward up to 45 miles, 75 kilometers from the center. The estimated minimum central pressure is 999 millibars, 29.50 inches. 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Be sure to follow us on Facebook. Here's a look at local weather conditions as of 8 p.m.
At the top of the hour, skies were mostly cloudy in Shreveport. The temperature was 86 degrees at the regional airport. The dew point was 68, making the relative humidity 54%. Winds were southwest at 3 miles an hour. The pressure was 29.86 inches and rising. In Bossier City, at Barksdale Air Force Base, skies were partly cloudy, with a temperature of 92 degrees. The dew point was 62, making the relative humidity 36%. Winds were southwest at 5 miles an hour. The pressure was 29.84 inches and rising. Once again in Shreveport, it was 86 degrees with mostly cloudy skies at 8 p.m. Around the local area at 8 p.m., in Texarkana, partly cloudy and 86. Wind southeast at 3 miles an hour. El Dorado, partly cloudy and 81. Wind calm. Monroe, clear and 87. Wind south at 3 miles an hour. Natchitoches, partly cloudy and 84. Wind calm. Marshall, partly cloudy and 87. Wind southwest at 5 miles an hour. And at Longview, mostly cloudy and 87 degrees. Wind southwest at 9 miles an hour. Elsewhere across the four-state area, over at Dallas, cloudy and 82. Oklahoma City, partly cloudy and 82. Little Rock, mostly cloudy and 87. Jackson, Mississippi, partly cloudy and 86. Baton Rouge, clear and 85. And at Houston, mostly cloudy and 86 degrees. For the most current information, check us out on the web at www.weather.gov/sht. The Shreveport climate summary for this evening, as of 4 p.m., September 20th, 2026. Today's high temperature was 98 degrees. The normal high is 89. The record high is 102 degrees, which was set in 2005. Today's low temperature was 71 degrees. The normal low is 66. The record low is 48 degrees, which was set in 1981. No precipitation fell today, which leaves the monthly total at 0.34 inches. This is 1.82 inches below the normal amount of 2.16 inches for September. The total precipitation for the year still stands at 31.62 inches, which is 4.98 inches below normal. Sunset tonight is at 7:14 p.m. Sunrise tomorrow is at 7:03 a.m. This is your NOAA Weather Radio, station WXJ97, operating on a frequency of 162.400 MHz, providing the latest weather information on a 24-hour basis. 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Now let's check on your local forecast. Tonight, partly cloudy this evening, then becoming mostly cloudy. Lows in the mid-70s. Southwest winds around 5 miles per hour. Monday, partly cloudy. A slight chance of showers and thunderstorms in the afternoon. Hot with highs in the upper 90s. West winds around 5 miles per hour. Chance of rain 20%. Monday night, partly cloudy. A slight chance of showers and thunderstorms in the evening. Lows in the lower 70s. Light and variable winds. Chance of rain 20%. Tuesday, mostly sunny. Hot with highs in the mid-90s. Northeast winds around 5 miles per hour. Tuesday night, mostly clear. Lows in the lower 70s. Northeast winds around 5 miles per hour. Wednesday, mostly sunny. Highs in the lower 90s. Wednesday night, partly cloudy. Lows in the upper 60s. Thursday, partly cloudy. Highs around 90. Thursday night, partly cloudy. Lows in the mid-60s. Friday,
partly cloudy in the morning, then becoming mostly cloudy. Highs around 90. Friday night, mostly cloudy. Lows in the mid-60s. Saturday, partly cloudy. Highs in the lower 90s. Saturday night, partly cloudy. Lows in the upper 60s. Sunday, partly cloudy. A slight chance of showers in the morning. Highs in the lower 90s. Chance of rain 20%. At 9 p.m. GMT 2100 UTC, the center of Tropical Storm Faye was located near latitude 34.4 north, longitude 32.7 west. Faye is moving toward the north-northeast near 6 miles per hour, 9 kilometers per hour. This general motion is expected to continue through the rest of the day. Afterwards, a turn to the southwest is expected on Monday. Maximum sustained winds have increased to near 65 miles per hour, 100 kilometers per hour with higher gusts. Additional strengthening is forecast tonight, and Faye could approach hurricane intensity. A gradual weakening trend is expected to begin on Monday. Tropical storm force winds extend outward up to 45 miles, 75 kilometers from the center. The estimated minimum central pressure is 999 millibars, 29.50 inches. 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Be sure to follow us on Facebook. Here's a look at local weather conditions as of 8 p.m. At the top of the hour, skies were mostly cloudy in Shreveport. The temperature was 86 degrees at the regional airport. The dew point was 68, making the relative humidity 54%. Winds were southwest at 3 miles an hour. The pressure was 29.86 inches and rising. In Bossier City, at Barksdale Air Force Base, skies were partly cloudy, with a temperature of 92 degrees. The dew point was 62, making the relative humidity 36%. Winds were southwest at 5 miles an hour. The pressure was 29.84 inches and rising. Once again in Shreveport, it was 86 degrees with mostly cloudy skies at 8 p.m. Around the local area at 8 p.m., in Texarkana, partly cloudy and 86. Wind southeast at 3 miles an hour. El Dorado, partly cloudy and 81. Wind calm. Monroe, clear and 87. Wind south at 3 miles an hour. Natchitoches, partly cloudy and 84. Wind calm. Marshall, partly cloudy and 87. Wind southwest at 5 miles an hour. And at Longview, mostly cloudy and 87 degrees. Wind southwest at 9 miles an hour. Elsewhere across the four-state area, over at Dallas, cloudy and 82. Oklahoma City, partly cloudy and 82. Little Rock, mostly cloudy and 87. Jackson, Mississippi, partly cloudy and 86. Baton Rouge, clear and 85. And at Houston, mostly cloudy and 86 degrees. For the most current information, check us out on the web at www.weather.gov/sht. The Shreveport Climate Summary for this evening, as of 4 p.m., September 20th, 2026. Today's high temperature was 98 degrees. The normal high is 89. The record high is 102 degrees, which was set in 2005. Today's low temperature was 71 degrees. The normal low is 66. The record low is 48 degrees, which was set in 1981. No precipitation fell today, which leaves the monthly total at 0.34 inches. This is 1.82 inches below the normal amount of 2.16 inches for September. The total precipitation for the year still stands at 31.62 inches, which is 4.98 inches below normal. Sunset tonight is at 7:14 p.m. Sunrise tomorrow is at 7:03 a.m. Now let's check on your local forecast. Tonight, partly cloudy this evening, then becoming mostly cloudy.
lows in the mid-70s. Southwest winds around 5 miles per hour. Monday, partly cloudy. A slight chance of showers and thunderstorms in the afternoon. Hot with highs in the upper 90s. West winds around 5 miles per hour. Chance of rain 20%. Monday night, partly cloudy. A slight chance of showers and thunderstorms in the evening. Lows in the lower 70s. Light and variable winds. Chance of rain 20%. Tuesday, mostly sunny. Hot with highs in the mid-90s. Northeast winds around 5 miles per hour. Tuesday night, mostly clear. Lows in the lower 70s. Northeast winds around 5 miles per hour. Wednesday, mostly sunny. Highs in the lower 90s. Wednesday night, partly cloudy. Lows in the upper 60s. Thursday, partly cloudy. Highs around 90. Thursday night, partly cloudy. Lows in the mid-60s. Friday, partly cloudy in the morning, then becoming mostly cloudy. Highs around 90. Friday night, mostly cloudy. Lows in the mid-60s. Saturday, partly cloudy. Highs in the lower 90s. Saturday night, partly cloudy. Lows in the upper 60s. Sunday, partly cloudy. A slight chance of showers in the morning. Highs in the lower 90s. Chance of rain 20%. Here is your area's open water boating forecast. Wind gusts may be higher. Tonight, becoming mostly cloudy. Lows in the mid-70s. Southwest winds 5 to 10 miles per hour. Monday, a 20% chance of showers and thunderstorms in the late afternoon. Partly cloudy. Highs in the upper 90s. West winds 5 to 10 miles per hour. Heat index readings 103 to 106. Monday night, a 20% chance of showers and thunderstorms in the early evening. Mostly clear. Lows in the lower 70s. Southwest winds around 5 miles per hour becoming north after midnight. Tuesday, mostly sunny. Highs in the mid-90s. Northeast winds 10 to 15 miles per hour. Tuesday night, mostly clear. Lows in the lower 70s. Northeast winds 10 to 15 miles per hour. Wednesday, mostly sunny. Highs in the mid-90s. Wednesday night, partly cloudy. Lows in the upper 60s. Thursday, partly cloudy. Highs in the lower 90s. Thursday night, partly cloudy. Lows in the mid-60s. Friday, becoming mostly cloudy. Highs in the lower 90s. Friday night, mostly cloudy. Lows in the mid-60s. Saturday, partly cloudy. Highs in the lower 90s. Saturday night, partly cloudy. Lows in the mid-60s. Sunday, partly cloudy. A 20% chance of showers in the morning. Highs in the lower 90s. At 9 p.m. GMT 2100 UTC, the center of Tropical Storm Fay was located near latitude 34.4 north, longitude 32.7 west. Fay is moving toward the north-northeast near 6 miles per hour, 9 kilometers per hour. This general motion is expected to continue through the rest of the day. Afterwards, a turn to the southwest is expected on Monday. Maximum sustained winds have increased to near 65 miles per hour, 100 kilometers per hour with higher gusts. Additional strengthening is forecast tonight, and Fay could approach hurricane intensity. A gradual weakening trend is expected to begin on Monday. Tropical storm force winds extend outward up to 45 miles, 75 kilometers from the center. The estimated minimum central pressure is 999 millibars, 29.50 inches. 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
Here's a look at local weather conditions as of 8 p.m.

At the top of the hour, skies were mostly cloudy in Shreveport. The temperature was 86 degrees at the regional airport. The dew point was 68, making the relative humidity 54%. Winds were southwest at 3 miles an hour. The pressure was 29.86 inches and rising. In Bossier City, at Barksdale Air Force Base, skies were partly cloudy, with a temperature of 92 degrees. The dew point was 62, making the relative humidity 36%. Winds were southwest at 5 miles an hour. The pressure was 29.84 inches and rising. Once again in Shreveport, it was 86 degrees with mostly cloudy skies at 8 p.m. Around the local area at 8 p.m., in Texarkana, partly cloudy and 86. Wind southeast at 3 miles an hour. El Dorado, partly cloudy and 81. Wind calm. Monroe, clear and 87. Wind south at 3 miles an hour. Natchitoches, partly cloudy and 84. Wind calm. Marshall, partly cloudy and 87. Wind southwest at 5 miles an hour. And at Longview, mostly cloudy and 87 degrees. Wind southwest at 9 miles an hour. Elsewhere across the four-state area, over at Dallas, cloudy and 82. Oklahoma City, partly cloudy and 82. Little Rock, mostly cloudy and 87. Jackson, Mississippi, partly cloudy and 86. Baton Rouge, clear and 85. And at Houston, mostly cloudy and 86 degrees. For the most current information, check us out on the web at www.weather.gov/sht. The Shreveport Climate Summary for this evening, as of 4 p.m., September 20th, 2026. Today's high temperature was 98 degrees. The normal high is 89. The record high is 102 degrees, which was set in 2005. Today's low temperature was 71 degrees. The normal low is 66. The record low is 48 degrees, which was set in 1981. No precipitation fell today, which leaves the monthly total at 0.34 inches. This is 1.82 inches below the normal amount of 2.16 inches for September. The total precipitation for the year still stands at 31.62 inches, which is 4.98 inches below normal. Sunset tonight is at 7:14 p.m. Sunrise tomorrow is at 7:03 a.m. Now let's check on your local forecast. Tonight, partly cloudy this evening, then becoming mostly cloudy. Lows in the mid-70s. Southwest winds around 5 miles per hour. Monday, partly cloudy. A slight chance of showers and thunderstorms in the afternoon. Hot with highs in the upper 90s. West winds around 5 miles per hour. Chance of rain 20%. Monday night, partly cloudy. A slight chance of showers and thunderstorms in the evening. Lows in the lower 70s. Light and variable winds. Chance of rain 20%. Tuesday, mostly sunny. Hot with highs in the mid-90s. Northeast winds around 5 miles per hour. Tuesday night, mostly clear. Lows in the lower 70s. Northeast winds around 5 miles per hour. Wednesday, mostly sunny. Highs in the lower 90s. Wednesday night, partly cloudy. Lows in the upper 60s. Thursday, partly cloudy. Highs around 90. Thursday night, partly cloudy. Lows in the mid-60s. Friday, partly cloudy in the morning, then becoming mostly cloudy. Highs around 90. Friday night, mostly cloudy. Lows in the mid-60s. Saturday, partly cloudy. Highs in the lower 90s. Saturday night, partly cloudy. Lows in the upper 60s. Sunday, partly cloudy. A slight chance of showers in the morning. Highs in the lower 90s. Chance of rain 20%.

is moving toward the north-northeast near 6 miles per hour, 9 kilometers per hour. This general motion is expected to continue through the rest of the day. Afterwards, a turn to the southwest is expected on Monday. Maximum sustained winds have increased to near 65 miles per hour, 100 kilometers per hour with higher gusts. Additional strengthening is forecast tonight, and Faye could approach hurricane intensity. A gradual weakening trend is expected to begin on Monday. Tropical storm force winds extend outward up to 45 miles, 75 kilometers from the center. The estimated minimum central pressure is 999 millibars, 29.50 inches. 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Be sure to follow us on Facebook. Here's a look at local weather conditions as of 8 p.m. At the top of the hour, skies were mostly cloudy in Shreveport. The temperature was 86 degrees at the regional airport. The dew point was 68, making the relative humidity 54%. Winds were southwest at 3 miles an hour. The pressure was 29.86 inches and rising. In Bossier City, at Barksdale Air Force Base, skies were partly cloudy, with a temperature of 92 degrees. The dew point was 62, making the relative humidity 36%. Winds were southwest at 5 miles an hour. The pressure was 29.84 inches and rising. Once again in Shreveport, it was 86 degrees with mostly cloudy skies at 8 p.m. Around the local area at 8 p.m., in Texarkana, partly cloudy and 86. Wind southeast at 3 miles an hour. El Dorado, partly cloudy and 81. Wind calm. Monroe, clear and 87. Wind south at 3 miles an hour. Natchitoches, partly cloudy and 84. Wind calm. Marshall, partly cloudy and 87. Wind southwest at 5 miles an hour. And at Longview, mostly cloudy and 87 degrees. Wind southwest at 9 miles an hour. Elsewhere across the four-state area, over at Dallas, cloudy and 82. Oklahoma City, partly cloudy and 82. Little Rock, mostly cloudy and 87. Jackson, Mississippi, partly cloudy and 86. Baton Rouge, clear and 85. And at Houston, mostly cloudy and 86 degrees. For the most current information, check us out on the web at www.weather.gov/sht. The Shreveport Climate Summary for this evening, as of 4 p.m., September 20th, 2026. Today's high temperature was 98 degrees. The normal high is 89. The record high is 102 degrees, which was set in 2005. Today's low temperature was 71 degrees. The normal low is 66. The record low is 48 degrees, which was set in 1981. No precipitation fell today, which leaves the monthly total at 0.34 inches. This is 1.82 inches below the normal amount of 2.16 inches for September. The total precipitation for the year still stands at 31.62 inches, which is 4.98 inches below normal. Sunset tonight is at 7:14 p.m. Sunrise tomorrow is at 7:03 a.m. Now let's check on your local forecast. Tonight, partly cloudy this evening, then becoming mostly cloudy. Lows in the mid-70s. Southwest winds around 5 miles per hour. Monday, partly cloudy. A slight chance of showers and thunderstorms in the afternoon. Hot with highs in the upper 90s. West winds around 5 miles per hour. Chance of rain 20%. Monday night, partly cloudy. A slight chance of showers and thunderstorms in the evening. Lows in the lower 70s. Light and variable winds. Chance of rain 20%. Tuesday, mostly sunny. Hot with highs in the mid-90s. Northeast winds around 5 miles per hour. Tuesday night.

Tonight, mostly clear. Lows in the lower 70s. Northeast winds around 5 miles per hour. Wednesday, mostly sunny. Highs in the lower 90s. Wednesday night, partly cloudy. Lows in the upper 60s. Thursday, partly cloudy. Highs around 90. Thursday night, partly cloudy. Lows in the mid-60s. Friday, partly cloudy in the morning, then becoming mostly cloudy. Highs around 90. Friday night, mostly cloudy. Lows in the mid-60s. Saturday, partly cloudy. Highs in the lower 90s. Saturday night, partly cloudy. Lows in the upper 60s. Sunday, partly cloudy. A slight chance of showers in the morning. Highs in the lower 90s. Chance of rain 20%. At 9 p.m. GMT 2100 UTC, the center of Tropical Storm Fay was located near latitude 34.4 north, longitude 32.7 west. Fay is moving toward the north-northeast near 6 miles per hour, 9 kilometers per hour. This general motion is expected to continue through the rest of the day. Afterwards, a turn to the southwest is expected on Monday. Maximum sustained winds have increased to near 65 miles per hour, 100 kilometers per hour with higher gusts. Additional strengthening is forecast tonight, and Fay could approach hurricane intensity. A gradual weakening trend is expected to begin on Monday. Tropical storm force winds extend outward up to 45 miles, 75 kilometers from the center. The estimated minimum central pressure is 999 millibars, 29.50 inches. 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Be sure to follow us on Facebook. Here's a look at local weather conditions as of 8 p.m. At the top of the hour, skies were mostly cloudy in Shreveport. The temperature was 86 degrees at the regional airport. The dew point was 68, making the relative humidity 54%. Winds were southwest at 3 miles an hour. The pressure was 29.86 inches and rising. In Bossier City, at Barksdale Air Force Base, skies were partly cloudy, with a temperature of 92 degrees. The dew point was 62, making the relative humidity 36%. Winds were southwest at 5 miles an hour. The pressure was 29.84 inches and rising. Once again in Shreveport, it was 86 degrees with mostly cloudy skies at 8 p.m. Around the local area at 8 p.m., in Texarkana, partly cloudy and 86. Wind southeast at 3 miles an hour. El Dorado, partly cloudy and 81. Wind calm. Monroe, clear and 87. Wind south at 3 miles an hour. Natchitoches, partly cloudy and 84. Wind calm. Marshall, partly cloudy and 87. Wind southwest at 5 miles an hour. And at Longview, mostly cloudy and 87 degrees. Wind southwest at 9 miles an hour. Elsewhere across the four-state area, over at Dallas, cloudy and 82. Oklahoma City, partly cloudy and 82. Little Rock, mostly cloudy and 87. Jackson, Mississippi, partly cloudy and 86. Baton Rouge, clear and 85. And at Houston, mostly cloudy and 86 degrees. For the most current information, check us out on the web at www.weather.gov/sht. The Shreveport Climate Summary for this evening, as of 4 p.m., September 20th, 2026. Today's high temperature was 98 degrees. The normal high is 89. The record high is 102 degrees, which was set in 2005. Today's low temperature was 71 degrees. The normal low is 66. The record low is 48 degrees, which was set in 1981. No precipitation fell today, which leaves the monthly total at 0.34 inches. This is 1.82 inches.
inches below the normal amount of 2.16 inches for September. The total precipitation for the year still stands at 31.62 inches, which is 4.98 inches below normal. Sunset tonight is at 7:14 p.m. Sunrise tomorrow is at 7:03 a.m. Now let's check on your local forecast. Tonight, partly cloudy this evening, then becoming mostly cloudy. Lows in the mid-70s. Southwest winds around 5 miles per hour. Monday, partly cloudy. A slight chance of showers and thunderstorms in the afternoon. Hot with highs in the upper 90s. West winds around 5 miles per hour. Chance of rain 20%. Monday night, partly cloudy. A slight chance of showers and thunderstorms in the evening. Lows in the lower 70s. Light and variable winds. Chance of rain 20%. Tuesday, mostly sunny. Hot with highs in the mid-90s. Northeast winds around 5 miles per hour. Tuesday night, mostly clear. Lows in the lower 70s. Northeast winds around 5 miles per hour. Wednesday, mostly sunny. Highs in the lower 90s. Wednesday night, partly cloudy. Lows in the upper 60s. Thursday, partly cloudy. Highs around 90. Thursday night, partly cloudy. Lows in the mid-60s. Friday, partly cloudy in the morning, then becoming mostly cloudy. Highs around 90. Friday night, mostly cloudy. Lows in the mid-60s. Saturday, partly cloudy. Highs in the lower 90s. Saturday night, partly cloudy. Lows in the upper 60s. Sunday, partly cloudy. A slight chance of showers in the morning. Highs in the lower 90s. Chance of rain 20%. 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At 9 p.m. GMT 2100 UTC, the center of Tropical Storm Fay was located near latitude 34.4 north, longitude 32.7 west. Fay is moving toward the north-northeast near 6 miles per hour, 9 kilometers per hour. This general motion is expected to continue through the rest of the day. Afterwards, a turn to the southwest is expected on Monday. Maximum sustained winds have increased to near 65 miles per hour, 100 kilometers per hour with higher gusts. Additional strengthening is forecast tonight, and Fay could approach hurricane intensity. A gradual weakening trend is expected to begin on Monday. Tropical storm force winds extend outward up to 45 miles, 75 kilometers from the center. The estimated minimum central pressure is 999 millibars, 29.50 inches. 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Be sure to follow us on Facebook. Here's a look at local weather conditions as of 8 p.m. At the top of the hour, skies were mostly cloudy in Shreveport. The temperature was 86 degrees at the regional airport. The dew point was 68, making the relative humidity 54%. Winds were southwest at 3 miles an hour. The pressure was 29.86 inches and rising. In Bossier City, at Barksdale Air Force Base, skies were partly cloudy, with a temperature of 92 degrees. The dew point was 62, making the relative humidity 36%. Winds were southwest at 5 miles an hour. The pressure was 29.84 inches and rising. Once again in Shreveport, it was 86 degrees with mostly cloudy skies at 8 p.m. Around the local area at 8 p.m., in Texarkana, partly cloudy and 86.
Wind southeast at 3 miles an hour. El Dorado, partly cloudy and 81. Wind calm. Monroe, clear and 87. Wind south at 3 miles an hour. Natchitoches, partly cloudy and 84. Wind calm. Marshall, partly cloudy and 87. Wind southwest at 5 miles an hour. And at Longview, mostly cloudy and 87 degrees. Wind southwest at 9 miles an hour. Elsewhere across the four-state area, over at Dallas, cloudy and 82. Oklahoma City, partly cloudy and 82. Little Rock, mostly cloudy and 87. Jackson, Mississippi, partly cloudy and 86. Baton Rouge, clear and 85. And at Houston, mostly cloudy and 86 degrees. For the most current information, check us out on the web at www.weather.gov/sht. The Shreveport climate summary for this evening, as of 4 p.m., September 20th, 2026. Today's high temperature was 98 degrees. The normal high is 89. The record high is 102 degrees, which was set in 2005. Today's low temperature was 71 degrees. The normal low is 66. The record low is 48 degrees, which was set in 1981. No precipitation fell today, which leaves the monthly total at 0.34 inches. This is 1.82 inches below the normal amount of 2.16 inches for September. The total precipitation for the year still stands at 31.62 inches, which is 4.98 inches below normal. Sunset tonight is at 7:14 p.m. Sunrise tomorrow is at 7:03 a.m. Now let's check on your local forecast. Tonight, partly cloudy this evening, then becoming mostly cloudy. Lows in the mid-70s. Southwest winds around 5 miles per hour. Monday, partly cloudy. A slight chance of showers and thunderstorms in the afternoon. Hot with highs in the upper 90s. West winds around 5 miles per hour. Chance of rain 20%. Monday night, partly cloudy. A slight chance of showers and thunderstorms in the evening. Lows in the lower 70s. Light and variable winds. Chance of rain 20%. Tuesday, mostly sunny. Hot with highs in the mid-90s. Northeast winds around 5 miles per hour. Tuesday night, mostly clear. Lows in the lower 70s. Northeast winds around 5 miles per hour. Wednesday, mostly sunny. Highs in the lower 90s. Wednesday night, partly cloudy. Lows in the upper 60s. Thursday, partly cloudy. Highs around 90. Thursday night, partly cloudy. Lows in the mid-60s. Friday, partly cloudy in the morning, then becoming mostly cloudy. Highs around 90. Friday night, mostly cloudy. Lows in the mid-60s. Saturday, partly cloudy. Highs in the lower 90s. Saturday night, partly cloudy. Lows in the upper 60s. Sunday, partly cloudy. A slight chance of showers in the morning. Highs in the lower 90s. Chance of rain 20%. At 9 p.m. GMT 2100 UTC, the center of Tropical Storm Fay was located near latitude 34.4 north, longitude 32.7 west. Fay is moving toward the north-northeast near 6 miles per hour, 9 kilometers per hour. This general motion is expected to continue through the rest of the day. Afterwards, a turn to the southwest is expected on Monday. Maximum sustained winds have increased to near 65 miles per hour, 100 kilometers per hour with higher gusts. Additional strengthening is forecast tonight, and Fay could approach hurricane intensity. A gradual weakening trend is expected to begin on Monday. Tropical storm force winds extend outward up to 45 miles, 75 kilometers from the center. The estimated minimum central pressure is 999 millibars,
29.50 inches. 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Be sure to follow us on Facebook. Here's a look at local weather conditions as of 8 p.m. At the top of the hour, skies were mostly cloudy in Shreveport. The temperature was 86 degrees at the regional airport. The dew point was 68, making the relative humidity 54%. Winds were southwest at 3 miles an hour. The pressure was 29.86 inches and rising. In Bossier City, at Barksdale Air Force Base, skies were partly cloudy, with a temperature of 92 degrees. The dew point was 62, making the relative humidity 36%. Winds were southwest at 5 miles an hour. The pressure was 29.84 inches and rising. Once again in Shreveport, it was 86 degrees with mostly cloudy skies at 8 p.m. Here is your area's open water boating forecast. Wind gusts may be higher. Tonight, becoming mostly cloudy. Lows in the mid-70s. Southwest winds 5 to 10 miles per hour. Monday, a 20% chance of showers and thunderstorms in the late afternoon. Partly cloudy. Highs in the upper 90s. West winds 5 to 10 miles per hour. Heat index readings 103 to 106. Monday night, a 20% chance of showers and thunderstorms in the early evening. Mostly clear. Lows in the lower 70s. Southwest winds around 5 miles per hour becoming north after midnight. Tuesday, mostly sunny. Highs in the mid-90s. Northeast winds 10 to 15 miles per hour. Tuesday night, mostly clear. Lows in the lower 70s. Northeast winds 10 to 15 miles per hour. Wednesday, mostly sunny. Highs in the mid-90s. Wednesday night, partly cloudy. Lows in the upper 60s. Thursday, partly cloudy. Highs in the lower 90s. Thursday night, partly cloudy. Lows in the mid-60s. Friday, becoming mostly cloudy. Highs in the lower 90s. Friday night, mostly cloudy. Lows in the mid-60s. Saturday, partly cloudy. Highs in the lower 90s. Saturday night, partly cloudy. Lows in the mid-60s. Sunday, partly cloudy. A 20% chance of showers in the morning. Highs in the lower 90s. Around the local area at 8 p.m., in Texarkana, partly cloudy and 86. Wind southeast at 3 miles an hour. El Dorado, partly cloudy and 81. Wind calm. Monroe, clear and 87. Wind south at 3 miles an hour. Natchitoches, partly cloudy and 84. Wind calm. Marshall, partly cloudy and 87. Wind southwest at 5 miles an hour. And at Longview, mostly cloudy and 87 degrees. Wind southwest at 9 miles an hour. Elsewhere across the four-state area, over at Dallas, cloudy and 82. Oklahoma City, partly cloudy and 82. Little Rock, mostly cloudy and 87. Jackson, Mississippi, partly cloudy and 86. Baton Rouge, clear and 85. And at Houston, mostly cloudy and 86 degrees. For the most current information, check us out on the web at www.weather.gov/sht. The Shreveport Climate Summary for this evening, as of 4 p.m., September 20th, 2026. Today's high temperature was 98 degrees. The normal high is 89. The record high is 102 degrees, which was set in 2005. Today's low temperature was 71 degrees. The normal low is 66. The record low is 48 degrees, which was set in 1981. No precipitation fell today, which leaves the monthly total at 0.34 inches. This is 1.82 inches

below the normal amount of 2.16 inches for September. The total precipitation for the year still stands at 31.62 inches, which is 4.98 inches below normal. Sunset tonight is at 7:14 p.m. Sunrise tomorrow is at 7:03 a.m. Now let's check on your local forecast. Tonight, partly cloudy this evening, then becoming mostly cloudy. Lows in the mid-70s. Southwest winds around 5 miles per hour. Monday, partly cloudy. A slight chance of showers and thunderstorms in the afternoon. Hot with highs in the upper 90s. West winds around 5 miles per hour. Chance of rain 20%. Monday night, partly cloudy. A slight chance of showers and thunderstorms in the evening. Lows in the lower 70s. Light and variable winds. Chance of rain 20%. Tuesday, mostly sunny. Hot with highs in the mid-90s. Northeast winds around 5 miles per hour. Tuesday night, mostly clear. Lows in the lower 70s. Northeast winds around 5 miles per hour. Wednesday, mostly sunny. Highs in the lower 90s. Wednesday night, partly cloudy. Lows in the upper 60s. Thursday, partly cloudy. Highs around 90. Thursday night, partly cloudy. Lows in the mid-60s. Friday, partly cloudy in the morning, then becoming mostly cloudy. Highs around 90. Friday night, mostly cloudy. Lows in the mid-60s. Saturday, partly cloudy. Highs in the lower 90s. Saturday night, partly cloudy. Lows in the upper 60s. Sunday, partly cloudy. A slight chance of showers in the morning. Highs in the lower 90s. Chance of rain 20%. At 9 p.m. GMT 2100 UTC, the center of Tropical Storm Fay was located near latitude 34.4 north, longitude 32.7 west. Fay is moving toward the north-northeast near 6 miles per hour, 9 kilometers per hour. This general motion is expected to continue through the rest of the day. Afterwards, a turn to the southwest is expected on Monday. Maximum sustained winds have increased to near 65 miles per hour, 100 kilometers per hour with higher gusts. Additional strengthening is forecast tonight, and Fay could approach hurricane intensity. A gradual weakening trend is expected to begin on Monday. Tropical storm force winds extend outward up to 45 miles, 75 kilometers from the center. The estimated minimum central pressure is 999 millibars, 29.50 inches. 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Be sure to follow us on Facebook. Here's a look at local weather conditions as of 8 p.m. At the top of the hour, skies were mostly cloudy in Shreveport. The temperature was 86 degrees at the regional airport. The dew point was 68, making the relative humidity 54%. Winds were southwest at 3 miles an hour. The pressure was 29.86 inches and rising. In Bossier City, at Barksdale Air Force Base, skies were partly cloudy, with a temperature of 92 degrees. The dew point was 62, making the relative humidity 36%. Winds were southwest at 5 miles an hour. The pressure was 29.84 inches and rising. Once again in Shreveport, it was 86 degrees with mostly cloudy skies at 8 p.m. Around the local area at 8 p.m., in Texarkana, partly cloudy and 86.
wind southeast at 3 miles an hour. El Dorado, partly cloudy and 81. Wind calm. Monroe, clear and 87. Wind south at 3 miles an hour. Natchitoches, partly cloudy and 84. Wind calm. Marshall, partly cloudy and 87. Wind southwest at 5 miles an hour. And at Longview, mostly cloudy and 87 degrees. Wind southwest at 9 miles an hour. Elsewhere across the four-state area, over at Dallas, cloudy and 82. Oklahoma City, partly cloudy and 82. Little Rock, mostly cloudy and 87. Jackson, Mississippi, partly cloudy and 86. Baton Rouge, clear and 85. And at Houston, mostly cloudy and 86 degrees. For the most current information, check us out on the web at www.weather.gov/sht. The Shreveport Climate Summary for this evening, as of 4 p.m., September 20th, 2026. Today's high temperature was 98 degrees. The normal high is 89. The record high is 102 degrees, which was set in 2005. Today's low temperature was 71 degrees. The normal low is 66. The record low is 48 degrees, which was set in 1981. No precipitation fell today, which leaves the monthly total at 0.34 inches. This is 1.82 inches below the normal amount of 2.16 inches for September. The total precipitation for the year still stands at 31.62 inches, which is 4.98 inches below normal. Sunset tonight is at 7:14 p.m. Sunrise tomorrow is at 7:03 a.m. Now let's check on your local forecast. Tonight, partly cloudy this evening, then becoming mostly cloudy. Lows in the mid-70s. Southwest winds around 5 miles per hour. Monday, partly cloudy. A slight chance of showers and thunderstorms in the afternoon. Hot with highs in the upper 90s. West winds around 5 miles per hour. Chance of rain 20%. Monday night, partly cloudy. A slight chance of showers and thunderstorms in the evening. Lows in the lower 70s. Light and variable winds. Chance of rain 20%. Tuesday, mostly sunny. Hot with highs in the mid-90s. Northeast winds around 5 miles per hour. Tuesday night, mostly clear. Lows in the lower 70s. Northeast winds around 5 miles per hour. Wednesday, mostly sunny. Highs in the lower 90s. Wednesday night, partly cloudy. Lows in the upper 60s. Thursday, partly cloudy. Highs around 90. Thursday night, partly cloudy. Lows in the mid-60s. Friday, partly cloudy in the morning, then becoming mostly cloudy. Highs around 90. Friday night, mostly cloudy. Lows in the mid-60s. Saturday, partly cloudy. Highs in the lower 90s. Saturday night, partly cloudy. Lows in the upper 60s. Sunday, partly cloudy. A slight chance of showers in the morning. Highs in the lower 90s. Chance of rain 20%. At 9 p.m. GMT 2100 UTC, the center of Tropical Storm Fay was located near latitude 34.4 north, longitude 32.7 west. Fay is moving toward the north-northeast near 6 miles per hour, 9 kilometers per hour. This general motion is expected to continue through the rest of the day. Afterwards, a turn to the southwest is expected on Monday. Maximum sustained winds have increased to near 65 miles per hour, 100 kilometers per hour with higher gusts. Additional strengthening is forecast tonight, and Fay could approach hurricane intensity. A gradual weakening trend is expected to begin on Monday. Tropical storm force winds extend outward up to 45 miles, 75 kilometers from the center. The estimated minimum central pressure is 999 millibars, 29
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Be sure to follow us on Facebook. Here's a look at local weather conditions as of 9 p.m. At the top of the hour, skies were mostly cloudy in Shreveport. The temperature was 86 degrees at the regional airport. The dew point was 66, making the relative humidity 51%. Winds were west at 6 miles an hour. The pressure was 29.88 inches and rising. In Bossier City, at Barksdale Air Force Base, skies were mostly cloudy, with a temperature of 91 degrees. The dew point was 65, making the relative humidity 41%. Winds were southwest at 8 miles an hour. The pressure was 29.86 inches and rising. Once again in Shreveport, it was 86 degrees with mostly cloudy skies at 9 p.m. Around the local area at 9 p.m., in Texarkana, partly cloudy and 87. Wind calm. El Dorado, partly cloudy and 79. Wind calm. At Monroe, it was clear. Visibility 10 miles. Temperature was 84 degrees, dew point 68. And the pressure was 29.89 inches and rising. Nutqvitchin, mostly cloudy and 81. Wind calm. Marshall, partly cloudy and 81. Wind calm. And at Longview, partly cloudy and 84 degrees. Wind calm. Elsewhere across the four-state area, over at Dallas, mostly cloudy and 84. Oklahoma City, partly cloudy and 78. Little Rock, partly cloudy and 83. Jackson, Mississippi, partly cloudy and 83. Baton Rouge, clear and 83. And at Houston, mostly cloudy and 84 degrees. For the most current information, check us out on the web at www.weather.gov/sht. The Shreveport Climate Summary for this evening, as of 4 p.m., September 20th, 2026. Today's high temperature was 98 degrees. The normal high is 89. The record high is 102 degrees, which was set in 2005. Today's low temperature was 71 degrees. The normal low is 66. The record low is 48 degrees, which was set in 1981. No precipitation fell today, which leaves the monthly total at 0.34 inches. This is 1.82 inches below the normal amount of 2.16 inches for September. The total precipitation for the year still stands at 31.62 inches, which is 4.98 inches below normal. Sunset tonight is at 7:14 p.m. Sunrise tomorrow is at 7:03 a.m. Now let's check on your local forecast. Tonight, partly cloudy this evening, then becoming mostly cloudy. Lows in the mid-70s. Southwest winds around 5 miles per hour. Monday, partly cloudy. A slight chance of showers and thunderstorms in the afternoon. Hot with highs in the upper 90s. West winds around 5 miles per hour. Chance of rain 20%. Monday night, partly cloudy. A slight chance of showers and thunderstorms in the evening. Lows in the lower 70s. Light and variable winds. Chance of rain 20%. Tuesday, mostly sunny. Hot with highs in the mid-90s. Northeast winds around 5 miles per hour. Tuesday night, mostly clear. Lows in the lower 70s. Northeast winds around 5 miles per hour. Wednesday, mostly sunny. Highs in the lower 90s. Wednesday night, partly cloudy. Lows in the upper 60s. Thursday, partly cloudy. Highs around 90. Thursday night, partly cloudy. Lows in the mid-60s. Friday, partly cloudy in the morning, then becoming mostly cloudy. Highs around 90. Friday night.
mostly cloudy. Lows in the mid-60s. Saturday, partly cloudy. Highs in the lower 90s. Saturday night, partly cloudy. Lows in the upper 60s. Sunday, partly cloudy. A slight chance of showers in the morning. Highs in the lower 90s. Chance of rain 20%. At 9 p.m. GMT 2100 UTC, the center of Tropical Storm Fay was located near latitude 34.4 north, longitude 32.7 west. Fay is moving toward the north-northeast near 6 miles per hour, 9 kilometers per hour. This general motion is expected to continue through the rest of the day. Afterwards, a turn to the southwest is expected on Monday. Maximum sustained winds have increased to near 65 miles per hour, 100 kilometers per hour with higher gusts. Additional strengthening is forecast tonight, and Fay could approach hurricane intensity. A gradual weakening trend is expected to begin on Monday. Tropical storm force winds extend outward up to 45 miles, 75 kilometers from the center. The estimated minimum central pressure is 999 millibars, 29.50 inches. 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Be sure to follow us on Facebook. Here's a look at local weather conditions as of 9 p.m. At the top of the hour, skies were mostly cloudy in Shreveport. The temperature was 86 degrees at the regional airport. The dew point was 66, making the relative humidity 51%. Winds were west at 6 miles an hour. The pressure was 29.88 inches and rising. In Bossier City, at Barksdale Air Force Base, skies were mostly cloudy, with a temperature of 91 degrees. The dew point was 65, making the relative humidity 41%. Winds were southwest at 8 miles an hour. The pressure was 29.86 inches and rising. Once again in Shreveport, it was 86 degrees with mostly cloudy skies at 9 p.m. This is your NOAA Weather Radio, station WXJ97, operating on a frequency of 162.400 MHz, providing the latest weather information on a 24-hour basis. Broadcasts originate from the National Weather Service office in Shreveport, Louisiana. 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Around the local area at 9 p.m. in Texarkana, partly cloudy and 87. Wind calm. El Dorado, partly cloudy and 79. Wind calm. At Monroe, it was clear. Visibility 10 miles. Temperature was 84 degrees, dew point 68. And the pressure was 29.89 inches and rising. Nutqvitish, mostly cloudy and 81. Wind calm. Marshall, partly cloudy and 81. Wind calm. And at Longview, partly cloudy and 84 degrees. Wind calm. Elsewhere across the four-state area, over at Dallas, mostly cloudy and 84. Oklahoma City, partly cloudy and 78. Little Rock, partly cloudy and 83. Jackson, Mississippi, partly cloudy and 83. Baton Rouge, clear and 83. And at Houston, mostly cloudy and 84 degrees. For the most current information, check us out on the web at www.weather.gov/SHP. The Shreveport Climate Summary for this evening, as of 4 p.m., September 20th, 2026. Today's high temperature was 98 degrees. The normal high is 89. The record high is 102 degrees, which was set in 2005. Today's low temperature was 71 degrees. The normal low is 66. The record low is 48 degrees, which was set in 1981. No precipitation fell today, which leaves the monthly total at 0.34 inches.
This is 1.82 inches below the normal amount of 2.16 inches for September. The total precipitation for the year still stands at 31.62 inches, which is 4.98 inches below normal. Sunset tonight is at 7:14 p.m. Sunrise tomorrow is at 7:03 a.m. Now let's check on your local forecast. Tonight, partly cloudy this evening, then becoming mostly cloudy. Lows in the mid-70s. Southwest winds around 5 miles per hour. Monday, partly cloudy. A slight chance of showers and thunderstorms in the afternoon. Hot with highs in the upper 90s. West winds around 5 miles per hour. Chance of rain 20%. Monday night, partly cloudy. A slight chance of showers and thunderstorms in the evening. Lows in the lower 70s. Light and variable winds. Chance of rain 20%. Tuesday, mostly sunny. Hot with highs in the mid-90s. Northeast winds around 5 miles per hour. Tuesday night, mostly clear. Lows in the lower 70s. Northeast winds around 5 miles per hour. Wednesday, mostly sunny. Highs in the lower 90s. Wednesday night, partly cloudy. Lows in the upper 60s. Thursday, partly cloudy. Highs around 90. Thursday night, partly cloudy. Lows in the mid-60s. Friday, partly cloudy in the morning, then becoming mostly cloudy. Highs around 90. Friday night, mostly cloudy. Lows in the mid-60s. Saturday, partly cloudy. Highs in the lower 90s. Saturday night, partly cloudy. Lows in the upper 60s. Sunday, partly cloudy. A slight chance of showers in the morning. Highs in the lower 90s. Chance of rain 20%. At 9 p.m. GMT 2100 UTC, the center of Tropical Storm Fay was located near latitude 34.4 north, longitude 32.7 west. Fay is moving toward the north-northeast near 6 miles per hour, 9 kilometers per hour. This general motion is expected to continue through the rest of the day. Afterwards, a turn to the southwest is expected on Monday. Maximum sustained winds have increased to near 65 miles per hour, 100 kilometers per hour with higher gusts. Additional strengthening is forecast tonight, and Fay could approach hurricane intensity. A gradual weakening trend is expected to begin on Monday. Tropical storm force winds extend outward up to 45 miles, 75 kilometers from the center. The estimated minimum central pressure is 999 millibars, 29.50 inches. 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Be sure to follow us on Facebook. Here's a look at local weather conditions as of 9 p.m. At the top of the hour, skies were mostly cloudy in Shreveport. The temperature was 86 degrees at the regional airport. The dew point was 66, making the relative humidity 51%. Winds were west at 6 miles an hour. The pressure was 29.88 inches and rising. In Bossier City, at Barksdale Air Force Base, skies were mostly cloudy, with a temperature of 91 degrees. The dew point was 65, making the relative humidity 41%. Winds were southwest at 8 miles an hour. The pressure was 29.86 inches and rising. Once again in Shreveport, it was 86 degrees with mostly cloudy skies at 9 p.m. Around the local area at 9 p.m., in Texarkana, partly cloudy and 87. Wind calm. El Dorado, partly cloudy and 79. Wind calm. At Monroe, it was clear. Visibility 10 miles. Temperature was 84 degrees, dew point 68. And the pressure was 29.89 inches, and rising. Nutqvitch, mostly cloudy and 81. Wind calm. Marshall,
partly cloudy and 81. Wind calm. And at Longview, partly cloudy and 84 degrees. Wind calm. Elsewhere across the four-state area, over at Dallas, mostly cloudy and 84. Oklahoma City, partly cloudy and 78. Little Rock, partly cloudy and 83. Jackson, Mississippi, partly cloudy and 83. Baton Rouge, clear and 83. And at Houston, mostly cloudy and 84 degrees. For the most current information, check us out on the web at www.weather.gov/sht. Here is your area's open water boating forecast. Wind gusts may be higher. Tonight, becoming mostly cloudy. Lows in the mid-70s. Southwest winds 5 to 10 miles per hour. Monday, a 20% chance of showers and thunderstorms in the late afternoon. Partly cloudy. Highs in the upper 90s. West winds 5 to 10 miles per hour. Heat index readings 103 to 106. Monday night, a 20% chance of showers and thunderstorms in the early evening. Mostly clear. Lows in the lower 70s. Southwest winds around 5 miles per hour, becoming north after midnight. Tuesday, mostly sunny. Highs in the mid-90s. Northeast winds 10 to 15 miles per hour. Tuesday night, mostly clear. Lows in the lower 70s. Northeast winds 10 to 15 miles per hour. Wednesday, mostly sunny. Highs in the mid-90s. Wednesday night, partly cloudy. Lows in the upper 60s. Thursday, partly cloudy. Highs in the lower 90s. Thursday night, partly cloudy. Lows in the mid-60s. Friday, becoming mostly cloudy. Highs in the lower 90s. Friday night, mostly cloudy. Lows in the mid-60s. Saturday, partly cloudy. Highs in the lower 90s. Saturday night, partly cloudy. Lows in the mid-60s. Sunday, partly cloudy. A 20% chance of showers in the morning. Highs in the lower 90s. The Shreveport Climate Summary for this evening, as of 4 p.m., September 20th, 2026. Today's high temperature was 98 degrees. The normal high is 89. The record high is 102 degrees, which was set in 2005. Today's low temperature was 71 degrees. The normal low is 66. The record low is 48 degrees, which was set in 1981. No precipitation fell today, which leaves the monthly total at 0.34 inches. This is 1.82 inches below the normal amount of 2.16 inches for September. The total precipitation for the year still stands at 31.62 inches, which is 4.98 inches below normal. Sunset tonight is at 7:14 p.m. Sunrise tomorrow is at 7:03 a.m. At 7:03 a.m. Now let's check on your local forecast. Tonight, partly cloudy this evening, then becoming mostly cloudy. Lows in the mid-70s. Southwest winds around 5 miles per hour. Monday, partly cloudy. A slight chance of showers and thunderstorms in the afternoon. Hot with highs in the upper 90s. West winds around 5 miles per hour. Chance of rain 20%. Monday night, partly cloudy. A slight chance of showers and thunderstorms in the evening. Lows in the lower 70s. Light and variable winds. Chance of rain 20%. Tuesday, mostly sunny. Hot with highs in the mid-90s. Northeast winds around 5 miles per hour. Tuesday night, mostly clear. Lows in the lower 70s. Northeast winds around 5 miles per hour. Wednesday, mostly sunny. Highs in the lower 90s. Wednesday night, partly cloudy. Lows in the upper 60s. Thursday, partly cloudy.
highs around 90. Thursday night, partly cloudy.

lows in the mid-60s. Friday, partly cloudy in the morning, then becoming mostly cloudy. Highs around 90. Friday night, mostly cloudy. Lows in the mid-60s. Saturday, partly cloudy. Highs in the lower 90s. Saturday night, partly cloudy. Lows in the upper 60s. Sunday, partly cloudy. A slight chance of showers in the morning. Highs in the lower 90s. Chance of rain 20%. 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Be sure to follow us on Facebook. Here's a look at local weather conditions as of 9 p.m. At the top of the hour, skies were mostly cloudy in Shreveport. The temperature was 86 degrees at the regional airport. The dew point was 66, making the relative humidity 51%. Winds were west at 6 miles an hour. The pressure was 29.88 inches and rising. In Bossier City, at Barksdale Air Force Base, skies were mostly cloudy, with a temperature of 91 degrees. The dew point was 65, making the relative humidity 41%. Winds were southwest at 8 miles an hour. The pressure was 29.86 inches and rising. Once again in Shreveport, it was 86 degrees with mostly cloudy skies at 9 p.m. Around the local area at 9 p.m., in Texarkana, partly cloudy and 87. Wind calm. El Dorado, partly cloudy and 79. Wind calm. At Monroe, it was clear. Visibility 10 miles. Temperature was 84 degrees, dew point 68. And the pressure was 29.89 inches and rising. Nacogdoches, mostly cloudy and 81. Wind calm. Marshall, partly cloudy and 81. Wind calm. And at Longview, partly cloudy and 84 degrees. Wind calm. Elsewhere across the four-state area, over at Dallas, mostly cloudy and 84. Oklahoma City, partly cloudy and 78. Little Rock, partly cloudy and 83. Jackson, Mississippi, partly cloudy and 83. Baton Rouge, clear and 83. And at Houston, mostly cloudy and 84 degrees. 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The Shreveport climate summary for this evening, as of 4 p.m., September 20th, 2026. Today's high temperature was 98 degrees. The normal high is 89. The record high is 102 degrees, which was set in 2005. Today's low temperature was 71 degrees. The normal low is 66. The record low is 48 degrees, which was set in 1981. No precipitation fell today, which leaves the monthly total at 0.34 inches. This is 1.82 inches below the normal amount of 2.16 inches for September. The total precipitation for the year still stands at 31.62 inches, which is 4.98 inches below normal. Sunset tonight is at 7:14 p.m. Sunrise tomorrow is at 7:03 a.m. Now let's check on your local forecast. Tonight, partly cloudy this evening, then becoming mostly cloudy. Lows in the mid-70s. Southwest winds around 5 miles per hour. Monday, partly cloudy. A slight chance of showers and thunderstorms in the afternoon. Hot with highs in the upper 90s. West winds around 5 miles per hour.

90s. Wednesday night, partly cloudy. Lows in the upper 60s. Thursday, partly cloudy. Highs around 90. Thursday night, partly cloudy. Lows in the mid-60s. Friday, partly cloudy in the morning, then becoming mostly cloudy. Highs around 90. Friday night, mostly cloudy. Lows in the mid-60s. Saturday, partly cloudy. Highs in the lower 90s. Saturday night, partly cloudy. Lows in the upper 60s. Sunday, partly cloudy. A slight chance of showers in the morning. Highs in the lower 90s. Chance of rain 20%. 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Be sure to follow us on Facebook. Here's a look at local weather conditions as of 9 p.m. At the top of the hour, skies were mostly cloudy in Shreveport. The temperature was 86 degrees at the regional airport. The dew point was 66, making the relative humidity 51%. Winds were west at 6 miles an hour. The pressure was 29.88 inches and rising. In Bossier City, at Barksdale Air Force Base, skies were mostly cloudy, with a temperature of 91 degrees. The dew point was 65, making the relative humidity 41%. Winds were southwest at 8 miles an hour. The pressure was 29.86 inches and rising. Once again in Shreveport, it was 86 degrees with mostly cloudy skies at 9 p.m. Around the local area at 9 p.m., in Texarkana, partly cloudy and 87. Wind calm. El Dorado, partly cloudy and 79. Wind calm. At Monroe, it was clear. Visibility 10 miles. Temperature was 84 degrees, dew point 68. And the pressure was 29.89 inches and rising. Natchitoches, mostly cloudy and 81. Wind calm. Marshall, partly cloudy and 81. Wind calm. And at Longview, partly cloudy and 84 degrees. Wind calm. Elsewhere across the four-state area, over at Dallas, mostly cloudy and 84. Oklahoma City, partly cloudy and 78. Little Rock, partly cloudy and 83. Jackson, Mississippi, partly cloudy and 83. Baton Rouge, clear and 83. And at Houston, mostly cloudy and 84 degrees. For the most current information, check us out on the web at www.weather.gov/sht. The Shreveport Climate Summary for this evening, as of 4 p.m., September 20th, 2026. Today's high temperature was 98 degrees. The normal high is 89. The record high is 102 degrees, which was set in 2005. Today's low temperature was 71 degrees. The normal low is 66. The record low is 48 degrees, which was set in 1981. No precipitation fell today, which leaves the monthly total at 0.34 inches. This is 1.82 inches below the normal amount of 2.16 inches for September. The total precipitation for the year still stands at 31.62 inches, which is 4.98 inches below normal. Sunset tonight is at 7:14 p.m. Sunrise tomorrow is at 7:03 a.m. Now let's check on your local forecast. Tonight, partly cloudy this evening, then becoming mostly cloudy. Lows in the mid-70s. Southwest winds around 5 miles per hour. Monday, partly cloudy. A slight chance of showers and thunderstorms in the afternoon. Hot with highs in the upper 90s. West winds around 5 miles per hour. Chance of rain 20%. Monday night, partly cloudy. A slight chance of showers and thunderstorms in the evening. Lows in the lower 70s. Light and variable winds. Chance of rain.

20%. Tuesday, mostly sunny. Hot with highs in the mid-90s. Northeast winds around 5 miles per hour. Tuesday night, mostly clear. Lows in the lower 70s. Northeast winds around 5 miles per hour. Wednesday, mostly sunny. Highs in the lower 90s. Wednesday night, partly cloudy. Lows in the upper 60s. Thursday, partly cloudy. Highs around 90. Thursday night, partly cloudy. Lows in the mid-60s. Friday, partly cloudy in the morning, then becoming mostly cloudy. Highs around 90. Friday night, mostly cloudy. Lows in the mid-60s. Saturday, partly cloudy. Highs in the lower 90s. Saturday night, partly cloudy. Lows in the upper 60s. Sunday, partly cloudy. A slight chance of showers in the morning. Highs in the lower 90s. Chance of rain 20%. 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Be sure to follow us on Facebook. Here's a look at local weather conditions as of 9 p.m. At the top of the hour, skies were mostly cloudy in Shreveport. The temperature was 86 degrees at the regional airport. The dew point was 66, making the relative humidity 51%. Winds were west at 6 miles an hour. The pressure was 29.88 inches and rising. In Bossier City, at Barksdale Air Force Base, skies were mostly cloudy, with a temperature of 91 degrees. The dew point was 65, making the relative humidity 41%. Winds were southwest at 8 miles an hour. The pressure was 29.86 inches and rising. Once again in Shreveport, it was 86 degrees with mostly cloudy skies at 9 p.m. Around the local area at 9 p.m., in Texarkana, partly cloudy and 87. Wind calm. El Dorado, partly cloudy and 79. Wind calm. At Monroe, it was clear. Visibility 10 miles. Temperature was 84 degrees, dew point 68. And the pressure was 29.89 inches and rising. Nutqvitish, mostly cloudy and 81. Wind calm. Marshall, partly cloudy and 81. Wind calm. And at Longview, partly cloudy and 84 degrees. Wind calm. Elsewhere across the four-state area, over at Dallas, mostly cloudy and 84. Oklahoma City, partly cloudy and 78. Little Rock, partly cloudy and 83. Jackson, Mississippi, partly cloudy and 83. Baton Rouge, clear and 83. And at Houston, mostly cloudy and 84 degrees. For the most current information, check us out on the web at www.weather.gov/sht. The Shreveport Climate Summary for this evening, as of 4 p.m., September 20th, 2026. Today's high temperature was 98 degrees. The normal high is 89. The record high is 102 degrees, which was set in 2005. Today's low temperature was 71 degrees. The normal low is 66. The record low is 48 degrees, which was set in 1981. No precipitation fell today, which leaves the monthly total at 0.34 inches. This is 1.82 inches below the normal amount of 2.16 inches for September. The total precipitation for the year still stands at 31.62 inches, which is 4.98 inches below normal. Sunset tonight is at 7:14 p.m. Sunrise tomorrow is at 7:03 a.m. Now let's check on your local forecast. Tonight, partly cloudy this evening, then becoming mostly cloudy. Lows in the mid-70s. Southwest winds around 5 miles per hour. Monday, partly cloudy.
a slight chance of showers and thunderstorms in the afternoon. Hot with highs in the upper 90s. West winds around 5 miles per hour. Chance of rain 20%. Monday night, partly cloudy. A slight chance of showers and thunderstorms in the evening. Lows in the lower 70s. Light and variable winds. Chance of rain 20%. Tuesday, mostly sunny. Hot with highs in the mid-90s. Northeast winds around 5 miles per hour. Tuesday night, mostly clear. Lows in the lower 70s. Northeast winds around 5 miles per hour. Wednesday, mostly sunny. Highs in the lower 90s. Wednesday night, partly cloudy. Lows in the upper 60s. Thursday, partly cloudy. Highs around 90. Thursday night, partly cloudy. Lows in the mid-60s. Friday, partly cloudy in the morning, then becoming mostly cloudy. Highs around 90. Friday night, mostly cloudy. Lows in the mid-60s. Saturday, partly cloudy. Highs in the lower 90s. Saturday night, partly cloudy. Lows in the upper 60s. Sunday, partly cloudy. A slight chance of showers in the morning. Highs in the lower 90s. Chance of rain 20%. 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Be sure to follow us on Facebook. Here's a look at local weather conditions as of 9 p.m. At the top of the hour, skies were mostly cloudy in Shreveport. The temperature was 86 degrees at the regional airport. The dew point was 66, making the relative humidity 51%. Winds were west at 6 miles an hour. The pressure was 29.88 inches and rising. In Bossier City, at Barksdale Air Force Base, skies were mostly cloudy, with a temperature of 91 degrees. The dew point was 65, making the relative humidity 41%. Winds were southwest at 8 miles an hour. The pressure was 29.86 inches and rising. Once again in Shreveport, it was 86 degrees with mostly cloudy skies at 9 p.m. This is your NOAA Weather Radio, station WXJ97, operating on a frequency of 162.400 MHz, providing the latest weather information on a 24-hour basis. Broadcasts originate from the National Weather Service office in Shreveport, Louisiana. 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Around the local area at 9 p.m. in Texarkana, partly cloudy and 87. Wind calm. El Dorado, partly cloudy and 79. Wind calm. At Monroe, it was clear. Visibility 10 miles. Temperature was 84 degrees, dew point 68. And the pressure was 29.89 inches and rising. Nutqvitchee, mostly cloudy and 81. Wind calm. Marshall, partly cloudy and 81. Wind calm. And at Longview, partly cloudy and 84 degrees. Wind calm. Elsewhere across the four-state area, over at Dallas, mostly cloudy and 84. Oklahoma City, partly cloudy and 78. Little Rock, partly cloudy and 83. Jackson, Mississippi, partly cloudy and 83. Baton Rouge, clear and 83. And at Houston, mostly cloudy and 84 degrees. For the most current information, check us out on the web at www.weather.gov/SHT. The Shreveport Climate Summary for this evening, as of 4 p.m., September 20th, 2026. Today's high temperature was 98 degrees. The normal high is 89. The record high is 102 degrees, which was set in 2005. Today's low temperature was 71 degrees.
The normal low is 66. The record low is 48 degrees, which was set in 1981. No precipitation fell today, which leaves the monthly total at 0.34 inches. This is 1.82 inches below the normal amount of 2.16 inches for September. The total precipitation for the year still stands at 31.62 inches, which is 4.98 inches below normal. Sunset tonight is at 7:14 p.m. Sunrise tomorrow is at 7:03 a.m. Now let's check on your local forecast. Tonight, partly cloudy this evening, then becoming mostly cloudy. Lows in the mid-70s. Southwest winds around 5 miles per hour. Monday, partly cloudy. A slight chance of showers and thunderstorms in the afternoon. Hot with highs in the upper 90s. West winds around 5 miles per hour. Chance of rain 20%. Monday night, partly cloudy. A slight chance of showers and thunderstorms in the evening. Lows in the lower 70s. Light and variable winds. Chance of rain 20%. Tuesday, mostly sunny. Hot with highs in the mid-90s. Northeast winds around 5 miles per hour. Tuesday night, mostly clear. Lows in the lower 70s. Northeast winds around 5 miles per hour. Wednesday, mostly sunny. Highs in the lower 90s. Wednesday night, partly cloudy. Lows in the upper 60s. Thursday, partly cloudy. Highs around 90. Thursday night, partly cloudy. Lows in the mid-60s. Friday, partly cloudy in the morning, then becoming mostly cloudy. Highs around 90. Friday night, mostly cloudy. Lows in the mid-60s. Saturday, partly cloudy. Highs in the lower 90s. Saturday night, partly cloudy. Lows in the upper 60s. Sunday, partly cloudy. A slight chance of showers in the morning. Highs in the lower 90s. Chance of rain 20%. 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Be sure to follow us on Facebook. Here's a look at local weather conditions as of 9 p.m. At the top of the hour, skies were mostly cloudy in Shreveport. The temperature was 86 degrees at the regional airport. The dew point was 66, making the relative humidity 51%. Winds were west at 6 miles an hour. The pressure was 29.88 inches and rising. In Bossier City, at Barksdale Air Force Base, skies were mostly cloudy, with a temperature of 91 degrees. The dew point was 65, making the relative humidity 41%. Winds were southwest at 8 miles an hour. The pressure was 29.86 inches and rising. Once again in Shreveport, it was 86 degrees with mostly cloudy skies at 9 p.m. Around the local area at 9 p.m., in Texarkana, partly cloudy and 87. Wind calm. El Dorado, partly cloudy and 79. Wind calm. At Monroe, it was clear. Visibility 10 miles. Temperature was 84 degrees, dew point 68. And the pressure was 29.89 inches and rising. Natchitoches, mostly cloudy and 81. Wind calm. Marshall, partly cloudy and 81. Wind calm. And at Longview, partly cloudy and 84 degrees. Wind calm. Elsewhere across the four-state area, over at Dallas, mostly cloudy and 84. Oklahoma City, partly cloudy and 78. Little Rock, partly cloudy and 83. Jackson, Mississippi, partly cloudy and 83. Baton Rouge, clear and 83. And at Houston, mostly cloudy and 84 degrees. For the most current information, check us out on the web at www.weather.gov/sht.
Here is your area's open water boating forecast. Wind gusts may be higher. Tonight, becoming mostly cloudy. Lows in the mid-70s. Southwest winds 5 to 10 miles per hour. Monday, a 20% chance of showers and thunderstorms in the late afternoon. Partly cloudy. Highs in the upper 90s. West winds 5 to 10 miles per hour. Heat index readings 103 to 106. Monday night, a 20% chance of showers and thunderstorms in the early evening. Mostly clear. Lows in the lower 70s. Southwest winds around 5 miles per hour becoming north after midnight. Tuesday, mostly sunny. Highs in the mid-90s. Northeast winds 10 to 15 miles per hour. Tuesday night, mostly clear. Lows in the lower 70s. Northeast winds 10 to 15 miles per hour. Wednesday, mostly sunny. Highs in the mid-90s. Wednesday night, partly cloudy. Lows in the upper 60s. Thursday, partly cloudy. Highs in the lower 90s. Thursday night, partly cloudy. Lows in the mid-60s. Friday, becoming mostly cloudy. Highs in the lower 90s. Friday night, mostly cloudy. Lows in the mid-60s. Saturday, partly cloudy. Highs in the lower 90s. Saturday night, partly cloudy. Lows in the mid-60s. Sunday, partly cloudy. A 20% chance of showers in the morning. Highs in the lower 90s. Now let's check on your local forecast. Tonight, partly cloudy this evening, then becoming mostly cloudy. Lows in the mid-70s. Southwest winds around 5 miles per hour. Monday, partly cloudy. A slight chance of showers and thunderstorms in the afternoon. Hot with highs in the upper 90s. West winds around 5 miles per hour. Chance of rain 20%. Monday night, partly cloudy. A slight chance of showers and thunderstorms in the evening. Lows in the lower 70s. Light and variable winds. Chance of rain 20%. Tuesday, mostly sunny. Hot with highs in the mid-90s. Northeast winds around 5 miles per hour. Tuesday night, mostly clear. Lows in the lower 70s. Northeast winds around 5 miles per hour. Wednesday, mostly sunny. Highs in the lower 90s. Wednesday night, partly cloudy. Lows in the upper 60s. Thursday, partly cloudy. Highs around 90. Thursday night, partly cloudy. Lows in the mid-60s. Friday, partly cloudy in the morning, then becoming mostly cloudy. Highs around 90. Friday night, mostly cloudy. Lows in the mid-60s. Saturday, partly cloudy. Highs in the lower 90s. Saturday night, partly cloudy. Lows in the upper 60s. Sunday, partly cloudy. A slight chance of showers in the morning. Highs in the lower 90s. Chance of rain 20%. At 3 a.m. GMT 0300 UTC, the center of Tropical Storm Faye was located near latitude 34.1 north, longitude 31.9 west. Faye is now moving toward the east-southeast near 5 miles per hour, 7 kilometers per hour. A turn to the southwest is anticipated on Monday, which should continue through the early part of this week. Maximum sustained winds have increased to near 70 miles per hour, 110 kilometers per hour with higher gusts. Little change in strength is forecast tonight, but Faye should begin to weaken on Monday. The tropical cyclone is forecast to become a post-tropical cyclone by the middle of this week. Tropical storm force winds extend outward up to 80 miles, 130 kilometers from the center. The estimated minimum central pressure is 995 millibars, 29.39 inches. 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

62.4 megahertz. Be sure to follow us on Facebook. Here's a look at local weather conditions as of 9 p.m. At the top of the hour, skies were mostly cloudy in Shreveport. The temperature was 86 degrees at the regional airport. The dew point was 66, making the relative humidity 51%. Winds were west at 6 miles an hour. The pressure was 29.88 inches and rising. In Bossier City, at Barksdale Air Force Base, skies were mostly cloudy, with a temperature of 91 degrees. The dew point was 65, making the relative humidity 41%. Winds were southwest at 8 miles an hour. The pressure was 29.86 inches and rising. Once again in Shreveport, it was 86 degrees with mostly cloudy skies at 9 p.m. Around the local area at 9 p.m., in Texarkana, partly cloudy and 87. Wind calm. El Dorado, partly cloudy and 79. Wind calm. At Monroe, it was clear. Visibility 10 miles. Temperature was 84 degrees, dew point 68. And the pressure was 29.89 inches, and rising. Nacogdoches, mostly cloudy and 81. Wind calm. Marshall, partly cloudy and 81. Wind calm. And at Longview, partly cloudy and 84 degrees. Wind calm. Elsewhere across the four-state area, over at Dallas, mostly cloudy and 84. Oklahoma City, partly cloudy and 78. Little Rock, partly cloudy and 83. Jackson, Mississippi, partly cloudy and 83. Baton Rouge, clear and 83. And at Houston, mostly cloudy and 84 degrees. 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Now let's check on your local forecast. Tonight, partly cloudy this evening, then becoming mostly cloudy. Lows in the mid-70s. Southwest winds around 5 miles per hour. Monday, partly cloudy. A slight chance of showers and thunderstorms in the afternoon. Hot with highs in the upper 90s. West winds around 5 miles per hour. Chance of rain 20%. Monday night, partly cloudy. A slight chance of showers and thunderstorms in the evening. Lows in the lower 70s. Light and variable winds. Chance of rain 20%. Tuesday, mostly sunny. Hot with highs in the mid-90s. Northeast winds around 5 miles per hour. Tuesday night, mostly clear. Lows in the lower 70s. Northeast winds around 5 miles per hour. Wednesday, mostly sunny. Highs in the lower 90s. Wednesday night, partly cloudy. Lows in the upper 60s. Thursday, partly cloudy. Highs around 90. Thursday night, partly cloudy. Lows in the mid-60s. Friday, partly cloudy in the morning, then becoming mostly cloudy. Highs around 90. Friday night, mostly cloudy. Lows in the mid-60s. Saturday, partly cloudy. Highs in the lower 90s. Saturday night, partly cloudy. Lows in the upper 60s. Sunday, partly cloudy. A slight chance of showers in the morning. Highs in the lower 90s. Chance of rain 20%. At 3 a.m. GMT 0300 UTC, the center of Tropical Storm Fay was located near latitude 34.1 north, longitude 31.9 west.
It is now moving toward the east-southeast near 5 miles per hour, 7 kilometers per hour. A turn to the southwest is anticipated on Monday, which should continue through the early part of this week. Maximum sustained winds have increased to near 70 miles per hour, 110 kilometers per hour, with higher gusts. Little change in strength is forecast tonight, but phase should begin to weaken on Monday. The tropical cyclone is forecast to become a post-tropical cyclone by the middle of this week. Tropical storm force winds extend outward up to 80 miles, 130 kilometers from the center. The estimated minimum central pressure is 995 millibars, 29.39 inches. 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Be sure to follow us on Facebook. Here's a look at local weather conditions as of 9 p.m. At the top of the hour, skies were mostly cloudy in Shreveport. The temperature was 86 degrees at the regional airport. The dew point was 66, making the relative humidity 51%. Winds were west at 6 miles an hour. The pressure was 29.88 inches and rising. In Bossier City, at Barksdale Air Force Base, skies were mostly cloudy, with a temperature of 91 degrees. The dew point was 65, making the relative humidity 41%. Winds were southwest at 8 miles an hour. The pressure was 29.86 inches and rising. Once again in Shreveport, it was 86 degrees with mostly cloudy skies at 9 p.m. Around the local area at 9 p.m., in Texarkana, partly cloudy and 87. Wind calm. El Dorado, partly cloudy and 79. Wind calm. At Monroe, it was clear. Visibility 10 miles. Temperature was 84 degrees, dew point 68. And the pressure was 29.89 inches and rising. Natchitoches, mostly cloudy and 81. Wind calm. Marshall, partly cloudy and 81. Wind calm. And at Longview, partly cloudy and 84 degrees. Wind calm. Elsewhere across the four-state area, over at Dallas, mostly cloudy and 84. Oklahoma City, partly cloudy and 78. Little Rock, partly cloudy and 83. Jackson, Mississippi, partly cloudy and 83. Baton Rouge, clear and 83. And at Houston, mostly cloudy and 84 degrees. For the most current information, check us out on the web at www.weather.gov/sht. Around the local area at 10 p.m., in Texarkana, mostly cloudy and 85. Wind calm. El Dorado, clear and 78. Wind calm. At Monroe, it was clear. Visibility 10 miles. Temperature was 84 degrees, dew point 66. And the pressure was 29.92 inches and rising. Natchitoches, mostly cloudy and 81. Wind calm. Marshall, mostly cloudy and 78. Wind calm. And at Longview, mostly cloudy and 81 degrees. Wind calm. Elsewhere across the four-state area, over at Dallas, mostly cloudy and 80. Oklahoma City, partly cloudy and 76. Little Rock, partly cloudy and 83. Jackson, Mississippi, clear and 81. Baton Rouge, clear and 84. And at Houston, mostly cloudy and 84 degrees. For the most current information, check us out on the web at www.weather.gov/sht. Now let's check on your local forecast. Tonight, partly cloudy this evening, then becoming mostly cloudy. Lows in the mid-70s. Southwest winds around 5 miles per hour. Monday, partly cloudy. A slight chance of showers and thunderstorms in the afternoon. Hot with highs in the upper 90s. West winds around 5 miles per hour.
chance of rain 20%. Monday night, partly cloudy. A slight chance of showers and thunderstorms in the evening. Lows in the lower 70s. Light and variable winds. Chance of rain 20%. Tuesday, mostly sunny. Hot with highs in the mid-90s. Northeast winds around 5 miles per hour. Tuesday night, mostly clear. Lows in the lower 70s. Northeast winds around 5 miles per hour. Wednesday, mostly sunny. Highs in the lower 90s. Wednesday night, partly cloudy. Lows in the upper 60s. Thursday, partly cloudy. Highs around 90. Thursday night, partly cloudy. Lows in the mid-60s. Friday, partly cloudy in the morning, then becoming mostly cloudy. Highs around 90. Friday night, mostly cloudy. Lows in the mid-60s. Saturday, partly cloudy. Highs in the lower 90s. Saturday night, partly cloudy. Lows in the upper 60s. Sunday, partly cloudy. A slight chance of showers in the morning. Highs in the lower 90s. Chance of rain 20%. At 3 a.m. GMT 0300 UTC, the center of Tropical Storm Fay was located near latitude 34.1 north, longitude 31.9 west. Fay is now moving toward the east-southeast near 5 miles per hour, 7 kilometers per hour. A turn to the southwest is anticipated on Monday, which should continue through the early part of this week. Maximum sustained winds have increased to near 70 miles per hour, 110 kilometers per hour, with higher gusts. Little change in strength is forecast tonight, but Fay should begin to weaken on Monday. The tropical cyclone is forecast to become a post-tropical cyclone by the middle of this week. Tropical storm force winds extend outward up to 80 miles, 130 kilometers from the center. The estimated minimum central pressure is 995 millibars, 29.39 inches. 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Be sure to follow us on Facebook. Here's a look at local weather conditions as of 10 p.m. At the top of the hour, skies were cloudy in Shreveport. The temperature was 84 degrees at the regional airport. The dew point was 66, making the relative humidity 54%. Winds were southwest at 6 miles an hour. The pressure was 29.91 inches and rising. In Bossier City, at Barksdale Air Force Base, skies were partly cloudy, with a temperature of 90 degrees. The dew point was 65, making the relative humidity 44%. Winds were southwest at 6 miles an hour. The pressure was 29.90 inches and rising. Once again in Shreveport, it was 84 degrees with cloudy skies at 10 p.m. Around the local area at 10 p.m., in Texarkana, mostly cloudy and 85. Wind calm. El Dorado, clear and 78. Wind calm. At Monroe, it was clear. Visibility 10 miles. Temperature was 84 degrees, dew point 66. And the pressure was 29.92 inches and rising. Nacogdoches, mostly cloudy and 81. Wind calm. Marshall, mostly cloudy and 78. Wind calm. And at Longview, mostly cloudy and 81 degrees. Wind calm. Elsewhere across the four-state area, over at Dallas, mostly cloudy and 80. Oklahoma City, partly cloudy and 76. Little Rock, partly cloudy and 83. Jackson, Mississippi, clear and 81. Baton Rouge, clear and 84. And at Houston, mostly cloudy and 84 degrees. For the most current information, check us out on the web at www.weather.gov/sht. Now let's check on your local forecast. Tonight, partly cloudy this evening, then becoming
mostly cloudy. Lows in the mid-70s. Southwest winds around 5 miles per hour. Monday, partly cloudy. A slight chance of showers and thunderstorms in the afternoon. Hot with highs in the upper 90s. West winds around 5 miles per hour. Chance of rain 20%. Monday night, partly cloudy. A slight chance of showers and thunderstorms in the evening. Lows in the lower 70s. Light and variable winds. Chance of rain 20%. Tuesday, mostly sunny. Hot with highs in the mid-90s. Northeast winds around 5 miles per hour. Tuesday night, mostly clear. Lows in the lower 70s. Northeast winds around 5 miles per hour. Wednesday, mostly sunny. Highs in the lower 90s. Wednesday night, partly cloudy. Lows in the upper 60s. Thursday, partly cloudy. Highs around 90. Thursday night, partly cloudy. Lows in the mid-60s. Friday, partly cloudy in the morning, then becoming mostly cloudy. Highs around 90. Friday night, mostly cloudy. Lows in the mid-60s. Saturday, partly cloudy. Highs in the lower 90s. Saturday night, partly cloudy. Lows in the upper 60s. Sunday, partly cloudy. A slight chance of showers in the morning. Highs in the lower 90s. Chance of rain 20%. 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At 3 a.m. GMT 0300 UTC, the center of Tropical Storm Fay was located near latitude 34.1 north, longitude 31.9 west. Fay is now moving toward the east-southeast near 5 miles per hour, 7 kilometers per hour. A turn to the southwest is anticipated on Monday, which should continue through the early part of this week. Maximum sustained winds have increased to near 70 miles per hour, 110 kilometers per hour with higher gusts. Little change in strength is forecast tonight, but Fay should begin to weaken on Monday. The tropical cyclone is forecast to become a post-tropical cyclone by the middle of this week. Tropical storm force winds extend outward up to 80 miles, 130 kilometers from the center. The estimated minimum central pressure is 995 millibars, 29.39 inches. 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Be sure to follow us on Facebook. Here's a look at local weather conditions as of 10 p.m. At the top of the hour, skies were cloudy in Shreveport. The temperature was 84 degrees at the regional airport. The dew point was 66, making the relative humidity 54%. Winds were southwest at 6 miles an hour. The pressure was 29.91 inches and rising. In Bossier City, at Barksdale Air Force Base, skies were partly cloudy, with a temperature of 90 degrees. The dew point was 65, making the relative humidity 44%. Winds were southwest at 6 miles an hour. The pressure was 29.90 inches and rising. Once again in Shreveport, it was 84 degrees with cloudy skies at 10 p.m. Around the local area at 10 p.m., in Texarkana, mostly cloudy and 85. Wind calm. El Dorado, clear and 78. Wind calm. At Monroe, it was clear. Visibility 10 miles. Temperature was 84 degrees, dew point 66. And the pressure was 29.92 inches and rising. Nacogdoches, mostly cloudy and 81. Wind calm.
Marshall, mostly cloudy and 78. Wind calm. And at Longview, mostly cloudy and 81 degrees. Wind calm. Elsewhere across the four-state area, over at Dallas, mostly cloudy and 80. Oklahoma City, partly cloudy and 76. Little Rock, partly cloudy and 83. Jackson, Mississippi, clear and 81. Baton Rouge, clear and 84. And at Houston, mostly cloudy and 84 degrees. For the most current information, check us out on the web at www.weather.gov/SHP. Now let's check on your local forecast. Tonight, partly cloudy this evening, then becoming mostly cloudy. Lows in the mid-70s. Southwest winds around 5 miles per hour. Monday, partly cloudy. A slight chance of showers and thunderstorms in the afternoon. Hot with highs in the upper 90s. West winds around 5 miles per hour. Chance of rain 20%. Monday night, partly cloudy. A slight chance of showers and thunderstorms in the evening. Lows in the lower 70s. Light and variable winds. Chance of rain 20%. Tuesday, mostly sunny. Hot with highs in the mid-90s. Northeast winds around 5 miles per hour. Tuesday night, mostly clear. Lows in the lower 70s. Northeast winds around 5 miles per hour. Wednesday, mostly sunny. Highs in the lower 90s. Wednesday night, partly cloudy. Lows in the upper 60s. Thursday, partly cloudy. Highs around 90. Thursday night, partly cloudy. Lows in the mid-60s. Friday, partly cloudy in the morning, then becoming mostly cloudy. Highs around 90. Friday night, mostly cloudy. Lows in the mid-60s. Saturday, partly cloudy. Highs in the lower 90s. Saturday night, partly cloudy. Lows in the upper 60s. Sunday, partly cloudy. A slight chance of showers in the morning. Highs in the lower 90s. Chance of rain 20%. At 3 a.m. GMT 0300 UTC, the center of Tropical Storm Fay was located near latitude 34.1 north, longitude 31.9 west. Fay is now moving toward the east-southeast near 5 miles per hour, 7 kilometers per hour. A turn to the southwest is anticipated on Monday, which should continue through the early part of this week. Maximum sustained winds have increased to near 70 miles per hour, 110 kilometers per hour, with higher gusts. Little change in strength is forecast tonight, but Fay should begin to weaken on Monday. The tropical cyclone is forecast to become a post-tropical cyclone by the middle of this week. Tropical storm force winds extend outward up to 80 miles, 130 kilometers from the center. The estimated minimum central pressure is 995 millibars, 29.39 inches. 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Be sure to follow us on Facebook. Here's a look at local weather conditions as of 10 p.m. At the top of the hour, skies were cloudy in Shreveport. The temperature was 84 degrees at the regional airport. The dew point was 66, making the relative humidity 54%. Winds were southwest at 6 miles an hour. The pressure was 29.91 inches and rising. In Bossier City, at Barksdale Air Force Base, skies were partly cloudy, with a temperature of 90 degrees. The dew point was 65, making the relative humidity 44%. Winds were southwest at 6 miles an hour. The pressure was 29.90 inches and rising. Once again in Shreveport, 4 degrees with cloudy skies at 10 p.m. Here is your area's open water boating forecast. Wind gusts may be higher. Tonight, becoming mostly cloudy. Lows in the mid-70s. Southwest.

gust winds 5 to 10 miles per hour. Monday, a 20% chance of showers and thunderstorms in the late afternoon. Partly cloudy. Highs in the upper 90s. West winds 5 to 10 miles per hour. Heat index readings 103 to 106. Monday night, a 20% chance of showers and thunderstorms in the early evening. Mostly clear. Lows in the lower 70s. Southwest winds around 5 miles per hour becoming north after midnight. Tuesday, mostly sunny. Highs in the mid-90s. Northeast winds 10 to 15 miles per hour. Tuesday night, mostly clear. Lows in the lower 70s. Northeast winds 10 to 15 miles per hour. Wednesday, mostly sunny. Highs in the mid-90s. Wednesday night, partly cloudy. Lows in the upper 60s. Thursday, partly cloudy. Highs in the lower 90s. Thursday night, partly cloudy. Lows in the mid-60s. Friday, becoming mostly cloudy. Highs in the lower 90s. Friday night, mostly cloudy. Lows in the mid-60s. Saturday, partly cloudy. Highs in the lower 90s. Saturday night, partly cloudy. Lows in the mid-60s. Sunday, partly cloudy. A 20% chance of showers in the morning. Highs in the lower 90s. Around the local area at 10 p.m. in Texarkana, mostly cloudy and 85. Wind calm. El Dorado, clear and 78. Wind calm. Ed Monroe. It was clear. Visibility 10 miles. Temperature was 84 degrees, dew point 66. And the pressure was 29.92 inches and rising. Nutqvitish, mostly cloudy and 81. Wind calm. Marshall, mostly cloudy and 78. Wind calm. And at Longview, mostly cloudy and 81 degrees. Wind calm. Elsewhere across the four-state area, over at Dallas, mostly cloudy and 80. Oklahoma City, partly cloudy and 76. Little Rock, partly cloudy and 83. Jackson, Mississippi, clear and 81. Baton Rouge, clear and 84. And at Houston, mostly cloudy and 84 degrees. For the most current information, check us out on the web at weather.gov/sht. Now let's check on your local forecast. Tonight, partly cloudy this evening, then becoming mostly cloudy. Lows in the mid-70s. Southwest winds around 5 miles per hour. Monday, partly cloudy. A slight chance of showers and thunderstorms in the afternoon. Hot with highs in the upper 90s. West winds around 5 miles per hour. Chance of rain 20%. Monday night, partly cloudy. A slight chance of showers and thunderstorms in the evening. Lows in the lower 70s. Light and variable winds. Chance of rain 20%. Tuesday, mostly sunny. Hot with highs in the mid-90s. Northeast winds around 5 miles per hour. Tuesday night, mostly clear. Lows in the lower 70s. Northeast winds around 5 miles per hour. Wednesday, mostly sunny. Highs in the lower 90s. Wednesday night, partly cloudy. Lows in the upper 60s. Thursday, partly cloudy. Highs around 90. Thursday night, partly cloudy. Lows in the mid-60s. Friday, partly cloudy in the morning, then becoming mostly cloudy. Highs around 90. Friday night, mostly cloudy. Lows in the mid-60s. Saturday, partly cloudy. Highs in the lower 90s. Saturday night, partly cloudy. Lows in the upper 60s. Sunday, partly cloudy. A slight chance of showers in the morning. Highs in the lower 90s.
chance of rain 20%. At 3 a.m. GMT 0300 UTC, the center of Tropical Storm Fay was located near latitude 34.1 north, longitude 31.9 west. Fay is now moving toward the east-southeast near 5 miles per hour, 7 kilometers per hour. A turn to the southwest is anticipated on Monday, which should continue through the early part of this week. Maximum sustained winds have increased to near 70 miles per hour, 110 kilometers per hour, with higher gusts. Little change in strength is forecast tonight, but Fay should begin to weaken on Monday. The tropical cyclone is forecast to become a post-tropical cyclone by the middle of this week. Tropical storm force winds extend outward up to 80 miles, 130 kilometers from the center. The estimated minimum central pressure is 995 millibars, 29.39 inches. 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Be sure to follow us on Facebook. Here's a look at local weather conditions as of 10 p.m. At the top of the hour, skies were cloudy in Shreveport. The temperature was 84 degrees at the regional airport. The dew point was 66, making the relative humidity 54%. Winds were southwest at 6 miles an hour. The pressure was 29.91 inches and rising. In Bossier City, at Barksdale Air Force Base, skies were partly cloudy, with a temperature of 90 degrees. The dew point was 65, making the relative humidity 44%. Winds were southwest at 6 miles an hour. The pressure was 29.90 inches and rising. Once again in Shreveport, it was 84 degrees with cloudy skies at 10 p.m. This is your NOAA Weather Radio, station WXJ97, operating on a frequency of 162.400 MHz, providing the latest weather information on a 24-hour basis. Broadcasts originate from the National Weather Service office in Shreveport, Louisiana. 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Around the local area at 10 p.m., in Texarkana, mostly cloudy and 85. Wind calm. El Dorado, clear and 78. Wind calm. At Monroe, it was clear. Visibility 10 miles. Temperature was 84 degrees, dew point 66. And the pressure was 29.92 inches and rising. Nutqvitch, mostly cloudy and 81. Wind calm. Marshall, mostly cloudy and 78. Wind calm. And at Longview, mostly cloudy and 81 degrees. Wind calm. Elsewhere across the four-state area, over at Dallas, mostly cloudy and 80. Oklahoma City, partly cloudy and 76. Little Rock, partly cloudy and 83. Jackson, Mississippi, clear and 81. Baton Rouge, clear and 84. And at Houston, mostly cloudy and 84 degrees. For the most current information, check us out on the web at www.weather.gov/SHP. Now let's check on your local forecast. Tonight, partly cloudy this evening, then becoming mostly cloudy. Lows in the mid-70s. Southwest winds around 5 miles per hour. Monday, partly cloudy. A slight chance of showers and thunderstorms in the afternoon. Hot with highs in the upper 90s. West winds around 5 miles per hour. Chance of rain 20%. Monday night, partly cloudy. A slight chance of showers and thunderstorms in the evening. Lows in the lower 70s. Light and variable winds. Chance of rain 20%. Tuesday, mostly sunny. Hot with highs in the mid-90s. Northeast winds around 5 miles per hour. Tuesday night, mostly clear. Lows in the lower 70s. Northeast winds around 5 miles per hour.

partly cloudy. Lows in the upper 60s. Sunday, partly cloudy. A slight chance of showers in the morning. Highs in the lower 90s. Chance of rain 20%. At 3 a.m. GMT 0300 UTC, the center of Tropical Storm Fay was located near latitude 34.1 north, longitude 31.9 west. Fay is now moving toward the east-southeast near 5 miles per hour, 7 kilometers per hour. A turn to the southwest is anticipated on Monday, which should continue through the early part of this week. Maximum sustained winds have increased to near 70 miles per hour, 110 kilometers per hour with higher gusts. Little change in strength is forecast tonight, but Fay should begin to weaken on Monday. The tropical cyclone is forecast to become a post-tropical cyclone by the middle of this week. Tropical storm force winds extend outward up to 80 miles, 130 kilometers from the center. The estimated minimum central pressure is 995 millibars, 29.39 inches. 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Be sure to follow us on Facebook. Here's a look at local weather conditions as of 10 p.m. At the top of the hour, skies were cloudy in Shreveport. The temperature was 84 degrees at the regional airport. The dew point was 66, making the relative humidity 54%. Winds were southwest at 6 miles an hour. The pressure was 29.91 inches and rising. In Bossier City, at Barksdale Air Force Base, skies were partly cloudy, with a temperature of 90 degrees. The dew point was 65, making the relative humidity 44%. Winds were southwest at 6 miles an hour. The pressure was 29.90 inches and rising. Once again in Shreveport, it was 84 degrees with cloudy skies at 10 p.m. Around the local area at 10 p.m., in Texarkana, mostly cloudy and 85. Wind calm. El Dorado, clear and 78. Wind calm. At Monroe, it was clear. Visibility 10 miles. Temperature was 84 degrees, dew point 66. And the pressure was 29.92 inches and rising. Natchitoches, mostly cloudy and 81. Wind calm. Marshall, mostly cloudy and 78. Wind calm. And at Longview, mostly cloudy and 81 degrees. Wind calm. Elsewhere across the four-state area, over at Dallas, mostly cloudy and 80. Oklahoma City, partly cloudy and 76. Little Rock, partly cloudy and 83. Jackson, Mississippi, clear and 81. Baton Rouge, clear and 84. And at Houston, mostly cloudy and 84 degrees. For the most current information, check us out on the web at www.weather.gov/SHP. Now let's check on your local forecast. Tonight, partly cloudy this evening, then becoming mostly cloudy. Lows in the mid-70s. Southwest winds around 5 miles per hour. Monday, partly cloudy. A slight chance of showers and thunderstorms in the afternoon. Hot with highs in the upper 90s. West winds around 5 miles per hour. Chance of rain 20%. Monday night, partly cloudy. A slight chance of showers and thunderstorms in the evening. Lows in the lower 70s. Light and variable winds. Chance of rain 20%. Tuesday, mostly sunny. Hot with highs in the mid-90s. Northeast winds around 5 miles per hour. Tuesday night, mostly clear. Lows in the lower 70s. Northeast winds around 5 miles per hour. Wednesday, mostly sunny. Highs in the lower 90s. Wednesday night, partly cloudy. Lows in the upper 60s. Thursday, partly cloudy. Highs around 90. Thursday night, partly cloudy.

lows in the mid-60s. Friday, partly cloudy in the morning, then becoming mostly cloudy. Highs around 90. Friday night, mostly cloudy. Lows in the mid-60s. Saturday, partly cloudy. Highs in the lower 90s. Saturday night, partly cloudy. Lows in the upper 60s. Sunday, partly cloudy. A slight chance of showers in the morning. Highs in the lower 90s. Chance of rain 20%. At 3 a.m. GMT 0300 UTC, the center of Tropical Storm Fay was located near latitude 34.1 north, longitude 31.9 west. Fay is now moving toward the east-southeast near 5 miles per hour, 7 kilometers per hour. A turn to the southwest is anticipated on Monday, which should continue through the early part of this week. Maximum sustained winds have increased to near 70 miles per hour, 110 kilometers per hour, with higher gusts. Little change in strength is forecast tonight, but Fay should begin to weaken on Monday. The tropical cyclone is forecast to become a post-tropical cyclone by the middle of this week. Tropical storm force winds extend outward up to 80 miles, 130 kilometers from the center. The estimated minimum central pressure is 995 millibars, 29.39 inches. 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Be sure to follow us on Facebook. Here's a look at local weather conditions as of 10 p.m. At the top of the hour, skies were cloudy in Shreveport. The temperature was 84 degrees at the regional airport. The dew point was 66, making the relative humidity 54%. Winds were southwest at 6 miles an hour. The pressure was 29.91 inches and rising. In Bossier City, at Barksdale Air Force Base, skies were partly cloudy, with a temperature of 90 degrees. The dew point was 65, making the relative humidity 44%. Winds were southwest at 6 miles an hour. The pressure was 29.90 inches and rising. Once again in Shreveport, it was 84 degrees with cloudy skies at 10 p.m. Around the local area at 10 p.m., in Texarkana, mostly cloudy and 85. Wind calm. El Dorado, clear and 78. Wind calm. At Monroe, it was clear. Visibility 10 miles. Temperature was 84 degrees, dew point 66. And the pressure was 29.92 inches and rising. Nacogdoches, mostly cloudy and 81. Wind calm. Marshall, mostly cloudy and 78. Wind calm. And at Longview, mostly cloudy and 81 degrees. Wind calm. Elsewhere across the four-state area, over at Dallas, mostly cloudy and 80. Oklahoma City, partly cloudy and 76. Little Rock, partly cloudy and 83. Jackson, Mississippi, clear and 81. Baton Rouge, clear and 84. And at Houston, mostly cloudy and 84 degrees. For the most current information, check us out on the web at www.weather.gov/sht. Now let's check on your local forecast. Tonight, partly cloudy this evening, then becoming mostly cloudy. Lows in the mid-70s. Southwest winds around 5 miles per hour. Monday, partly cloudy. A slight chance of showers and thunderstorms in the afternoon. Hot with highs in the upper 90s. West winds around 5 miles per hour. Chance of rain 20%. Monday night, partly cloudy. A slight chance of shower and thunderstorms in the evening. Lows in the lower 70s. Light and variable winds. Chance of rain 20%. Tuesday, mostly sunny. Hot with highs in the mid-90s. Northeast winds around 5 miles per hour. Tuesday night, mostly clear. Lows in the lower 70s. Northeast winds around
5 miles per hour. Wednesday, mostly sunny. Highs in the lower 90s. Wednesday night, partly cloudy. Lows in the upper 60s. Thursday, partly cloudy. Highs around 90. Thursday night, partly cloudy. Lows in the mid-60s. Friday, partly cloudy in the morning, then becoming mostly cloudy. Highs around 90. Friday night, mostly cloudy. Lows in the mid-60s. Saturday, partly cloudy. Highs in the lower 90s. Saturday night, partly cloudy. Lows in the upper 60s. Sunday, partly cloudy. A slight chance of showers in the morning. Highs in the lower 90s. Chance of rain 20%. At 3 a.m. GMT 0300 UTC, the center of Tropical Storm Fay was located near latitude 34.1 north, longitude 31.9 west. Fay is now moving toward the east-southeast near 5 miles per hour, 7 kilometers per hour. A turn to the southwest is anticipated on Monday, which should continue through the early part of this week. Maximum sustained winds have increased to near 70 miles per hour, 110 kilometers per hour, with higher gusts. Little change in strength is forecast tonight, but Fay should begin to weaken on Monday. The tropical cyclone is forecast to become a post-tropical cyclone by the middle of this week. Tropical storm force winds extend outward up to 80 miles, 130 kilometers from the center. The estimated minimum central pressure is 995 millibars, 29.39 inches. 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Be sure to follow us on Facebook. Here's a look at local weather conditions as of 10 p.m. At the top of the hour, skies were cloudy in Shreveport. The temperature was at the regional airport. The dew point was 66, making the relative humidity 54%. Winds were southwest at 6 miles an hour. The pressure was 29.91 inches and rising. In Bossier City, at Barksdale Air Force Base, skies were partly cloudy, with a temperature of 90 degrees. The dew point was 65, making the relative humidity 44%. Winds were southwest at 6 miles an hour. The pressure was 29.90 inches and rising. Once again in Shreveport, it was 84 degrees with cloudy skies at 10 p.m. Around the local area at 10 p.m., in Texarkana, mostly cloudy and 85. Wind calm. El Dorado, clear and 78. Wind calm. At Monroe, it was clear. Visibility 10 miles. Temperature was 84 degrees, dew point 66. And the pressure was 29.92 inches and rising. Nacogdoches, mostly cloudy and 81. Wind calm. Marshall, mostly cloudy and 78. Wind calm. And at Longview, mostly cloudy and 81 degrees. Wind calm. Elsewhere across the four-state area, over at Dallas, mostly cloudy and 80. Oklahoma City, partly cloudy and 76. Little Rock, partly cloudy and 83. Jackson, Mississippi, clear and 81. Baton Rouge, clear and 84. And at Houston, mostly cloudy and 84 degrees. For the most current information, check us out on the web at www.weather.gov/SHP. Now let's check on your local forecast. Tonight, partly cloudy this evening, then becoming mostly cloudy.
lows in the mid-70s. Southwest winds around 5 miles per hour. Monday, partly cloudy. A slight chance of showers and thunderstorms in the afternoon. Hot with highs in the upper 90s. West winds around 5 miles per hour. Chance of rain 20%. Monday night, partly cloudy. A slight chance of showers and thunderstorms in the evening. Lows in the lower 70s. Light and variable winds. Chance of rain 20%. Tuesday, mostly sunny. Hot with highs in the mid-90s. Northeast winds around 5 miles per hour. Tuesday night, mostly clear. Lows in the lower 70s. Northeast winds around 5 miles per hour. Wednesday, mostly sunny. Highs in the lower 90s. Wednesday night, partly cloudy. Lows in the upper 60s. Thursday, partly cloudy. Highs around 90. Thursday night, partly cloudy. Lows in the mid-60s. Friday, partly cloudy in the morning, then becoming mostly cloudy. Highs around 90. Friday night, mostly cloudy. Lows in the mid-60s. Saturday, partly cloudy. Highs in the lower 90s. Saturday night, partly cloudy. Lows in the upper 60s. Sunday, partly cloudy. A slight chance of showers in the morning. Highs in the lower 90s. Chance of rain 20%. At 3 a.m. GMT 0300 UTC, the center of Tropical Storm Fay was located near latitude 34.1 north, longitude 31.9 west. Fay is now moving toward the east-southeast near 5 miles per hour, 7 kilometers per hour. A turn to the southwest is anticipated on Monday, which should continue through the early part of this week. Maximum sustained winds have increased to near 70 miles per hour, 110 kilometers per hour, with higher gusts. Little change in strength is forecast tonight, but Fay should begin to weaken on Monday. The tropical cyclone is forecast to become a post-tropical cyclone by the middle of this week. Tropical storm force winds extend outward up to 80 miles, 130 kilometers from the center. The estimated minimum central pressure is 995 millibars, 29.39 inches. 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Be sure to follow us on Facebook. Here's a look at local weather conditions as of 10 p.m. At the top of the hour, skies were cloudy in Shreveport. The temperature was 84 degrees at the regional airport. The dew point was 66, making the relative humidity 54%. Winds were southwest at 6 miles an hour. The pressure was 29.91 inches and rising. In Bossier City, at Barksdale Air Force Base, skies were partly cloudy, with a temperature of 90 degrees. The dew point was 65, making the relative humidity 44%. Winds were southwest at 6 miles an hour. The pressure was 29.90 inches and rising. Once again in Shreveport, it was 84 degrees with cloudy skies at 10 p.m. Around the local area at 10 p.m., in Texarkana, mostly cloudy and 85. Wind calm. El Dorado, clear and 78. Wind calm. At Monroe, it was clear. Visibility 10 miles. Temperature was 84 degrees, dew point 66. And the pressure was 29.92 inches and rising. Nacogdoches, mostly cloudy and 81. Wind calm. Marshall, mostly cloudy and 78. Wind calm. And at Longview, mostly cloudy and 81 degrees. Wind calm. Elsewhere across the four-state area, over at Dallas, mostly cloudy and 80. Oklahoma City, partly cloudy and 76. Little Rock, partly cloudy and 83. Jackson, Mississippi, clear and 81. Baton Rouge, clear and 84.
And at Houston, mostly cloudy and 84 degrees. For the most current information, check us out on the web at www.weather.gov/SHP. Here is your area's open water boating forecast. Wind gusts may be higher. Tonight, becoming mostly cloudy. Lows in the mid-70s. Southwest winds 5 to 10 miles per hour. Monday, a 20% chance of showers and thunderstorms in the late afternoon. Partly cloudy. Highs in the upper 90s. West winds 5 to 10 miles per hour. Heat index readings 103 to 106. Monday night, a 20% chance of showers and thunderstorms in the early evening. Mostly clear. Lows in the lower 70s. Southwest winds around 5 miles per hour, becoming north after midnight. Tuesday, mostly sunny. Highs in the mid-90s. Northeast winds 10 to 15 miles per hour. Tuesday night, mostly clear. Lows in the lower 70s. Northeast winds 10 to 15 miles per hour. Wednesday, mostly sunny. Highs in the mid-90s. Wednesday night, partly cloudy. Lows in the upper 60s. Thursday, partly cloudy. Highs in the lower 90s. Thursday night, partly cloudy. Lows in the mid-60s. Friday, becoming mostly cloudy. Highs in the lower 90s. Friday night, mostly cloudy. Lows in the mid-60s. Saturday, partly cloudy. Highs in the lower 90s. Saturday night, partly cloudy. Lows in the mid-60s. Sunday, partly cloudy. A 20% chance of showers in the morning. Highs in the lower 90s. Now let's check on your local forecast. Tonight, partly cloudy this evening, then becoming mostly cloudy. Lows in the mid-70s. Southwest winds around 5 miles per hour. Monday, partly cloudy. A slight chance of showers and thunderstorms in the afternoon. Hot with highs in the upper 90s. West winds around 5 miles per hour. Chance of rain 20%. Monday night, partly cloudy. A slight chance of showers and thunderstorms in the evening. Lows in the lower 70s. Light and variable winds. Chance of rain 20%. Tuesday, mostly sunny. Hot with highs in the mid-90s. Northeast winds around 5 miles per hour. Tuesday night, mostly clear. Lows in the lower 70s. Northeast winds around 5 miles per hour. Wednesday, mostly sunny. Highs in the lower 90s. Wednesday night, partly cloudy. Lows in the upper 60s. Thursday, partly cloudy. Highs around 90. Thursday night, partly cloudy. Lows in the mid-60s. Friday, partly cloudy in the morning, then becoming mostly cloudy. Highs around 90. Friday night, mostly cloudy. Lows in the mid-60s. Saturday, partly cloudy. Highs in the lower 90s. Saturday night, partly cloudy. Lows in the upper 60s. Sunday, partly cloudy. A slight chance of showers in the morning. Highs in the lower 90s. Chance of rain 20%. At 3 a.m. GMT 0300 UTC, the center of Tropical Storm Fay was located near latitude 34.1 north, longitude 31.9 west. Fay is now moving toward the east-southeast near 5 miles per hour, 7 kilometers per hour. A turn to the southwest is anticipated on Monday, which should continue through the early part of this week. Maximum sustained winds have increased to near 70 miles per hour, 110 kilometers per hour, with higher gusts. Little change in strength is forecast tonight, but Fay should begin to weaken on Monday. The tropical cyclone is forecast to become a post-tropical cyclone by the middle of this week. Tropical storm force winds extend outward up to 80 miles, 130 kilometers from the center. The estimated minimum
Storm central pressure is 995 millibars, 29.39 inches. 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Be sure to follow us on Facebook. Here's a look at local weather conditions as of 10 p.m. At the top of the hour, skies were cloudy in Shreveport. The temperature was 84 degrees at the regional airport. The dew point was 66, making the relative humidity 54%. Winds were southwest at 6 miles an hour. The pressure was 29.91 inches and rising. In Bossier City, at Barksdale Air Force Base, skies were partly cloudy, with a temperature of 90 degrees. The dew point was 65, making the relative humidity 44%. Winds were southwest at 6 miles an hour. The pressure was 29.90 inches and rising. Once again in Shreveport, it was 84 degrees with cloudy skies at 10 p.m. This is your NOAA Weather Radio, station WXJ97, operating on a frequency of 162.400 megahertz, providing the latest weather information on a 24-hour basis. Broadcasts originate from the National Weather Service office in Shreveport, Louisiana. 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Around the local area at 10 p.m., in Texarkana, mostly cloudy and 85. Wind calm. El Dorado, clear and 78. Wind calm. At Monroe, it was clear. Visibility 10 miles. Temperature was 84 degrees, dew point 66. And the pressure was 29.92 inches and rising. Nutqvitchesh, mostly cloudy and 81. Wind calm. Marshall, mostly cloudy and 78. Wind calm. And at Longview, mostly cloudy and 81 degrees. Wind calm. Elsewhere across the four-state area, over at Dallas, mostly cloudy and 80. Oklahoma City, partly cloudy and 76. Little Rock, partly cloudy and 83. Jackson, Mississippi, clear and 81. Baton Rouge, clear and 84. And at Houston, mostly cloudy and 84 degrees. For the most current information, check us out on the web at www.weather.gov/SHT. Now let's check on your local forecast. Tonight, partly cloudy this evening, then becoming mostly cloudy. Lows in the mid-70s. Southwest winds around 5 miles per hour. Monday, partly cloudy. A slight chance of showers and thunderstorms in the afternoon. Hot with highs in the upper 90s. West winds around 5 miles per hour. Chance of rain 20%. Monday night, partly cloudy. A slight chance of showers and thunderstorms in the evening. Lows in the lower 70s. Light and variable winds. Chance of rain 20%. Tuesday, mostly sunny. Hot with highs in the mid-90s. Northeast winds around 5 miles per hour. Tuesday night, mostly clear. Lows in the lower 70s. Northeast winds around 5 miles per hour. Wednesday, mostly sunny. Highs in the lower 90s. Wednesday night, partly cloudy. Lows in the upper 60s. Thursday, partly cloudy. Highs around 90. Thursday night, partly cloudy. Lows in the mid-60s. Friday, partly cloudy in the morning, then becoming mostly cloudy. Highs around 90. Friday night, mostly cloudy. Lows in the mid-60s. Saturday, partly cloudy. Highs in the lower 90s. Saturday night, partly cloudy. Lows in the upper 60s. Sunday, partly cloudy. A slight chance of showers in the morning. Highs in the lower 90s. Chance of rain 20%.
at 3 a.m. GMT 0300 UTC. The center of Tropical Storm Faye was located near latitude 34.1 north, longitude 31.9 west. Faye is now moving toward the east-southeast near 5 miles per hour, 7 kilometers per hour. A turn to the southwest is anticipated on Monday, which should continue through the early part of this week. Maximum sustained winds have increased to near 70 miles per hour, 110 kilometers per hour, with higher gusts. Little change in strength is forecast tonight, but Faye should begin to weaken on Monday. The tropical cyclone is forecast to become a post-tropical cyclone by the middle of this week. Tropical storm force winds extend outward up to 80 miles, 130 kilometers from the center. The estimated minimum central pressure is 995 millibars, 29.39 inches. 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Be sure to follow us on Facebook. Here's a look at local weather conditions as of 10 p.m. At the top of the hour, skies were cloudy in Shreveport. The temperature was 84 degrees at the regional airport. The dew point was 66, making the relative humidity 54%. Winds were southwest at 6 miles an hour. The pressure was 29.91 inches and rising. In Bossier City, at Barksdale Air Force Base, skies were partly cloudy, with a temperature of 90 degrees. The dew point was 65, making the relative humidity 44%. Winds were southwest at 6 miles an hour. The pressure was 29.90 inches and rising. Once again in Shreveport, it was 84 degrees with cloudy skies at 10 p.m. You're listening to your weather radio, station WXJ97, broadcasting in Shreveport on 162.4 megahertz. Be sure to follow us on Facebook. Here's a look at local weather conditions as of 11 p.m. At the top of the hour, the report from Shreveport was not available. The report from Bossier City was not available. At 11 p.m. Around the local area at 11 p.m., the report from Texarkana was not available. The report from El Dorado was not available. The report from Monroe was not available. The report from Longview was not available. Elsewhere across the four-state area, the report from DFW Airport was not available. The report from Oklahoma City was not available. The report from Little Rock was not available. The report from Jackson was not available. The report from Baton Rouge was not available. The report from Houston was not available. For the most current information, check us out on the web at www.weather.gov/sht. Now let's check on your local forecast. Tonight, partly cloudy this evening, then becoming mostly cloudy. Lows in the mid-70s. Southwest winds around 5 miles per hour. Monday, partly cloudy. A slight chance of showers and thunderstorms in the afternoon. Hot with highs in the upper 90s. West winds around 5 miles per hour. Chance of rain 20%. Monday night, partly cloudy. A slight chance of showers and thunderstorms in the evening. Lows in the lower 70s. Light and variable winds. Chance of rain 20%. Tuesday, mostly sunny. Hot with highs in the mid-90s. Northeast winds around 5 miles per hour. Tuesday night, mostly clear. Lows in the lower 70s. Northeast winds around 5 miles per hour. Wednesday, mostly sunny. Highs in the lower 90s. Wednesday night, partly cloudy. Lows in the upper 60s. Thursday, partly cloudy. Highs around 90. Thursday night, partly cloudy. Lows in the mid-60s. Friday, partly cloudy in the morning, then becoming mostly cloudy. Highs around 90. Friday night, mostly cloudy. Lows in the mid-60s. Saturday, partly cloudy. Highs in the lower 90s.
Saturday night, partly cloudy. Lows in the upper 60s. Sunday, partly cloudy. A slight chance of showers in the morning. Highs in the lower 90s. Chance of rain 20%. At 3 a.m. GMT 0300 UTC, the center of Tropical Storm Fay was located near latitude 34.1 north, longitude 31.9 west. Fay is now moving toward the east-southeast near 5 miles per hour, 7 kilometers per hour. A turn to the southwest is anticipated on Monday, which should continue through the early part of this week. Maximum sustained winds have increased to near 70 miles per hour, 110 kilometers per hour with higher gusts. Little change in strength is forecast tonight, but Fay should begin to weaken on Monday. The tropical cyclone is forecast to become a post-tropical cyclone by the middle of this week. Tropical storm force winds extend outward up to 80 miles, 130 kilometers from the center. The estimated minimum central pressure is 995 millibars, 29.39 inches. 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Be sure to follow us on Facebook. Here's a look at local weather conditions as of 11 p.m. At the top of the hour, the report from Shreveport was not available. The report from Bossier City was not available. At 11 p.m. Around the local area at 11 p.m., the report from Texarkana was not available. The report from El Dorado was not available. The report from Monroe was not available. The report from Longview was not available. Elsewhere across the four-state area, the report from DFW Airport was not available. The report from Oklahoma City was not available. The report from Little Rock was not available. The report from Jackson was not available. The report from Baton Rouge was not available. The report from Houston was not available. For the most current information, check us out on the web at www.weather.gov/sht. Now let's check on your local forecast. Tonight, partly cloudy this evening, then becoming mostly cloudy. Lows in the mid-70s. Southwest winds around 5 miles per hour. Monday, partly cloudy. A slight chance of showers and thunderstorms in the afternoon. Hot with highs in the upper 90s. West winds around 5 miles per hour. Chance of rain 20%. Monday night, partly cloudy. A slight chance of showers and thunderstorms in the evening. Lows in the lower 70s. Light and variable winds. Chance of rain 20%. Tuesday, mostly sunny. Hot with highs in the mid-90s. Northeast winds around 5 miles per hour. Tuesday night, mostly clear. Lows in the lower 70s. Northeast winds around 5 miles per hour. Wednesday, mostly sunny. Highs in the lower 90s. Wednesday night, partly cloudy. Lows in the upper 60s. Thursday, partly cloudy. Highs around 90. Thursday night, partly cloudy. Lows in the mid-60s. Friday, partly cloudy in the morning, then becoming mostly cloudy. Highs around 90. Friday night, mostly cloudy. Lows in the mid-60s. Saturday, partly cloudy. Highs in the lower 90s. Saturday night, partly cloudy. Lows in the upper 60s. Sunday, partly cloudy. A slight chance of showers in the morning. Highs in the lower 90s. Chance of rain 20%. At 3 a.m. GMT 0300 UTC, the center of Tropical Storm Fay was located near latitude 34.1 north, longitude 31.9 west. Fay is now moving toward the east-southeast near 5 miles per hour, 7 kilometers per hour. A turn to the southwest is anticipated on Monday, which should continue through the early part of this week. Maximum sustained winds have increased to near 70 miles per hour, 110 kilometers per hour with higher gusts.
Little change in strength is forecast tonight, but phase should begin to weaken on Monday. The tropical cyclone is forecast to become a post-tropical cyclone by the middle of this week. Tropical storm force winds extend outward up to 80 miles 130 kilometers from the center. The estimated minimum central pressure is 995 millibars 29.39 inches. 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Be sure to follow us on Facebook. Here's a look at local weather conditions as of 11 p.m. At the top of the hour, the report from Shreveport was not available. The report from Bossier City was not available. At 11 p.m. around the local area at 11 p.m., the report from Texarkana was not available. The report from El Dorado was not available. The report from Monroe was not available. The report from Longview was not available. Elsewhere across the four-state area, the report from DFW Airport was not available. The report from Oklahoma City was not available. The report from Little Rock was not available. The report from Jackson was not available. The report from Baton Rouge was not available. The report from Houston was not available. For the most current information, check us out on the web at www.weather.gov/sht. 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Now let's check on your local forecast. Tonight, partly cloudy this evening, then becoming mostly cloudy. Lows in the mid-70s. Southwest winds around 5 miles per hour. Monday, partly cloudy. A slight chance of showers and thunderstorms in the afternoon. Hot with highs in the upper 90s. West winds around 5 miles per hour. Chance of rain 20%. Monday night, partly cloudy. A slight chance of showers and thunderstorms in the evening. Lows in the lower 70s. Light and variable winds. Chance of rain 20%. Tuesday, mostly sunny. Hot with highs in the mid-90s. Northeast winds around 5 miles per hour. Tuesday night, mostly clear. Lows in the lower 70s. Northeast winds around 5 miles per hour. Wednesday, mostly sunny. Highs in the lower 90s. Wednesday night, partly cloudy. Lows in the upper 60s. Thursday, partly cloudy. Highs around 90. Thursday night, partly cloudy. Lows in the mid-60s. Friday, partly cloudy in the morning, then becoming mostly cloudy. Highs around 90. Friday night, mostly cloudy. Lows in the mid-60s. Saturday, partly cloudy. Highs in the lower 90s. Saturday night, partly cloudy. Lows in the upper 60s. Sunday, partly cloudy. A slight chance of showers in the morning. Highs in the lower 90s. Chance of rain 20%. At 3 a.m. GMT 0300 UTC, the center of Tropical Storm Fay was located near latitude 34.1 north, longitude 31.9 west. Fay is now moving toward the east-southeast near 5 miles per hour, 7 kilometers per hour. A turn to the southwest is anticipated on Monday, which should continue through the early part of this week. Maximum sustained winds have increased to near 70 miles per hour, 110 kilometers per hour with higher gusts. Little change in strength is forecast tonight, but phase should begin to weaken on Monday. The tropical cyclone is forecast to become a post-tropical cyclone by the middle of this week. Tropical storm force winds extend outward up to 80 miles.
miles 130 kilometers from the center. The estimated minimum central pressure is 995 millibars 29.39 inches. 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Be sure to follow us on Facebook. Here's a look at local weather conditions as of 11 p.m. At the top of the hour, the report from Shreveport was not available. The report from Bossier City was not available. At 11 p.m. around the local area at 11 p.m., the report from Texarkana was not available. The report from El Dorado was not available. The report from Monroe was not available. The report from Longview was not available. Elsewhere across the four-state area, the report from DFW Airport was not available. The report from Oklahoma City was not available. The report from Little Rock was not available. The report from Jackson was not available. The report from Baton Rouge was not available. The report from Houston was not available. For the most current information, check us out on the web at www.weather.gov/sht. Now let's check on your local forecast. Tonight, partly cloudy this evening, then becoming mostly cloudy. Lows in the mid-70s. Southwest winds around 5 miles per hour. Monday, partly cloudy. A slight chance of showers and thunderstorms in the afternoon. Hot with highs in the upper 90s. West winds around 5 miles per hour. Chance of rain 20%. Monday night, partly cloudy. A slight chance of showers and thunderstorms in the evening. Lows in the lower 70s. Light and variable winds. Chance of rain 20%. Tuesday, mostly sunny. Hot with highs in the mid-90s. Northeast winds around 5 miles per hour. Tuesday night, mostly clear. Lows in the lower 70s. Northeast winds around 5 miles per hour. Wednesday, mostly sunny. Highs in the lower 90s. Wednesday night, partly cloudy. Lows in the upper 60s. Thursday, partly cloudy. Highs around 90. Thursday night, partly cloudy. Lows in the mid-60s. Friday, partly cloudy in the morning, then becoming mostly cloudy. Highs around 90. Friday night, mostly cloudy. Lows in the mid-60s. Saturday, partly cloudy. Highs in the lower 90s. Saturday night, partly cloudy. Lows in the upper 60s. Sunday, partly cloudy. A slight chance of showers in the morning. Highs in the lower 90s. Chance of rain 20%. At 3 a.m. GMT 0300 UTC, the center of Tropical Storm Fay was located near latitude 34.1 north, longitude 31.9 west. Fay is now moving toward the east-southeast near 5 miles per hour, 7 kilometers per hour. A turn to the southwest is anticipated on Monday, which should continue through the early part of this week. Maximum sustained winds have increased to near 70 miles per hour, 110 kilometers per hour with higher gusts. Little change in strength is forecast tonight, but Fay should begin to weaken on Monday. The tropical cyclone is forecast to become a post-tropical cyclone by the middle of this week. Tropical storm force winds extend outward up to 80 miles 130 kilometers from the center. The estimated minimum central pressure is 995 millibars 29.39 inches. Here is your area's open water boating forecast. Wind gusts may be higher. Tonight, becoming mostly cloudy. Lows in the mid-70s. Southwest winds 5 to 10 miles per hour. Monday, a 20% chance of showers and thunderstorms in the late afternoon. Partly cloudy. Highs in the upper 90s. West winds 5 to 10 miles per hour. Heat index readings 103 to 106. Monday night, a 20% chance of showers and thunderstorms in the early evening.
mostly clear. Lows in the lower 70s. Southwest winds around 5 miles per hour becoming north after midnight. Tuesday, mostly sunny. Highs in the mid-90s. Northeast winds 10 to 15 miles per hour. Tuesday night, mostly clear. Lows in the lower 70s. Northeast winds 10 to 15 miles per hour. Wednesday, mostly sunny. Highs in the mid-90s. Wednesday night, partly cloudy. Lows in the upper 60s. Thursday, partly cloudy. Highs in the lower 90s. Thursday night, partly cloudy. Lows in the mid-60s. Friday, becoming mostly cloudy. Highs in the lower 90s. Friday night, mostly cloudy. Lows in the mid-60s. Saturday, partly cloudy. Highs in the lower 90s. Saturday night, partly cloudy. Lows in the mid-60s. Sunday, partly cloudy. A 20% chance of showers in the morning. Highs in the lower 90s. 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Be sure to follow us on Facebook. Here's a look at local weather conditions as of 11 p.m. At the top of the hour, the report from Shreveport was not available. The report from Bossier City was not available. At 11 p.m. Around the local area at 11 p.m., the report from Texarkana was not available. The report from El Dorado was not available. The report from Monroe was not available. The report from Longview was not available. Elsewhere across the four-state area, the report from DFW Airport was not available. The report from Oklahoma City was not available. The report from Little Rock was not available. The report from Jackson was not available. The report from Baton Rouge was not available. The report from Houston was not available. Baton Rouge was not available. The report from Houston was not available. For the most current information, check us out on the web at www.weather.gov/SHP. Now let's check on your local forecast. Tonight, partly cloudy this evening, then becoming mostly cloudy. Lows in the mid-70s. Southwest winds around 5 miles per hour. Monday, partly cloudy. A slight chance of showers and thunderstorms in the afternoon. Hot with highs in the upper 90s. West winds around 5 miles per hour. Chance of rain 20%. Monday night, partly cloudy. A slight chance of showers and thunderstorms in the evening. Lows in the lower 70s. Light and variable winds. Chance of rain 20%. Tuesday, mostly sunny. Hot with highs in the mid-90s. Northeast winds around 5 miles per hour. Tuesday night, mostly clear. Lows in the lower 70s. Northeast winds around 5 miles per hour. Wednesday, mostly sunny. Highs in the lower 90s. Wednesday night, partly cloudy. Lows in the upper 60s. Thursday, partly cloudy. Highs around 90. Thursday night, partly cloudy. Lows in the mid-60s. Friday, partly cloudy in the morning, then becoming mostly cloudy. Highs around 90. Friday night, mostly cloudy. Lows in the mid-60s. Saturday, partly cloudy. Highs in the lower 90s. Saturday night, partly cloudy. Lows in the upper 60s. Sunday, partly cloudy. A slight chance of showers in the morning. Highs in the lower 90s. Chance of rain 20%. At 3 a.m. GMT 0300 UTC, the center of Tropical Storm Fay was located near latitude 34.1 north, longitude 31.9 west. Fay is now moving toward the east-southeast near 5 miles per hour, 7 kilometers per hour. A turn to the southwest is anticipated on Monday, which should continue through the early part.

this week. Maximum sustained winds have increased to near 70 miles per hour, 110 kilometers per hour with higher gusts. Little change in strength is forecast tonight, but Faye should begin to weaken on Monday. The tropical cyclone is forecast to become a post-tropical cyclone by the middle of this week. Tropical storm force winds extend outward up to 80 miles, 130 kilometers from the center. The estimated minimum central pressure is 995 millibars, 29.39 inches. 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Be sure to follow us on Facebook. Here's a look at local weather conditions as of 11 p.m. At the top of the hour, the report from Shreveport was not available. The report from Bossier City was not available. At 11 p.m. Around the local area at 11 p.m., the report from Texarkana was not available. The report from El Dorado was not available. The report from Monroe was not available. The report from Longview was not available. Elsewhere across the four-state area, the report from DFW Airport was not available. The report from Oklahoma City was not available. The report from Little Rock was not available. The report from Jackson was not available. The report from Baton Rouge was not available. The report from Houston was not available. For the most current information, check us out on the web at www.weather.gov/sht. 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Now let's check on your local forecast. Tonight, partly cloudy this evening, then becoming mostly cloudy. Lows in the mid-70s. Southwest winds around 5 miles per hour. Monday, partly cloudy. A slight chance of showers and thunderstorms in the afternoon. Hot with highs in the upper 90s. West winds around 5 miles per hour. Chance of rain 20%. Monday night, partly cloudy. A slight chance of showers and thunderstorms in the evening. Lows in the lower 70s. Light and variable winds. Chance of rain 20%. Tuesday, mostly sunny. Hot with highs in the mid-90s. Northeast winds around 5 miles per hour. Tuesday night, mostly clear. Lows in the lower 70s. Northeast winds around 5 miles per hour. Wednesday, mostly sunny. Highs in the lower 90s. Wednesday night, partly cloudy. Lows in the upper 60s. Thursday, partly cloudy. Highs around 90. Thursday night, partly cloudy. Lows in the mid-60s. Friday, partly cloudy in the morning, then becoming mostly cloudy. Highs around 90. Friday night, mostly cloudy. Lows in the mid-60s. Saturday, partly cloudy. Highs in the lower 90s. Saturday night, partly cloudy. Lows in the upper 60s. Sunday, partly cloudy. A slight chance of showers in the morning. Highs in the lower 90s. Chance of rain 20%. At 3 a.m. GMT 0300 UTC, the center of Tropical Storm Faye was located near latitude 34.1 north, longitude 31.9 west. Faye is now moving toward the east-southeast near 5 miles per hour, 7 kilometers per hour. A turn to the southwest is anticipated on Monday, which should continue through the early part of this week. Maximum sustained winds have increased to near 70 miles per hour, 110 kilometers per hour with higher gusts. Little change in strength is forecast tonight, but Faye should begin to weaken on Monday. The tropical cyclone is forecast.

for city was not available. At 11 p.m. around the local area at 11 p.m., the report from Texarkana was not available. The report from El Dorado was not available. The report from Monroe was not available. The report from Longview was not available. Elsewhere across the four-state area, the report from DFW Airport was not available. The report from Oklahoma City was not available. The report from Little Rock was not available. The report from Jackson was not available. The report from Baton Rouge was not available. The report from Houston was not available. For the most current information, check us out on the web at www.weather.gov/SHP. Now let's check on your local forecast. Tonight, partly cloudy this evening, then becoming mostly cloudy. Lows in the mid-70s. Southwest winds around 5 miles per hour. Monday, partly cloudy. A slight chance of showers and thunderstorms in the afternoon. Hot with highs in the upper 90s. West winds around 5 miles per hour. Chance of rain 20%. Monday night, partly cloudy. A slight chance of showers and thunderstorms in the evening. Lows in the lower 70s. Light and variable winds. Chance of rain 20%. Tuesday, mostly sunny. Hot with highs in the mid-90s. Northeast winds around 5 miles per hour. Tuesday night, mostly clear. Lows in the lower 70s. Northeast winds around 5 miles per hour. Wednesday, mostly sunny. Highs in the lower 90s. Wednesday night, partly cloudy. Lows in the upper 60s. Thursday, partly cloudy. Highs around 90. Thursday night, partly cloudy. Lows in the mid-60s. Friday, partly cloudy in the morning, then becoming mostly cloudy. Highs around 90. Friday night, mostly cloudy. Lows in the mid-60s. Saturday, partly cloudy. Highs in the lower 90s. Saturday night, partly cloudy. Lows in the upper 60s. Sunday, partly cloudy. A slight chance of showers in the morning. Highs in the lower 90s. Chance of rain 20%. At 3 a.m. GMT 0300 UTC, the center of Tropical Storm Fay was located near latitude 34.1 north, longitude 31.9 west. Fay is now moving toward the east-southeast near 5 miles per hour, 7 kilometers per hour. A turn to the southwest is anticipated on Monday, which should continue through the early part of this week. Maximum sustained winds have increased to near 70 miles per hour, 110 kilometers per hour, with higher gusts. Little change in strength is forecast tonight, but Fay should begin to weaken on Monday. The tropical cyclone is forecast to become a post-tropical cyclone by the middle of this week. Tropical storm force winds extend outward up to 80 miles, 130 kilometers from the center. The estimated minimum central pressure is 995 millibars, 29.39 inches. 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Be sure to follow us on Facebook. Here's a look at local weather conditions as of 11 p.m. At the top of the hour, the report from Shreveport was not available. The report from Bossier City was not available. At 11 p.m. around the local area at 11 p.m., the report from Texarkana was not available. The report from El Dorado was not available. The report from Monroe was not available. The report from Longview was not available. Elsewhere across the four-state area, the report from DFW Airport was not available. The report from Oklahoma City was not available. The report from Little Rock was not available. The report from Jackson was not available. The report from Baton Rouge was not available. The report from Houston was not available. For the most current information, check us out on the web at www.weather.gov.

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Now let's check on your local forecast. Tonight, partly cloudy this evening, then becoming mostly cloudy. Lows in the mid-70s. Southwest winds around 5 miles per hour. Monday, partly cloudy. A slight chance of showers and thunderstorms in the afternoon. Hot with highs in the upper 90s. West winds around 5 miles per hour. Chance of rain 20%. Monday night, partly cloudy. A slight chance of showers and thunderstorms in the evening. Lows in the lower 70s. Light and variable winds. Chance of rain 20%. Tuesday, mostly sunny. Hot with highs in the mid-90s. Northeast winds around 5 miles per hour. Tuesday night, mostly clear. Lows in the lower 70s. Northeast winds around 5 miles per hour. Wednesday, mostly sunny. Highs in the lower 90s. Wednesday night, partly cloudy. Lows in the upper 60s. Thursday, partly cloudy. Highs around 90. Thursday night, partly cloudy. Lows in the mid-60s. Friday, partly cloudy in the morning, then becoming mostly cloudy. Highs around 90. Friday night, mostly cloudy. Lows in the mid-60s. Saturday, partly cloudy. Highs in the lower 90s. Saturday night, partly cloudy. Lows in the upper 60s. Sunday, partly cloudy. A slight chance of showers in the morning. Highs in the lower 90s. Chance of rain 20%. At 3 a.m. GMT 0300 UTC, the center of Tropical Storm Faye was located near latitude 34.1 north, longitude 31.9 west. Faye is now moving toward the east-southeast near 5 miles per hour, 7 kilometers per hour. A turn to the southwest is anticipated on Monday, which should continue through the early part of this week. Maximum sustained winds have increased to near 70 miles per hour, 110 kilometers per hour, with higher gusts. Little change in strength is forecast tonight, but Faye should begin to weaken on Monday. The tropical cyclone is forecast to become a post-tropical cyclone by the middle of this week. Tropical storm force winds extend outward up to 80 miles, 130 kilometers from the center. The estimated minimum central pressure is 995 millibars, 29.39 inches. 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Be sure to follow us on Facebook. Here's a look at local weather conditions as of 11 p.m. At the top of the hour, the report from Shreveport was not available. The report from Bossier City was not available. At 11 p.m. around the local area at 11 p.m., the report from Texarkana was not available. The report from El Dorado was not available. The report from Monroe was not available. The report from Longview was not available. Elsewhere across the four-state area, the report from DFW Airport was not available. The report from Oklahoma City was not available. The report from Little Rock was not available. The report from Jackson was not available. The report from Baton Rouge was not available. The report from Houston was not available. For the most current information, check us out on the web at www.weather.gov/shp. Now let's check on your local forecast. Tonight, partly cloudy this evening, then becoming mostly cloudy. Lows in the mid-70s. Southwest winds around 5 miles per hour. Monday, partly cloudy. A slight chance of showers and thunderstorms in the afternoon. Hot with highs in the upper 90s. West winds around 5 miles per hour. Chance of rain 20%. Monday night, partly cloudy. A slight chance of showers and thunderstorms in the evening. Lows in the lower 70s. Light and variable winds. Chance of rain 20%.
Tuesday, mostly sunny. Hot with highs in the mid-90s. Northeast winds around 5 miles per hour. Tuesday night, mostly clear. Lows in the lower 70s. Northeast winds around 5 miles per hour. Wednesday, mostly sunny. Highs in the lower 90s. Wednesday night, partly cloudy. Lows in the upper 60s. Thursday, partly cloudy. Highs around 90. Thursday night, partly cloudy. Lows in the mid-60s. Friday, partly cloudy in the morning, then becoming mostly cloudy. Highs around 90. Friday night, mostly cloudy. Lows in the mid-60s. Saturday, partly cloudy. Highs in the lower 90s. Saturday night, partly cloudy. Lows in the upper 60s. Sunday, partly cloudy. A slight chance of showers in the morning. Highs in the lower 90s. Chance of rain 20%. 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At 3 a.m. GMT 0300 UTC, the center of Tropical Storm Fay was located near latitude 34.1 north, longitude 31.9 west. Fay is now moving toward the east-southeast near 5 miles per hour, 7 kilometers per hour. A turn to the southwest is anticipated on Monday, which should continue through the early part of this week. Maximum sustained winds have increased to near 70 miles per hour, 110 kilometers per hour with higher gusts. Little change in strength is forecast tonight, but Fay should begin to weaken on Monday. The tropical cyclone is forecast to become a post-tropical cyclone by the middle of this week. Tropical storm force winds extend outward up to 80 miles, 130 kilometers from the center. The estimated minimum central pressure is 995 millibars, 29.39 inches. 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Be sure to follow us on Facebook. Here's a look at local weather conditions as of 11 p.m. At the top of the hour, the report from Shreveport was not available. The report from Bossier City was not available. At 11 p.m. around the local area at 11 p.m., the report from Texarkana was not available. The report from El Dorado was not available. The report from Monroe was not available. The report from Longview was not available. Elsewhere across the four-state area, the report from DFW Airport was not available. The report from Oklahoma City was not available. The report from Little Rock was not available. The report from Jackson was not available. The report from Baton Rouge was not available. The report from Houston was not available. For the most current information, check us out on the web at www.weather.gov/SHP. Now let's check on your local forecast. Tonight, partly cloudy this evening, then becoming mostly cloudy. Lows in the mid-70s. Southwest winds around 5 miles per hour. Monday, partly cloudy. A slight chance of showers and thunderstorms in the afternoon. Hot with highs in the upper 90s. West winds around 5 miles per hour. Chance of rain 20%. Monday night, partly cloudy. A slight chance of showers and thunderstorms in the evening. Lows in the lower 70s. Light and variable winds. Chance of rain 20%. Tuesday, mostly sunny. Hot with highs in the mid-90s. Northeast winds around 5 miles per hour. Tuesday night, mostly clear. Lows in the lower 70s. Northeast winds around 5 miles per hour.
Wednesday, mostly sunny. Highs in the lower 90s. Wednesday night, partly cloudy. Lows in the upper 60s. Thursday, partly cloudy. Highs around 90. Thursday night, partly cloudy. Lows in the mid-60s. Friday, partly cloudy in the morning, then becoming mostly cloudy. Highs around 90. Friday night, mostly cloudy. Lows in the mid-60s. Saturday, partly cloudy. Highs in the lower 90s. Saturday night, partly cloudy. Lows in the upper 60s. Sunday, partly cloudy. A slight chance of showers in the morning. Highs in the lower 90s. Chance of rain 20%. At 3 a.m. GMT 0300 UTC, the center of Tropical Storm Faye was located near latitude 34.1 north, longitude 31.9 west. Faye is now moving toward the east-southeast near 5 miles per hour, 7 kilometers per hour. A turn to the southwest is anticipated on Monday, which should continue through the early part of this week. Maximum sustained winds have increased to near 70 miles per hour, 110 kilometers per hour, with higher gusts. Little change in strength is forecast tonight, but Faye should begin to weaken on Monday. The tropical cyclone is forecast to become a post-tropical cyclone by the middle of this week. Tropical storm force winds extend outward up to 80 miles, 130 kilometers from the center. The estimated minimum central pressure is 995 millibars, 29.39 inches. 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Be sure to follow us on Facebook. Here's a look at local weather conditions as of 11 p.m. At the top of the hour, the report from Shreveport was not available. The report from Bossier City was not available. At 11 p.m. around the local area at 11 p.m., the report from Texarkana was not available. The report from El Dorado was not available. The report from Monroe was not available. The report from Longview was not available. Elsewhere across the four-state area, the report from DFW Airport was not available. The report from Oklahoma City was not available. The report from Little Rock was not available. The report from Jackson was not available. The report from Baton Rouge was not available. The report from Houston was not available. For the most current information, check us out on the web at www.weather.gov/sht. Now let's check on your local forecast. Tonight, partly cloudy this evening, then becoming mostly cloudy. Lows in the mid-70s. Southwest winds around 5 miles per hour. Monday, partly cloudy. A slight chance of showers and thunderstorms in the afternoon. Hot with highs in the upper 90s. West winds around 5 miles per hour. Chance of rain 20%. Monday night, partly cloudy. A slight chance of showers and thunderstorms in the evening. Lows in the lower 70s. Light and variable winds. Chance of rain 20%. Tuesday, mostly sunny. Hot with highs in the mid-90s. Northeast winds around 5 miles per hour. Tuesday night, mostly clear. Lows in the lower 70s. Northeast winds around 5 miles per hour. Wednesday, mostly sunny. Highs in the lower 90s. Wednesday night, partly cloudy. Lows in the upper 60s. Thursday, partly cloudy. Highs around 90. Thursday night, partly cloudy. Lows in the mid-60s. Friday, partly cloudy in the morning, then becoming mostly cloudy. Highs around 90. Friday night, mostly cloudy. Lows in the mid-60s. Saturday, partly cloudy. Highs in the lower 90s. Saturday night, partly cloudy. Lows in the upper 60s. Sunday, partly cloudy. A slight chance of showers.
showers in the morning. Highs in the lower 90s. Chance of rain 20%. Here is your area's open water boating forecast. Wind gusts may be higher. Tonight, becoming mostly cloudy. Lows in the mid-70s. Southwest winds 5 to 10 miles per hour. Monday, a 20% chance of showers and thunderstorms in the late afternoon. Partly cloudy. Highs in the upper 90s. West winds 5 to 10 miles per hour. Heat index readings 103 to 106. Monday night, a 20% chance of showers and thunderstorms in the early evening. Mostly clear. Lows in the lower 70s. Southwest winds around 5 miles per hour becoming north after midnight. Tuesday, mostly sunny. Highs in the mid-90s. Northeast winds 10 to 15 miles per hour. Tuesday night, mostly clear. Lows in the lower 70s. Northeast winds 10 to 15 miles per hour. Wednesday, mostly sunny. Highs in the mid-90s. Wednesday night, partly cloudy. Lows in the upper 60s. Thursday, partly cloudy. Highs in the lower 90s. Thursday night, partly cloudy. Lows in the mid-60s. Friday, becoming mostly cloudy. Highs in the lower 90s. Friday night, mostly cloudy. Lows in the mid-60s. Saturday, partly cloudy. Highs in the lower 90s. Saturday night, partly cloudy. Lows in the mid-60s. Sunday, partly cloudy. A 20% chance of showers in the morning. Highs in the lower 90s. At 3 a.m. GMT 0300 UTC, the center of Tropical Storm Fay was located near latitude 34.1 north, longitude 31.9 west. Fay is now moving toward the east-southeast near 5 miles per hour, 7 kilometers per hour. A turn to the southwest is anticipated on Monday, which should continue through the early part of this week. Maximum sustained winds have increased to near 70 miles per hour, 110 kilometers per hour with higher gusts. Little change in strength is forecast tonight, but Fay should begin to weaken on Monday. The tropical cyclone is forecast to become a post-tropical cyclone by the middle of this week. Tropical storm force winds extend outward up to 80 miles, 130 kilometers from the center. The estimated minimum central pressure is 995 millibars, 29.39 inches. 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Be sure to follow us on Facebook. Here's a look at local weather conditions as of 11 p.m. At the top of the hour, the report from Shreveport was not available. The report from Bossier City was not available. At 11 p.m. Around the local area at 11 p.m., the report from Texarkana was not available. The report from El Dorado was not available. The report from Monroe was not available. The report from Longview was not available. Elsewhere across the four-state area, the report from DFW Airport was not available. The report from Oklahoma City was not available. The report from Little Rock was not available. The report from Jackson was not available. The report from Baton Rouge was not available. The report from Houston was not available. For the most current information, check us out on the web at www.weather.gov/SHP. Now let's check on your local forecast. Tonight, partly cloudy this evening, then becoming mostly cloudy. Lows in the mid-70s. Southwest winds around 5 miles per hour. Monday, partly cloudy. A slight chance of showers and thunderstorms in the afternoon. Hot with highs in the upper 90s. West winds around 5 miles per hour. Chance of rain 20%. Monday night, partly cloudy. A slight chance of showers and thunderstorms in the evening. Lows in the lower 70s. Light and variable winds.
chance of rain 20%. Tuesday, mostly sunny. Hot with highs in the mid-90s. Northeast winds around 5 miles per hour. Tuesday night, mostly clear. Lows in the lower 70s. Northeast winds around 5 miles per hour. Wednesday, mostly sunny. Highs in the lower 90s. Wednesday night, partly cloudy. Lows in the upper 60s. Thursday, partly cloudy. Highs around 90. Thursday night, partly cloudy. Lows in the mid-60s. Friday, partly cloudy in the morning, then becoming mostly cloudy. Highs around 90. Friday night, mostly cloudy. Lows in the mid-60s. Saturday, partly cloudy. Highs in the lower 90s. Saturday night, partly cloudy. Lows in the upper 60s. Sunday, partly cloudy. A slight chance of showers in the morning. Highs in the lower 90s. Chance of rain 20%. 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At 3 a.m. GMT 0300 UTC, the center of Tropical Storm Fay was located near latitude 34.1 north, longitude 31.9 west. Fay is now moving toward the east-southeast near 5 miles per hour, 7 kilometers per hour. A turn to the southwest is anticipated on Monday, which should continue through the early part of this week. Maximum sustained winds have increased to near 70 miles per hour, 110 kilometers per hour with higher gusts. Little change in strength is forecast tonight, but Fay should begin to weaken on Monday. The tropical cyclone is forecast to become a post-tropical cyclone by the middle of this week. Tropical storm force winds extend outward up to 80 miles, 130 kilometers from the center. The estimated minimum central pressure is 995 millibars, 29.39 inches. 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Be sure to follow us on Facebook. Here's a look at local weather conditions as of 11 p.m. At the top of the hour, the report from Shreveport was not available. The report from Bossier City was not available. At 11 p.m. Around the local area at 11 p.m., the report from Texarkana was not available. The report from El Dorado was not available. The report from Monroe was not available. The report from Longview was not available. Elsewhere across the four-state area, the report from DFW Airport was not available. The report from Oklahoma City was not available. The report from Little Rock was not available. The report from Jackson was not available. The report from Baton Rouge was not available. The report from Houston was not available. For the most current information, check us out on the web at www.weather.gov/SHP. Now let's check on your local forecast. Tonight, partly cloudy this evening, then becoming mostly cloudy. Lows in the mid-70s. Southwest winds around 5 miles per hour. Monday, partly cloudy. A slight chance of showers and thunderstorms in the afternoon. Hot with highs in the upper 90s. West winds around 5 miles per hour. Chance of rain 20%. Monday night, partly cloudy. A slight chance of showers and thunderstorms in the evening. Lows in the lower 70s. Light and variable winds. Chance of rain 20%. Tuesday, mostly sunny. Hot with highs in the mid-90s. Northeast winds around 5 miles per hour. Tuesday night, mostly clear. Lows in the lower 70s.
northeast winds around 5 miles per hour. Wednesday, mostly sunny. Highs in the lower 90s. Wednesday night, partly cloudy. Lows in the upper 60s. Thursday, partly cloudy. Highs around 90. Thursday night, partly cloudy. Lows in the mid-60s. Friday, partly cloudy in the morning, then becoming mostly cloudy. Highs around 90. Friday night, mostly cloudy. Lows in the mid-60s. Saturday, partly cloudy. Highs in the lower 90s. Saturday night, partly cloudy. Lows in the upper 60s. Sunday, partly cloudy. A slight chance of showers in the morning. Highs in the lower 90s. Chance of rain 20%. At 3 a.m. GMT 0300 UTC, the center of Tropical Storm Fay was located near latitude 34.1 north, longitude 31.9 west. Fay is now moving toward the east-southeast near 5 miles per hour, 7 kilometers per hour. A turn to the southwest is anticipated on Monday, which should continue through the early part of this week. Maximum sustained winds have increased to near 70 miles per hour, 110 kilometers per hour, with higher gusts. Little change in strength is forecast tonight, but Fay should begin to weaken on Monday. The tropical cyclone is forecast to become a post-tropical cyclone by the middle of this week. Tropical storm force winds extend outward up to 80 miles, 130 kilometers from the center. The estimated minimum central pressure is 995 millibars, 29.39 inches. 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Be sure to follow us on Facebook. Here's a look at local weather conditions as of midnight. At the top of the hour, skies were cloudy in Shreveport. The temperature was 82 degrees at the regional airport. The dew point was 68, making the relative humidity 61%. Winds were southwest at 7 miles an hour. The pressure was 29.92 inches and steady. The report from Bossier City was not available. Once again in Shreveport, it was 82 degrees with cloudy skies at midnight. Around the local area at midnight, in Texarkana, cloudy and 83. Wind south at 7 miles an hour. El Dorado, partly cloudy and 75. Wind calm. Monroe, clear and 79. Wind calm. And at Longview, mostly cloudy and 79 degrees. Wind south at 3 miles an hour. Elsewhere across the four-state area, over at Dallas, mostly cloudy and 80. Oklahoma City, partly cloudy and 75. Little Rock, partly cloudy and 78. The report from Jackson was not available. Baton Rouge, clear and 81. And at Houston, mostly cloudy and 83 degrees. For the most current information, check us out on the web at www.weather.gov/sht. Now let's check on your local forecast. Tonight, partly cloudy this evening, then becoming mostly cloudy. Lows in the mid-70s. Southwest winds around 5 miles per hour. Monday, partly cloudy. A slight chance of showers and thunderstorms in the afternoon. Hot with highs in the upper 90s. West winds around 5 miles per hour. Chance of rain 20%. Monday night, partly cloudy. A slight chance of showers and thunderstorms in the evening. Lows in the lower 70s. Light and variable winds. Chance of rain 20%. Tuesday, mostly sunny. Hot with highs in the mid-90s. Northeast winds around 5 miles per hour. Tuesday night, mostly clear. Lows in the lower 70s. Northeast winds around 5 miles per hour. Wednesday, mostly sunny. Highs in the lower 90s. Wednesday night, partly cloudy. Lows in the upper 60s. Thursday, partly cloudy.
highs around 90. Thursday night, partly cloudy. Lows in the mid-60s. Friday, partly cloudy in the morning, then becoming mostly cloudy. Highs around 90. Friday night, mostly cloudy. Lows in the mid-60s. Saturday, partly cloudy. Highs in the lower 90s. Saturday night, partly cloudy. Lows in the upper 60s. Sunday, partly cloudy. A slight chance of showers in the morning. Highs in the lower 90s. Chance of rain 20%. At 3 a.m. GMT 0300 UTC, the center of Tropical Storm Fay was located near latitude 34.1 north, longitude 31.9 west. Fay is now moving toward the east-southeast near 5 miles per hour, 7 kilometers per hour. A turn to the southwest is anticipated on Monday, which should continue through the early part of this week. Maximum sustained winds have increased to near 70 miles per hour, 110 kilometers per hour, with higher gusts. Little change in strength is forecast tonight, but Fay should begin to weaken on Monday. The tropical cyclone is forecast to become a post-tropical cyclone by the middle of this week. Tropical storm force winds extend outward up to 80 miles, 130 kilometers from the center. The estimated minimum central pressure is 995 millibars, 29.39 inches. 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Be sure to follow us on Facebook. Here's a look at local weather conditions as of midnight. At the top of the hour, skies were cloudy in Shreveport. The temperature was 82 degrees at the regional airport. The dew point was 68, making the relative humidity 61%. Winds were southwest at 7 miles an hour. The pressure was 29.92 inches and steady. The report from Bossier City was not available. Once again in Shreveport, it was 82 degrees with cloudy skies at midnight. Around the local area at midnight, in Texarkana, cloudy and 83. Wind south at 7 miles an hour. El Dorado, partly cloudy and 75. Wind calm. Monroe, clear and 79. Wind calm. And at Longview, mostly cloudy and 79 degrees. Wind south at 3 miles an hour. Elsewhere across the four-state area, over at Dallas, mostly cloudy and 80. Oklahoma City, partly cloudy and 75. Little Rock, partly cloudy and 78. The report from Jackson was not available. Baton Rouge, clear and 81. And at Houston, mostly cloudy and 83 degrees. For the most current information, check us out on the web at www.weather.gov/sht. Now let's check on your local forecast. Tonight, partly cloudy this evening, then becoming mostly cloudy. Lows in the mid-70s. Southwest winds around 5 miles per hour. Monday, partly cloudy. A slight chance of showers and thunderstorms in the afternoon. Hot with highs in the upper 90s. West winds around 5 miles per hour. Chance of rain 20%. Monday night, partly cloudy. A slight chance of showers and thunderstorms in the evening. Lows in the lower 70s. Light and variable winds. Chance of rain 20%. Tuesday, mostly sunny. Hot with highs in the mid-90s. Northeast winds around 5 miles per hour. Tuesday night, mostly clear. Lows in the lower 70s. Northeast winds around 5 miles per hour. Wednesday, mostly sunny. Highs in the lower 90s. Wednesday night, partly cloudy. Lows in the upper 60s. Thursday, partly cloudy. Highs around 90. Thursday night, partly cloudy. Lows in the mid-60s. Friday, partly cloudy in the morning, then becoming mostly cloudy. Highs around 90.
Friday night, mostly cloudy. Lows in the mid-60s. Saturday, partly cloudy. Highs in the lower 90s. Saturday night, partly cloudy. Lows in the upper 60s. Sunday, partly cloudy. A slight chance of showers in the morning. Highs in the lower 90s. Chance of rain 20%. 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At 3 a.m. GMT 0300 UTC, the center of Tropical Storm Fay was located near latitude 34.1 north, longitude 31.9 west. Fay is now moving toward the east-southeast near 5 miles per hour, 7 kilometers per hour. A turn to the southwest is anticipated on Monday, which should continue through the early part of this week. Maximum sustained winds have increased to near 70 miles per hour, 110 kilometers per hour, with higher gusts. Little change in strength is forecast tonight, but Fay should begin to weaken on Monday. The tropical cyclone is forecast to become a post-tropical cyclone by the middle of this week. Tropical storm force winds extend outward up to 80 miles, 130 kilometers from the center. The estimated minimum central pressure is 995 millibars, 29.39 inches. 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Be sure to follow us on Facebook. Here's a look at local weather conditions as of midnight. At the top of the hour, skies were cloudy in Shreveport. The temperature was 82 degrees at the regional airport. The dew point was 68, making the relative humidity 61%. Winds were southwest at 7 miles an hour. The pressure was 29.92 inches and steady. The report from Bossier City was not available. Once again in Shreveport, it was 82 degrees with cloudy skies at midnight. Around the local area at midnight, in Texarkana, cloudy and 83. Wind south at 7 miles an hour. El Dorado, partly cloudy and 75. Wind calm. Monroe, clear and 79. Wind calm. And at Longview, mostly cloudy and 79 degrees. Wind south at 3 miles an hour. Elsewhere across the four-state area, over at Dallas, mostly cloudy and 80. Oklahoma City, partly cloudy and 75. Little Rock, partly cloudy and 78. The report from Jackson was not available. Baton Rouge, clear and 81. And at Houston, mostly cloudy and 83 degrees. For the most current information, check us out on the web at www.weather.gov/SHT. Now let's check on your local forecast. Tonight, partly cloudy this evening, then becoming mostly cloudy. Lows in the mid-70s. Southwest winds around 5 miles per hour. Monday, partly cloudy. A slight chance of showers and thunderstorms in the afternoon. Hot with highs in the upper 90s. West winds around 5 miles per hour. Chance of rain 20%. Monday night, partly cloudy. A slight chance of showers and thunderstorms in the evening. Lows in the lower 70s. Light and variable winds. Chance of rain 20%. Tuesday, mostly sunny. Hot with highs in the mid-90s. Northeast winds around 5 miles per hour. Tuesday night, mostly clear. Lows in the lower 70s. Northeast winds around 5 miles per hour. Wednesday, mostly sunny. Highs in the lower 90s. Wednesday night, partly cloudy. Lows in the upper 60s. Thursday, partly cloudy.
highs around 90. Thursday night, partly cloudy. Lows in the mid-60s. Friday, partly cloudy in the morning, then becoming mostly cloudy. Highs around 90. Friday night, mostly cloudy. Lows in the mid-60s. Saturday, partly cloudy. Highs in the lower 90s. Saturday night, partly cloudy. Lows in the upper 60s. Sunday, partly cloudy. A slight chance of showers in the morning. Highs in the lower 90s. Chance of rain 20%. At 3 a.m. GMT 0300 UTC, the center of Tropical Storm Fay was located near latitude 34.1 north, longitude 31.9 west. Fay is now moving toward the east-southeast near 5 miles per hour, 7 kilometers per hour. A turn to the southwest is anticipated on Monday, which should continue through the early part of this week. Maximum sustained winds have increased to near 70 miles per hour, 110 kilometers per hour, with higher gusts. Little change in strength is forecast tonight, but Fay should begin to weaken on Monday. The tropical cyclone is forecast to become a post-tropical cyclone by the middle of this week. Tropical storm force winds extend outward up to 80 miles, 130 kilometers from the center. The estimated minimum central pressure is 995 millibars, 29.39 inches. 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Be sure to follow us on Facebook. Here's a look at local weather conditions as of midnight. At the top of the hour, skies were cloudy in Shreveport. The temperature was 82 degrees at the regional airport. The dew point was 68, making the relative humidity 61%. Winds were southwest at 7 miles an hour. The pressure was 29.92 inches and steady. The report from Bossier City was not available. Once again in Shreveport, it was 82 degrees with cloudy skies at midnight. Around the local area at midnight, in Texarkana, cloudy and 83. Wind south at 7 miles an hour. El Dorado, partly cloudy and 75. Wind calm. Monroe, clear and 79. Wind calm. And at Longview, mostly cloudy and 79 degrees. Wind south at 3 miles an hour. Elsewhere across the four-state area, over at Dallas, mostly cloudy and 80. Oklahoma City, partly cloudy and 75. Little Rock, partly cloudy and 78. The report from Jackson was not available. Baton Rouge, clear and 81. And at Houston, mostly cloudy and 83 degrees. For the most current information, check us out on the web at www.weather.gov/sht. Here is your area's open water boating forecast. Wind gusts may be higher. Tonight, becoming mostly cloudy. Lows in the mid-70s. Southwest winds 5 to 10 miles per hour. Monday, a 20% chance of showers and thunderstorms in the late afternoon. Partly cloudy. Highs in the upper 90s. West winds 5 to 10 miles per hour. Heat index readings 103 to 106. Monday night, a 20% chance of showers and thunderstorms in the early evening. Mostly clear. Lows in the lower 70s. Southwest winds around 5 miles per hour, becoming north after midnight. Tuesday, mostly sunny. Highs in the mid-90s. Northeast winds 10 to 15 miles per hour. Tuesday night, mostly clear. Lows in the lower 70s. Northeast winds 10 to 15 miles per hour. Wednesday, mostly sunny. Highs in the mid-90s. Wednesday night, partly cloudy. Lows in the upper 60s. Thursday, partly cloudy. Highs in the lower 90s. Thursday night, partly cloudy. Lows in the mid-60s. Friday, becoming mostly cloudy. Highs in the lower 90s.
Friday night, mostly cloudy. Lows in the mid-60s. Saturday, partly cloudy. Highs in the lower 90s. Saturday night, partly cloudy. Lows in the mid-60s. Sunday, partly cloudy. A 20% chance of showers in the morning. Highs in the lower 90s. Now let's check on your local forecast. Tonight, partly cloudy this evening, then becoming mostly cloudy. Lows in the mid-70s. Southwest winds around 5 miles per hour. Monday, partly cloudy. A slight chance of showers and thunderstorms in the afternoon. Hot with highs in the upper 90s. West winds around 5 miles per hour. Chance of rain 20%. Monday night, partly cloudy. A slight chance of showers and thunderstorms in the evening. Lows in the lower 70s. Light and variable winds. Chance of rain 20%. Tuesday, mostly sunny. Hot with highs in the mid-90s. Northeast winds around 5 miles per hour. Tuesday night, mostly clear. Lows in the lower 70s. Northeast winds around 5 miles per hour. Wednesday, mostly sunny. Highs in the lower 90s. Wednesday night, partly cloudy. Lows in the upper 60s. Thursday, partly cloudy. Highs around 90. Thursday night, partly cloudy. 90. Thursday night, partly cloudy. Lows in the mid-60s. Friday, partly cloudy in the morning, then becoming mostly cloudy. Highs around 90. Friday night, mostly cloudy. Lows in the mid-60s. Saturday, partly cloudy. Highs in the lower 90s. Saturday night, partly cloudy. Lows in the upper 60s. Sunday, partly cloudy. A slight chance of showers in the morning. Highs in the lower 90s. Chance of rain 20%. At 3 a.m. GMT 0300 UTC, the center of Tropical Storm Fay was located near latitude 34.1 north, longitude 31.9 west. Fay is now moving toward the east-southeast near 5 miles per hour, 7 kilometers per hour. A turn to the southwest is anticipated on Monday, which should continue through the early part of this week. Maximum sustained winds have increased to near 70 miles per hour, 110 kilometers per hour, with higher gusts. Little change in strength is forecast tonight, but Fay should begin to weaken on Monday. The tropical cyclone is forecast to become a post-tropical cyclone by the middle of this week. Tropical storm force winds extend outward up to 80 miles, 130 kilometers from the center. The estimated minimum central pressure is 995 millibars, 29.39 inches. 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Be sure to follow us on Facebook. Here's a look at local weather conditions as of midnight. At the top of the hour, skies were cloudy in Shreveport. The temperature was 82 degrees at the regional airport. The dew point was 68, making the relative humidity 61%. Winds were southwest at 7 miles an hour. The pressure was 29.92 inches and steady. The report from Bossier City was not available. Once again in Shreveport, it was 82 degrees with cloudy skies at midnight. Around the local area at midnight, in Texarkana, cloudy and 83. Wind south at 7 miles an hour. El Dorado, partly cloudy and 75. Wind calm. Monroe, clear and 79. Wind calm. And at Longview, mostly cloudy and 79 degrees. Wind south at 3 miles an hour. Elsewhere across the four-state area, over at Dallas, mostly cloudy and 80. Oklahoma City, partly cloudy and 75. Little Rock, partly cloudy and 78. The report from Jackson was not available. Baton Rouge, clear and 80.

sun. And at Houston, mostly cloudy and 83 degrees. For the most current information, check us out on the web at www.weather.gov/sht. Now let's check on your local forecast. Tonight, partly cloudy this evening, then becoming mostly cloudy. Lows in the mid-70s. Southwest winds around 5 miles per hour. Monday, partly cloudy. A slight chance of showers and thunderstorms in the afternoon. Hot with highs in the upper 90s. West winds around 5 miles per hour. Chance of rain 20%. Monday night, partly cloudy. A slight chance of showers and thunderstorms in the evening. Lows in the lower 70s. Light and variable winds. Chance of rain 20%. Tuesday, mostly sunny. Hot with highs in the mid-90s. Northeast winds around 5 miles per hour. Tuesday night, mostly clear. Lows in the lower 70s. Northeast winds around 5 miles per hour. Wednesday, mostly sunny. Highs in the lower 90s. Wednesday night, partly cloudy. Lows in the upper 60s. Thursday, partly cloudy. Highs around 90. Thursday night, partly cloudy. Lows in the mid-60s. Friday, partly cloudy in the morning, then becoming mostly cloudy. Highs around 90. Friday night, mostly cloudy. Lows in the mid-60s. Saturday, partly cloudy. Highs in the lower 90s. Saturday night, partly cloudy. Lows in the upper 60s. Sunday, partly cloudy. A slight chance of showers in the morning. Highs in the lower 90s. Chance of rain 20%. 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At 3 a.m. GMT 0300 UTC, the center of Tropical Storm Fay was located near latitude 34.1 north, longitude 31.9 west. Fay is now moving toward the east-southeast near 5 miles per hour, 7 kilometers per hour. A turn to the southwest is anticipated on Monday, which should continue through the early part of this week. Maximum sustained winds have increased to near 70 miles per hour, 110 kilometers per hour, with higher gusts. Little change in strength is forecast tonight, but Fay should begin to weaken on Monday. The tropical cyclone is forecast to become a post-tropical cyclone by the middle of this week. Tropical storm force winds extend outward up to 80 miles, 130 kilometers from the center. The estimated minimum central pressure is 995 millibars, 29.39 inches. 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Be sure to follow us on Facebook. Here's a look at local weather conditions as of midnight. At the top of the hour, skies were cloudy in Shreveport. The temperature was 82 degrees at the regional airport. The dew point was 68, making the relative humidity 61%. Winds were southwest at 7 miles an hour. The pressure was 29.92 inches and steady. The report from Bossier City was not available. Once again in Shreveport, it was 82 degrees with cloudy skies at midnight. Around the local area at midnight, in Texarkana, cloudy and 83. Wind south at 7 miles an hour. El Dorado, partly cloudy and 75. Wind calm. Monroe, clear and 79. Wind calm. And at Longview, mostly cloudy and 79 degrees. Wind south at 3 miles an hour. Elsewhere across the four-state area, over at Dallas,

partly cloudy. A slight chance of showers and thunderstorms in the afternoon. Hot with highs in the upper 90s. West winds around 5 miles per hour. Chance of rain 20%. Monday night, partly cloudy. A slight chance of showers and thunderstorms in the evening. Lows in the lower 70s. Light and variable winds. Chance of rain 20%. Tuesday, mostly sunny. Hot with highs in the mid-90s. Northeast winds around 5 miles per hour. Tuesday night, mostly clear. Lows in the lower 70s. Northeast winds around 5 miles per hour. Wednesday, mostly sunny. Highs in the lower 90s. Wednesday night, partly cloudy. Lows in the upper 60s. Thursday, partly cloudy. Highs around 90. Thursday night, partly cloudy. Lows in the mid-60s. Friday, partly cloudy in the morning, then becoming mostly cloudy. Highs around 90. Friday night, mostly cloudy. Lows in the mid-60s. Saturday, partly cloudy. Highs in the lower 90s. Saturday night, partly cloudy. Lows in the upper 60s. Sunday, partly cloudy. A slight chance of showers in the morning. Highs in the lower 90s. Chance of rain 20%. At 3 a.m. GMT 0300 UTC, the center of Tropical Storm Fay was located near latitude 34.1 north, longitude 31.9 west. Fay is now moving toward the east-southeast near 5 miles per hour, 7 kilometers per hour. A turn to the southwest is anticipated on Monday, which should continue through the early part of this week. Maximum sustained winds have increased to near 70 miles per hour, 110 kilometers per hour, with higher gusts. Little change in strength is forecast tonight, but Fay should begin to weaken on Monday. The tropical cyclone is forecast to become a post-tropical cyclone by the middle of this week. Tropical storm force winds extend outward up to 80 miles, 130 kilometers from the center. The estimated minimum central pressure is 995 millibars, 29.39 inches. 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Be sure to follow us on Facebook. Here's a look at local weather conditions as of midnight. At the top of the hour, skies were cloudy in Shreveport. The temperature was 82 degrees at the regional airport. The dew point was 68, making the relative humidity 61%. Winds were southwest at 7 miles an hour. The pressure was 29.92 inches and steady. The report from Bossier City was not available. Once again in Shreveport, it was 82 degrees with cloudy skies at midnight. Around the local area at midnight, in Texarkana, cloudy and 83. Wind south at 7 miles an hour. El Dorado, partly cloudy and 75. Wind calm. Monroe, clear and 79. Wind calm. And at Longview, mostly cloudy and 79 degrees. Wind south at 3 miles an hour. Elsewhere across the four-state area, over at Dallas, mostly cloudy and 80. Oklahoma City, partly cloudy and 75. Little Rock, partly cloudy and 78. The report from Jackson was not available. Baton Rouge, clear and 81. And at Houston, mostly cloudy and 83 degrees. For the most current information, check us out on the web at www.weather.gov/sht. Now let's check on your local forecast. Tonight, partly cloudy this evening, then becoming mostly cloudy. Lows in the mid-70s. Southwest winds around 5 miles per hour. Monday, partly cloudy. A slight chance of showers and thunderstorms in the afternoon. Hot with highs in the upper 90s. West winds around 5 miles per hour. Chance of rain 20%. Monday night, partly

cloudy. A slight chance of showers and thunderstorms in the evening. Lows in the lower 70s. Light and variable winds. Chance of rain 20%. Tuesday, mostly sunny. Hot with highs in the mid-90s. Northeast winds around 5 miles per hour. Tuesday night, mostly clear. Lows in the lower 70s. Northeast winds around 5 miles per hour. Wednesday, mostly sunny. Highs in the lower 90s. Wednesday night, partly cloudy. Lows in the upper 60s. Thursday, partly cloudy. Highs around 90. Thursday night, partly cloudy. Lows in the mid-60s. Friday, partly cloudy in the morning, then becoming mostly cloudy. Highs around 90. Friday night, mostly cloudy. Lows in the mid-60s. Saturday, partly cloudy. Highs in the lower 90s. Saturday night, partly cloudy. Lows in the upper 60s. Sunday, partly cloudy. A slight chance of showers in the morning. Highs in the lower 90s. Chance of rain 20%. At 3 a.m. GMT 0300 UTC, the center of Tropical Storm Fay was located near latitude 34.1 north, longitude 31.9 west. Fay is now moving toward the east-southeast near 5 miles per hour, 7 kilometers per hour. A turn to the southwest is anticipated on Monday, which should continue through the early part of this week. Maximum sustained winds have increased to near 70 miles per hour, 110 kilometers per hour with higher gusts. Little change in strength is forecast tonight, but Fay should begin to weaken on Monday. The tropical cyclone is forecast to become a post-tropical cyclone by the middle of this week. Tropical storm force winds extend outward up to 80 miles, 130 kilometers from the center. The estimated minimum central pressure is 995 millibars, 29.39 inches. 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Be sure to follow us on Facebook. Here's a look at local weather conditions as of midnight. At the top of the hour, skies were cloudy in Shreveport. The temperature was 82 degrees at the regional airport. The dew point was 68, making the relative humidity 61%. Winds were southwest at 7 miles an hour. The pressure was 29.92 inches and steady. The report from Bossier City was not available. Once again in Shreveport, it was 82 degrees with cloudy skies at midnight. Around the local area at midnight, in Texarkana, cloudy and 83. Wind south at 7 miles an hour. El Dorado, partly cloudy and 75. Wind calm. Monroe, clear and 79. Wind calm. And at Longview, mostly cloudy and 79 degrees. Wind south at 3 miles an hour. Elsewhere across the four-state area, over at Dallas, mostly cloudy and 80. Oklahoma City, partly cloudy and 75. Little Rock, partly cloudy and 78. The report from Jackson was not available. Baton Rouge, clear and 81. And at Houston, mostly cloudy and 83 degrees. For the most current information, check us out on the web at www.weather.gov/sht. Now let's check on your local forecast. Tonight, partly cloudy this evening, then becoming mostly cloudy. Lows in the mid-70s. Southwest winds around 5 miles per hour. Monday, partly cloudy. A slight chance of showers and thunderstorms in the afternoon. Hot with highs in the upper 90s. West winds around 5 miles per hour. Chance of rain 20%. Monday night, partly cloudy. A slight chance of showers and thunderstorms in the evening. Lows in the lower 70s. Light and variable winds. Chance of rain 20%. Tuesday, mostly sunny.
with highs in the mid-90s. Northeast winds around 5 miles per hour. Tuesday night, mostly clear. Lows in the lower 70s. Northeast winds around 5 miles per hour. Wednesday, mostly sunny. Highs in the lower 90s. Wednesday night, partly cloudy. Lows in the upper 60s. Thursday, partly cloudy. Highs around 90. Thursday night, partly cloudy. Lows in the mid-60s. Friday, partly cloudy in the morning, then becoming mostly cloudy. Highs around 90. Friday night, mostly cloudy. Lows in the mid-60s. Saturday, partly cloudy. Highs in the lower 90s. Saturday night, partly cloudy. Lows in the upper 60s. Sunday, partly cloudy. A slight chance of showers in the morning. Highs in the lower 90s. Chance of rain 20%. 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At 3 a.m. GMT 0300 UTC, the center of Tropical Storm Fay was located near latitude 34.1 north, longitude 31.9 west. Fay is now moving toward the east-southeast near 5 miles per hour, 7 kilometers per hour. A turn to the southwest is anticipated on Monday, which should continue through the early part of this week. Maximum sustained winds have increased to near 70 miles per hour, 110 kilometers per hour, with higher gusts. Little change in strength is forecast tonight, but Fay should begin to weaken on Monday. The tropical cyclone is forecast to become a post-tropical cyclone by the middle of this week. Tropical storm force winds extend outward up to 80 miles, 130 kilometers from the center. The estimated minimum central pressure is 995 millibars, 29.39 inches. 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Be sure to follow us on Facebook. Here's a look at local weather conditions as of midnight. At the top of the hour, skies were cloudy in Shreveport. The temperature was 82 degrees at the regional airport. The dew point was 68, making the relative humidity 61%. Winds were southwest at 7 miles an hour. The pressure was 29.92 inches and steady. The report from Bossier City was not available. Once again in Shreveport, it was 82 degrees with cloudy skies at midnight. Around the local area at midnight, in Texarkana, cloudy and 83. Wind south at 7 miles an hour. El Dorado, partly cloudy and 75. Wind calm. Monroe, clear and 79. Wind calm. And at Longview, mostly cloudy and 79 degrees. Wind south at 3 miles an hour. Elsewhere across the four-state area, over at Dallas, mostly cloudy and 80. Oklahoma City, partly cloudy and 75. Little Rock, partly cloudy and 78. The report from Jackson was not available. Baton Rouge, clear and 81. And at Houston, mostly cloudy and 83 degrees. For the most current information, check us out on the web at www.weather.gov/SHT. Now let's check on your local forecast. Tonight, partly cloudy this evening, then becoming mostly cloudy. Lows in the mid-70s. Southwest winds around 5 miles per hour. Monday, partly cloudy. A slight chance of showers and thunderstorms in the afternoon. Hot with highs in the upper 90s. West winds around 5 miles per hour. Chance of rain 20%. Monday night, partly cloudy.
A slight chance of showers and thunderstorms in the evening. Lows in the lower 70s. Light and variable winds. Chance of rain 20%. Tuesday, mostly sunny. Hot with highs in the mid-90s. Northeast winds around 5 miles per hour. Tuesday night, mostly clear. Lows in the lower 70s. Northeast winds around 5 miles per hour. Wednesday, mostly sunny. Highs in the lower 90s. Wednesday night, partly cloudy. Lows in the upper 60s. Thursday, partly cloudy. Highs around 90. Thursday night, partly cloudy. Lows in the mid-60s. Friday, partly cloudy in the morning, then becoming mostly cloudy. Highs around 90. Friday night, mostly cloudy. Lows in the mid-60s. Saturday, partly cloudy. Highs in the lower 90s. Saturday night, partly cloudy. Lows in the upper 60s. Sunday, partly cloudy. A slight chance of showers in the morning. Highs in the lower 90s. Chance of rain 20%. At 3 a.m. GMT 0300 UTC, the center of Tropical Storm Fay was located near latitude 34.1 north, longitude 31.9 west. Fay is now moving toward the east-southeast near 5 miles per hour, 7 kilometers per hour. A turn to the southwest is anticipated on Monday, which should continue through the early part of this week. Maximum sustained winds have increased to near 70 miles per hour, 110 kilometers per hour, with higher gusts. Little change in strength is forecast tonight, but Fay should begin to weaken on Monday. The tropical cyclone is forecast to become a post-tropical cyclone by the middle of this week. Tropical storm force winds extend outward up to 80 miles, 130 kilometers from the center. The estimated minimum central pressure is 995 millibars, 29.39 inches. 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Be sure to follow us on Facebook. Here's a look at local weather conditions as of midnight. At the top of the hour, skies were cloudy in Shreveport. The temperature was 82 degrees at the regional airport. The dew point was 68, making the relative humidity 61%. Winds were southwest at 7 miles an hour. The pressure was 29.92 inches and steady. The report from Bossier City was not available. Once again in Shreveport, it was 82 degrees with cloudy skies at midnight. Here is your area's open water boating forecast. Wind gusts may be higher. Tonight, becoming mostly cloudy. Lows in the mid-70s. Southwest winds 5 to 10 miles per hour. Monday, a 20% chance of showers and thunderstorms in the late afternoon. Partly cloudy. Highs in the upper 90s. West winds 5 to 10 miles per hour. Heat index readings 103 to 106. Monday night, a 20% chance of showers and thunderstorms in the early evening. Mostly clear. Lows in the lower 70s. Southwest winds around 5 miles per hour, becoming north after midnight. Tuesday, mostly sunny. Highs in the mid-90s. Northeast winds 10 to 15 miles per hour. Tuesday night, mostly clear. Lows in the lower 70s. Northeast winds 10 to 15 miles per hour. Wednesday, mostly sunny. Highs in the mid-90s. Wednesday night, partly cloudy. Lows in the upper 60s. Thursday, partly cloudy. Highs in the lower 90s. Thursday night, partly cloudy. Lows in the mid-60s. Friday, becoming mostly cloudy. Highs in the lower 90s. Friday night, mostly cloudy. Lows in the mid-60s. Saturday, partly cloudy. Highs in the lower 90s. Saturday night, partly cloudy. Lows in the mid-60s.
Sunday, partly cloudy. A 20% chance of showers in the morning. Highs in the lower 90s. Around the local area at midnight, in Texarkana, cloudy and 83. Wind south at 7 miles an hour. El Dorado, partly cloudy and 75. Wind calm. Monroe, clear and 79. Wind calm. And at Longview, mostly cloudy and 79 degrees. Wind south at 3 miles an hour. Elsewhere across the four-state area, over at Dallas, mostly cloudy and 80. Oklahoma City, partly cloudy and 75. Little Rock, partly cloudy and 78. The report from Jackson was not available. Baton Rouge, clear and 81. And at Houston, mostly cloudy and 83 degrees. For the most current information, check us out on the web at www.weather.gov/sht. Now let's check on your local forecast. Tonight, partly cloudy this evening, then becoming mostly cloudy. Lows in the mid-70s. Southwest winds around 5 miles per hour. Monday, partly cloudy. A slight chance of showers and thunderstorms in the afternoon. Hot with highs in the upper 90s. West winds around 5 miles per hour. Chance of rain 20%. Monday night, partly cloudy. A slight chance of showers and thunderstorms in the evening. Lows in the lower 70s. Light and variable winds. Chance of rain 20%. Tuesday, mostly sunny. Hot with highs in the mid-90s. Northeast winds around 5 miles per hour. Tuesday night, mostly clear. Lows in the lower 70s. Northeast winds around 5 miles per hour. Wednesday, mostly sunny. Highs in the lower 90s. Wednesday night, partly cloudy. Lows in the upper 60s. Thursday, partly cloudy. Highs around 90. Thursday night, partly cloudy. Lows in the mid-60s. Friday, partly cloudy in the morning, then becoming mostly cloudy. Highs around 90. Friday night, mostly cloudy. Lows in the mid-60s. Saturday, partly cloudy. Highs in the lower 90s. Saturday night, partly cloudy. Lows in the upper 60s. Sunday, partly cloudy. A slight chance of showers in the morning. Highs in the lower 90s. Chance of rain 20%. At 3 a.m. GMT 0300 UTC, the center of Tropical Storm Fay was located near latitude 34.1 north, longitude 31.9 west. Fay is now moving toward the east-southeast near 5 miles per hour, 7 kilometers per hour. A turn to the southwest is anticipated on Monday, which should continue through the early part of this week. Maximum sustained winds have increased to near 70 miles per hour, 110 kilometers per hour, with higher gusts. Little change in strength is forecast tonight, but Fay should begin to weaken on Monday. The tropical cyclone is forecast to become a post-tropical cyclone by the middle of this week. Tropical storm force winds extend outward up to 80 miles, 130 kilometers from the center. The estimated minimum central pressure is 995 millibars, 29.39 inches. 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Be sure to follow us on Facebook. Here's a look at local weather conditions as of midnight. At the top of the hour, skies were cloudy in Shreveport. The temperature was 82 degrees at the regional airport. The dew point was 68, making the relative humidity 61%. Winds were southwest at 7 miles an hour. The pressure was 29.92 inches and steady. The report from Bossier City was not available. Once again in Shreveport, it was 82 degrees with cloudy skies at midnight. 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
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Around the local area at midnight, in Texarkana, cloudy and 83. Wind south at 7 miles an hour. El Dorado, partly cloudy and 75. Wind calm. Monroe, clear and 79. Wind calm. And at Longview, mostly cloudy and 79 degrees. Wind south at 3 miles an hour. Elsewhere across the four-state area, over at Dallas, mostly cloudy and 80. Oklahoma City, partly cloudy and 75. Little Rock, partly cloudy and 78. The report from Jackson was not available. Baton Rouge, clear and 81. And at Houston, mostly cloudy and 83 degrees. For the most current information, check us out on the web at www.weather.gov/SHP. Now let's check on your local forecast. Tonight, partly cloudy this evening, then becoming mostly cloudy. Lows in the mid-70s. Southwest winds around 5 miles per hour. Monday, partly cloudy. A slight chance of showers and thunderstorms in the afternoon. Hot with highs in the upper 90s. West winds around 5 miles per hour. Chance of rain 20%. Monday night, partly cloudy. A slight chance of showers and thunderstorms in the evening. Lows in the lower 70s. Light and variable winds. Chance of rain 20%. Tuesday, mostly sunny. Hot with highs in the mid-90s. Northeast winds around 5 miles per hour. Tuesday night, mostly clear. Lows in the lower 70s. Northeast winds around 5 miles per hour. Wednesday, mostly sunny. Highs in the lower 90s. Wednesday night, partly cloudy. Lows in the upper 60s. Thursday, partly cloudy. Highs around 90. Thursday night, partly cloudy. Lows in the mid-60s. Friday, partly cloudy in the morning, then becoming mostly cloudy. Highs around 90. Friday night, mostly cloudy. Lows in the mid-60s. Saturday, partly cloudy. Highs in the lower 90s. Saturday night, partly cloudy. Lows in the upper 60s. Sunday, partly cloudy. A slight chance of showers in the morning. Highs in the lower 90s. Chance of rain 20%. At 3 a.m. GMT 0300 UTC, the center of Tropical Storm Fay was located near latitude 34.1 north, longitude 31.9 west. Fay is now moving toward the east-southeast near 5 miles per hour, 7 kilometers per hour. A turn to the southwest is anticipated on Monday, which should continue through the early part of this week. Maximum sustained winds have increased to near 70 miles per hour, 110 kilometers per hour, with higher gusts. Little change in strength is forecast tonight, but Fay should begin to weaken on Monday. The tropical cyclone is forecast to become a post-tropical cyclone by the middle of this week. Tropical storm force winds extend outward up to 80 miles, 130 kilometers from the center. The estimated minimum central pressure is 995 millibars, 29.39 inches. 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Be sure to follow us on Facebook. Here's a look at local weather conditions as of midnight. At the top of the hour, skies were cloudy in Shreveport. The temperature was 82 degrees at the regional airport. The dew point was 68, making the relative humidity 61%. Winds were southwest at 7 miles an hour.
The pressure was 29.92 inches and steady. The report from Bossier City was not available. Once again in Shreveport, it was 82 degrees with cloudy skies at midnight. 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Be sure to follow us on Facebook. Here's a look at local weather conditions as of 1 a.m. At the top of the hour, skies were cloudy in Shreveport. The temperature was 81 degrees at the regional airport. The dew point was 68, making the relative humidity 65%. Winds were west at 6 miles an hour. The pressure was 29.91 inches and falling. In Bossier City, at Barksdale Air Force Base, skies were mostly cloudy, with a temperature of 82 degrees. The dew point was 69, making the relative humidity 63%. Winds were southeast at 3 miles an hour. The pressure was 29.90 inches and falling. Once again in Shreveport, it was 81 degrees with cloudy skies at 1 a.m. Around the local area at 1 a.m., in Texarkana, cloudy and 81. Wind south at 7 miles an hour. El Dorado, partly cloudy and 78. Wind south at 3 miles an hour. Monroe, clear and 78. Wind south at 5 miles an hour. Nacogdoches, mostly cloudy and 79. Wind calm. Marshall, mostly cloudy and 74. Wind calm. At Longview. Visibility 10 miles. Temperature was 78 degrees, dew point 66. Wind was calm. And the pressure was 29.92 inches and steady. Elsewhere across the four-state area, over at Dallas, mostly cloudy and 80. Oklahoma City, partly cloudy and 75. Little Rock, partly cloudy and 78. Jackson, Mississippi, partly cloudy and 79. Baton Rouge, clear and 80. And at Houston, mostly cloudy and 80 degrees. For the most current information, check us out on the web at www.weather.gov/SHP. Now let's check on your local forecast. Tonight, partly cloudy this evening, then becoming mostly cloudy. Lows in the mid-70s. Southwest winds around 5 miles per hour. Monday, partly cloudy. A slight chance of showers and thunderstorms in the afternoon. Hot with highs in the upper 90s. West winds around 5 miles per hour. Chance of rain 20%. Monday night, partly cloudy. A slight chance of showers and thunderstorms in the evening. Lows in the lower 70s. Light and variable winds. Chance of rain 20%. Tuesday, mostly sunny. Hot with highs in the mid-90s. Northeast winds around 5 miles per hour. Tuesday night, mostly clear. Lows in the lower 70s. Northeast winds around 5 miles per hour. Wednesday, mostly sunny. Highs in the lower 90s. Wednesday night, partly cloudy. Lows in the upper 60s. Thursday, partly cloudy. Highs around 90. Thursday night, partly cloudy. Lows in the mid-60s. Friday, partly cloudy in the morning, then becoming mostly cloudy. Highs around 90. Friday night, mostly cloudy. Lows in the mid-60s. Saturday, partly cloudy. Highs in the lower 90s. Saturday night, partly cloudy. Lows in the upper 60s. Sunday, partly cloudy. A slight chance of showers in the morning. Highs in the lower 90s. Chance of rain 20%. At 3 a.m. GMT 0300 UTC, the center of Tropical Storm Fay was located near latitude 34.1 north, longitude 31.9 west. Fay is now moving toward the east-southeast near 5 miles per hour, 7 kilometers per hour.
A turn to the southwest is anticipated on Monday, which should continue through the early part of this week. Maximum sustained winds have increased to near 70 miles per hour, 110 kilometers per hour, with higher gusts. Little change in strength is forecast tonight, but phase should begin to weaken on Monday. The tropical cyclone is forecast to become a post-tropical cyclone by the middle of this week. Tropical storm force winds extend outward up to 80 miles, 130 kilometers from the center. The estimated minimum central pressure is 995 millibars, 29.39 inches. 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Be sure to follow us on Facebook. Here's a look at local weather conditions as of 1 a.m. At the top of the hour, skies were cloudy in Shreveport. The temperature was 81 degrees at the regional airport. The dew point was 68, making the relative humidity 65%. Winds were west at 6 miles an hour. The pressure was 29.91 inches and falling. In Bossier City, at Barksdale Air Force Base, skies were mostly cloudy, with a temperature of 82 degrees. The dew point was 69, making the relative humidity 63%. Winds were southeast at 3 miles an hour. The pressure was 29.90 inches and falling. Once again in Shreveport, it was 81 degrees with cloudy skies at 1 a.m. Around the local area at 1 a.m., in Texarkana, cloudy and 81. Wind south at 7 miles an hour. El Dorado, partly cloudy and 78. Wind south at 3 miles an hour. Monroe, clear and 78. Wind south at 5 miles an hour. Natchitoches, mostly cloudy and 79. Wind calm. Marshall, mostly cloudy and 74. Wind calm. At Longview. Visibility 10 miles. Temperature was 78 degrees, dew point 66. Wind was calm. And the pressure was 29.92 inches, and steady. Elsewhere across the four-state area, over at Dallas, mostly cloudy and 80. Oklahoma City, partly cloudy and 75. Little Rock, partly cloudy and 78. Jackson, Mississippi, partly cloudy and 79. Baton Rouge, clear and 80. And at Houston, mostly cloudy and 80 degrees. For the most current information, check us out on the web at www.weather.gov/SHP. Now let's check on your local forecast. Tonight, partly cloudy this evening, then becoming mostly cloudy. Lows in the mid-70s. Southwest winds around 5 miles per hour. Monday, partly cloudy. A slight chance of showers and thunderstorms in the afternoon. Hot with highs in the upper 90s. West winds around 5 miles per hour. Chance of rain 20%. Monday night, partly cloudy. A slight chance of showers and thunderstorms in the evening. Lows in the lower 70s. Light and variable winds. Chance of rain 20%. Tuesday, mostly sunny. Hot with highs in the mid-90s. Northeast winds around 5 miles per hour. Tuesday night, mostly clear. Lows in the lower 70s. Northeast winds around 5 miles per hour. Wednesday, mostly sunny. Highs in the lower 90s. Wednesday night, partly cloudy. Lows in the upper 60s. Thursday, partly cloudy. Highs around 90. Thursday night, partly cloudy. Lows in the mid-60s. Friday, partly cloudy in the morning, then becoming mostly cloudy. Highs around 90. Friday night, mostly cloudy. Lows in the mid-60s. Saturday, partly cloudy. Highs in the lower 90s. Saturday night, partly cloudy. Lows in the upper 60s. Sunday, partly cloudy. A slight chance of showers in the morning.
Highs in the lower 90s. Chance of rain 20%. 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At 3 a.m. GMT 0300 UTC, the center of Tropical Storm Fay was located near latitude 34.1 north, longitude 31.9 west. Fay is now moving toward the east-southeast near 5 miles per hour, 7 kilometers per hour. A turn to the southwest is anticipated on Monday, which should continue through the early part of this week. Maximum sustained winds have increased to near 70 miles per hour, 110 kilometers per hour, with higher gusts. Little change in strength is forecast tonight, but Fay should begin to weaken on Monday. The tropical cyclone is forecast to become a post-tropical cyclone by the middle of this week. Tropical storm force winds extend outward up to 80 miles, 130 kilometers from the center. The estimated minimum central pressure is 995 millibars, 29.39 inches. 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Be sure to follow us on Facebook. Here's a look at local weather conditions as of 1 a.m. At the top of the hour, skies were cloudy in Shreveport. The temperature was 81 degrees at the regional airport. The dew point was 68, making the relative humidity 65%. Winds were west at 6 miles an hour. The pressure was 29.91 inches and falling. In Bossier City, at Barksdale Air Force Base, skies were mostly cloudy, with a temperature of 82 degrees. The dew point was 69, making the relative humidity 63%. Winds were southeast at 3 miles an hour. The pressure was 29.90 inches and falling. Once again in Shreveport, it was 81 degrees with cloudy skies at 1 a.m. Around the local area at 1 a.m., in Texarkana, cloudy and 81. Wind south at 7 miles an hour. El Dorado, partly cloudy and 78. Wind south at 3 miles an hour. Monroe, clear and 78. Wind south at 5 miles an hour. Nacogdoches, mostly cloudy and 79. Wind calm. Marshall, mostly cloudy and 74. Wind calm. At Longview. Visibility 10 miles. Temperature was 78 degrees, dew point 66. Wind was calm. And the pressure was 29.92 inches, and steady. Elsewhere across the four-state area, over at Dallas, mostly cloudy and 80. Oklahoma City, partly cloudy and 75. Little Rock, partly cloudy and 78. Jackson, Mississippi, partly cloudy and 79. Baton Rouge, clear and 80. And at Houston, mostly cloudy and 80 degrees. For the most current information, check us out on the web at www.weather.gov/SHT. Now let's check on your local forecast. Tonight, partly cloudy this evening, then becoming mostly cloudy. Lows in the mid-70s. Southwest winds around 5 miles per hour. Monday, partly cloudy. A slight chance of showers and thunderstorms in the afternoon. Hot with highs in the upper 90s. West winds around 5 miles per hour. Chance of rain 20%. Monday night, partly cloudy. A slight chance of showers and thunderstorms in the evening. Lows in the lower 70s. Light and variable winds. Chance of rain 20%. Tuesday, mostly sunny. Hot with highs in the mid-90s. Northeast winds around 5 miles per hour. Tuesday night, mostly clear.
lows in the lower 70s. Northeast winds around 5 miles per hour. Wednesday, mostly sunny. Highs in the lower 90s. Wednesday night, partly cloudy. Lows in the upper 60s. Thursday, partly cloudy. Highs around 90. Thursday night, partly cloudy. Lows in the mid-60s. Friday, partly cloudy in the morning, then becoming mostly cloudy. Highs around 90. Friday night, mostly cloudy. Lows in the mid-60s. Saturday, partly cloudy. Highs in the lower 90s. Saturday night, partly cloudy. Lows in the upper 60s. Sunday, partly cloudy. A slight chance of showers in the morning. Highs in the lower 90s. Chance of rain 20%. At 3 a.m. GMT 0300 UTC, the center of Tropical Storm Fay was located near latitude 34.1 north, longitude 31.9 west. Fay is now moving toward the east-southeast near 5 miles per hour, 7 kilometers per hour. A turn to the southwest is anticipated on Monday, which should continue through the early part of this week. Maximum sustained winds have increased to near 70 miles per hour, 110 kilometers per hour, with higher gusts. Little change in strength is forecast tonight, but Fay should begin to weaken on Monday. The tropical cyclone is forecast to become a post-tropical cyclone by the middle of this week. Tropical storm force winds extend outward up to 80 miles 130 kilometers from the center. The estimated minimum central pressure is 995 millibars 29.39 inches. 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Be sure to follow us on Facebook. Here's a look at local weather conditions as of 1 a.m. At the top of the hour, skies were cloudy in Shreveport. The temperature was 81 degrees at the regional airport. The dew point was 68, making the relative humidity 65%. Winds were west at 6 miles an hour. The pressure was 29.91 inches and falling. In Bossier City, at Barksdale Air Force Base, skies were mostly cloudy, with a temperature of 82 degrees. The dew point was 69, making the relative humidity 63%. Winds were southeast at 3 miles an hour. The pressure was 29.90 inches and falling. Once again in Shreveport, it was 81 degrees with cloudy skies at 1 a.m. Here is your area's open water boating forecast. Wind gusts may be higher. Tonight, becoming mostly cloudy. Lows in the mid-70s. Southwest winds 5 to 10 miles per hour. Monday, a 20% chance of showers and thunderstorms in the late afternoon. Partly cloudy. Highs in the upper 90s. West winds 5 to 10 miles per hour. Heat index readings 103 to 106. Monday night, a 20% chance of showers and thunderstorms in the early evening. Mostly clear. Lows in the lower 70s. Southwest winds around 5 miles per hour, becoming north after midnight. Tuesday, mostly sunny. Highs in the mid-90s. Northeast winds 10 to 15 miles per hour. Tuesday night, mostly clear. Lows in the lower 70s. Northeast winds 10 to 15 miles per hour. Wednesday, mostly sunny. Highs in the mid-90s. Wednesday night, partly cloudy. Lows in the upper 60s. Thursday, partly cloudy. Highs in the lower 90s. Thursday night, partly cloudy. Lows in the mid-60s. Friday, becoming mostly cloudy. Highs in the lower 90s. Friday night, mostly cloudy. Lows in the mid-60s. Saturday, partly cloudy. Highs in the lower 90s. Saturday night, partly cloudy. Lows in the mid-60s. Sunday, partly cloudy. A 20% chance of showers in the morning.
highs in the lower 90s. Here is your area's open water boating forecast. Wind gusts may be higher. Rest of tonight, a 20% chance of showers and thunderstorms. Partly cloudy. Highs in the upper 90s. Lows in the lower to mid 70s. Northwest winds 10 to 15 miles per hour. Heat index readings 102 to 105. Tuesday, mostly sunny. Highs in the upper 90s. Northeast winds 10 to 15 miles per hour. Heat index readings 102 to 105. Tuesday night, mostly clear. Lows in the lower 70s. Northeast winds 10 to 15 miles per hour. Wednesday, mostly sunny. Windy. Highs in the mid-90s. Northeast winds 15 to 20 miles per hour. Wednesday night, partly cloudy. Lows in the upper 60s. Northeast winds 10 to 15 miles per hour. Thursday, partly cloudy. Highs in the lower 90s. Thursday, partly cloudy. Highs in the lower 90s. Thursday night, partly cloudy. Lows in the mid-60s. Friday, partly cloudy. Highs in the lower 90s. Friday night, partly cloudy. Lows in the mid-60s. Saturday, partly cloudy. Highs in the lower 90s. Saturday night, partly cloudy. Lows in the mid-60s. Sunday, partly cloudy. Highs in the mid-90s. Sunday night, partly cloudy. Lows in the mid-60s. Monday, partly cloudy. Slight chance of showers in the morning, then a slight chance of showers and thunderstorms in the afternoon. Highs in the mid-90s. Chance of precipitation 20%. At 3 a.m. GMT 0300 UTC, the center of Tropical Storm Fay was located near latitude 34.1 north, longitude 31.9 west. Fay is now moving toward the east-southeast near 5 miles per hour, 7 kilometers per hour. A turn to the southwest is anticipated on Monday, which should continue through the early part of this week. Maximum sustained winds have increased to near 70 miles per hour, 110 kilometers per hour, with higher gusts. Little change in strength is forecast tonight, but Fay should begin to weaken on Monday. The tropical cyclone is forecast to become a post-tropical cyclone by the middle of this week. Tropical storm force winds extend outward up to 80 miles, 130 kilometers from the center. The estimated minimum central pressure is 995 millibars, 29.39 inches. 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Be sure to follow us on Facebook. Here's a look at local weather conditions as of 1 a.m. At the top of the hour, skies were cloudy in Shreveport. The temperature was 81 degrees at the regional airport. The dew point was 68, making the relative humidity 65%. Winds were west at 6 miles an hour. The pressure was 29.91 inches and falling. In Bossier City, at Barksdale Air Force Base, skies were mostly cloudy, with a temperature of 82 degrees. The dew point was 69, making the relative humidity 63%. Winds were southeast at 3 miles an hour. The pressure was 29.90 inches and falling. Once again in Shreveport, it was 81 degrees with cloudy skies at 1 a.m. Around the local area at 1 a.m., in Texarkana, cloudy and 81. Wind south at 7 miles an hour. El Dorado, partly cloudy and 78. Wind south at 3 miles an hour. Monroe, clear and 78. Wind south at 5 miles an hour. Natchitoches, mostly cloudy and 79. Wind calm. Marshall, mostly cloudy and 74. Wind calm. At Longview. Visibility 10 miles. Temperature was 78 degrees, dew point 66. Wind was calm.
and the pressure was 29.92 inches and steady. Elsewhere across the four-state area, over at Dallas, mostly cloudy and 80.

City, partly cloudy and 75. Little Rock, partly cloudy and 78. Jackson, Mississippi, partly cloudy and 79. Baton Rouge, clear and 80. And at Houston, mostly cloudy and 80 degrees. 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Now let's check on your local forecast. Rest of tonight, mostly cloudy. Near steady temperature in the mid-70s. Southwest winds around 5 miles per hour. Monday, mostly cloudy in the morning, then partly cloudy with a slight chance of showers and thunderstorms in the afternoon. Hot with highs in the upper 90s. West winds around 5 miles per hour. Chance of rain 20%. Monday night, partly cloudy. A slight chance of showers and thunderstorms in the evening. Lows in the lower 70s. North winds around 5 miles per hour. Chance of rain 20%. Tuesday, mostly sunny. Hot with highs in the upper 90s. North winds 5 to 10 miles per hour. Tuesday night, mostly clear. Lows in the lower 70s. Northeast winds 5 to 10 miles per hour. Wednesday, mostly sunny. Highs in the mid-90s. Wednesday night, partly cloudy. Lows in the upper 60s. Thursday, partly cloudy. Highs in the lower 90s. Thursday night, partly cloudy. Lows in the mid-60s. Friday, partly cloudy. Highs around 90. Friday night, partly cloudy. Lows in the mid-60s. Saturday, partly cloudy. Highs in the lower 90s. Saturday night, partly cloudy. Lows in the mid-60s. Sunday, partly cloudy. Highs in the mid-90s. At 3 a.m. GMT 0300 UTC, the center of Tropical Storm Fay was located near latitude 34.1 north, longitude 31.9 west. Fay is now moving toward the east-southeast near 5 miles per hour, 7 kilometers per hour. A turn to the southwest is anticipated on Monday, which should continue through the early part of this week. Maximum sustained winds have increased to near 70 miles per hour, 110 kilometers per hour, with higher gusts. Little change in strength is forecast tonight, but Fay should begin to weaken on Monday. The tropical cyclone is forecast to become a post-tropical cyclone by the middle of this week. Tropical storm force winds extend outward up to 80 miles, 130 kilometers from the center. The estimated minimum central pressure is 995 millibars, 29.39 inches. 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Be sure to follow us on Facebook. Here's a look at local weather conditions as of 1 a.m. At the top of the hour, skies were cloudy in Shreveport. The temperature was 81 degrees at the regional airport. The dew point was 68, making the relative humidity 65%. Winds were west at 6 miles an hour. The pressure was 29.91 inches and falling. In Bossier City, at Barksdale Air Force Base, skies were mostly cloudy, with a temperature of 82 degrees. The dew point was 69, making the relative humidity 63%. Winds were southeast at 3 miles an hour. The pressure was 29.90 inches and falling. Once again in Shreveport, it was 81 degrees with cloudy skies at 1 a.m. Around the local area at 1 a.m., in Texarkana, cloudy and 81. Wind south at 7 miles.

80. Oklahoma City, partly cloudy and 75. Little Rock, partly cloudy and 78. Jackson, Mississippi, partly cloudy and 79. Baton Rouge, clear and 80. And at Houston, mostly cloudy and 80 degrees. 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Now let's check on your local forecast. Rest of tonight, mostly cloudy. Near steady temperature in the mid-70s. Southwest winds around 5 miles per hour. Monday, mostly cloudy in the morning, then partly cloudy with a slight chance of showers and thunderstorms in the afternoon. Hot with highs in the upper 90s. West winds around 5 miles per hour. Chance of rain 20%. Monday night, partly cloudy. A slight chance of showers and thunderstorms in the evening. Lows in the lower 70s. North winds around 5 miles per hour. Chance of rain 20%. Tuesday, mostly sunny. Hot with highs in the upper 90s. North winds 5 to 10 miles per hour. Tuesday night, mostly clear. Lows in the lower 70s. Northeast winds 5 to 10 miles per hour. Wednesday, mostly sunny. Highs in the mid-90s. Wednesday night, partly cloudy. Lows in the upper 60s. Thursday, partly cloudy. Highs in the lower 90s. Thursday night, partly cloudy. Lows in the mid-60s. Friday, partly cloudy. Highs around 90. Friday night, partly cloudy. Lows in the mid-60s. Saturday, partly cloudy. Highs in the lower 90s. Saturday night, partly cloudy. Lows in the mid-60s. Sunday, partly cloudy. Highs in the mid-90s. At 3 a.m. GMT 0300 UTC, the center of Tropical Storm Fay was located near latitude 34.1 north, longitude 31.9 west. Fay is now moving toward the east-southeast near 5 miles per hour, 7 kilometers per hour. A turn to the southwest is anticipated on Monday, which should continue through the early part of this week. Maximum sustained winds have increased to near 70 miles per hour, 110 kilometers per hour with higher gusts. Little change in strength is forecast tonight, but Fay should begin to weaken on Monday. The tropical cyclone is forecast to become a post-tropical cyclone by the middle of this week. Tropical storm force winds extend outward up to 80 miles, 130 kilometers from the center. The estimated minimum central pressure is 995 millibars, 29.39 inches. 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Be sure to follow us on Facebook. Here's a look at local weather conditions as of 1 a.m. At the top of the hour, skies were cloudy in Shreveport. The temperature was 81 degrees at the regional airport. The dew point was 68, making the relative humidity 65%. Winds were west at 6 miles an hour. The pressure was 29.91 inches and falling. In Bossier City, at Barksdale Air Force Base, skies were mostly cloudy, with a temperature of 82 degrees. The dew point was 69, making the relative humidity 63%. Winds were southeast at 3 miles an hour. The pressure was 29.90 inches and falling. Once again in Shreveport, it was 81 degrees with cloudy skies at 1 a.m. Around the local area at 1 a.m., in Texarkana, cloudy and 81. Wind south at 7 miles an hour. El Dorado, partly cloudy and 78. Wind south at 3 miles an hour. Monroe, clear and 78. Wind south at 5 miles an hour. Natchitoches, mostly cloudy and 79. Wind calm. Marshall, mostly cloudy and 74. Wind calm. At Longview. Visibility 10 miles. Temperature was

78 degrees, dew point 66. Wind was calm. And the pressure was 29.92 inches, and steady. Elsewhere across the four-state area, over at Dallas, mostly cloudy and 80. Oklahoma City, partly cloudy and 75. Little Rock, partly cloudy and 78. Jackson, Mississippi, partly cloudy and 79. Baton Rouge, clear and 80. And at Houston, mostly cloudy and 80 degrees. For the most current information, check us out on the web at www.weather.gov/SHT. Now let's check on your local forecast. Rest of tonight, mostly cloudy. Near steady temperature in the mid-70s. Southwest winds around 5 miles per hour. Monday, mostly cloudy in the morning, then partly cloudy with a slight chance of showers and thunderstorms in the afternoon. Hot with highs in the upper 90s. West winds around 5 miles per hour. Chance of rain 20%. Monday night, partly cloudy. A slight chance of showers and thunderstorms in the evening. Lows in the lower 70s. North winds around 5 miles per hour. Chance of rain 20%. Tuesday, mostly sunny. Hot with highs in the upper 90s. North winds 5 to 10 miles per hour. Tuesday night, mostly clear. Lows in the lower 70s. Northeast winds 5 to 10 miles per hour. Wednesday, mostly sunny. Highs in the mid-90s. Wednesday night, partly cloudy. Lows in the upper 60s. Thursday, partly cloudy. Highs in the lower 90s. Thursday night, partly cloudy. Lows in the mid-60s. Friday, partly cloudy. Highs around 90. Friday night, partly cloudy. Lows in the mid-60s. Saturday, partly cloudy. Highs in the lower 90s. Saturday night, partly cloudy. Lows in the mid-60s. Sunday, partly cloudy. Highs in the mid-90s. At 3 a.m. GMT 0300 UTC, the center of Tropical Storm Fay was located near latitude 34.1 north, longitude 31.9 west. Fay is now moving toward the east-southeast near 5 miles per hour, 7 kilometers per hour. A turn to the southwest is anticipated on Monday, which should continue through the early part of this week. Maximum sustained winds have increased to near 70 miles per hour, 110 kilometers per hour with higher gusts. Little change in strength is forecast tonight, but Fay should begin to weaken on Monday. The tropical cyclone is forecast to become a post-tropical cyclone by the middle of this week. Tropical storm force winds extend outward up to 80 miles, 130 kilometers from the center. The estimated minimum central pressure is 995 millibars, 29.39 inches. 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Be sure to follow us on Facebook. Here's a look at local weather conditions as of 1 a.m. At the top of the

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Be sure to follow us on Facebook. Here's a look at local weather conditions as of 4 p.m. At the top of the hour, skies were partly sunny in Shreveport. The temperature was 91 degrees at the regional airport. The dew point was 72, making the relative humidity 52%, producing a heat index of 98. Winds were southwest at 10 miles an hour. The pressure was 29.89 inches and falling. In Bossier City, at Barksdale Air Force Base, skies were partly sunny, with a temperature of 96 degrees. The dew point was 68, making the relative humidity 39%, producing a heat index of 100. Winds were northwest at 8 miles an hour. The pressure was 29.86 inches and falling.

Therefore, the warning has been canceled. However, gusty winds are still possible with this thunderstorm. 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Be sure to follow us on Facebook. Here's a look at local weather conditions as of 4 p.m. At the top of the hour, skies were partly sunny in Shreveport. The temperature was 91 degrees at the regional airport. The dew point was 72, making the relative humidity 52%, producing a heat index of 98. Winds were southwest at 10 miles an hour. The pressure was 29.89 inches and falling. In Bossier City, at Barksdale Air Force Base, skies were partly sunny, with a temperature of 96 degrees. The dew point was 68, making the relative humidity 39%, producing a heat index of 100. Winds were northwest at 8 miles an hour. The pressure was 29.86 inches and falling. And in downtown Shreveport, skies were sunny. The temperature was 93 degrees. And winds were west at 7 miles an hour. Once again in Shreveport, it was 91 degrees with partly sunny skies at 4 p.m. Severe thunderstorm warning is canceled for southern DeSoto and north central Sabine parishes. The storm which prompted the warning has weakened below severe limits and no longer poses an immediate threat to life or property. Therefore, the warning has been canceled. However, gusty winds are still possible with this thunderstorm. 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Be sure to follow us on Facebook. Here's a look at local weather conditions as of 4 p.m. At the top of the hour, skies were partly sunny in Shreveport. The temperature was 91 degrees at the regional airport. The dew point was 72, making the relative humidity 52%, producing a heat index of 98. Winds were southwest at 10 miles an hour. The pressure was 29.89 inches and falling. In Bossier City, at Barksdale Air Force Base, skies were partly sunny, with a temperature of 96 degrees. The dew point was 68, making the relative humidity 39%, producing a heat index of 100. Winds were northwest at 8 miles an hour. The pressure was 29.86 inches and falling. And in downtown Shreveport, skies were sunny. The temperature was 93 degrees. And winds were west at 7 miles an hour. Once again in Shreveport, it was 91 degrees with partly sunny skies at 4 p.m. This is your NOAA Weather Radio, station WXJ97, operating on a frequency of 162.400 MHz, providing the latest weather information on a 24-hour basis. 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Be sure to follow us on Facebook. Here's a look at local weather conditions as of 4 p.m. At the top of the hour, skies were partly sunny in Shreveport. The temperature was 91 degrees at the regional airport. The dew point was 72, making the relative humidity 52%, producing a heat index of 98. Winds were southwest at 10 miles an hour. The pressure was 29.89 inches and falling. In Bossier City, at Barksdale Air Force Base, skies were partly sunny, with a temperature of 96 degrees. The dew point was 68, making the relative humidity 39%, producing a heat index of 100. Winds were northwest at 8 miles an hour. The pressure was 29.86 inches and falling. And in downtown Shreveport, skies were sunny. The temperature was 93 degrees. And winds were west at 7 miles an hour.
once again in Shreveport, it was 91 degrees with partly sunny skies at 4 p.m. Around the local area at 4 p.m., in Texarkana, thunder and 89. Wind north at 15 miles an hour, gusting to 25 miles an hour. El Dorado, mostly sunny and 95. Wind southeast at 3 miles an hour. Monroe, mostly sunny and 93. Wind southeast at 8 miles an hour. Natchitoches, mostly sunny and 97. Wind calm. Marshall, partly sunny and 85. Wind southwest at 9 miles an hour. And at Longview, cloudy and 86 degrees. Wind south at 5 miles an hour. Elsewhere across the four-state area, over at Dallas, mostly sunny and 97. Oklahoma City, mostly sunny and 83. Little Rock, mostly sunny and 94. Jackson, Mississippi, partly sunny and 85. Baton Rouge, thunder and 89. And at Houston, mostly sunny and 97 degrees. For the most current information, check us out on the web at www.weather.gov/sht. The Shreveport Climate Summary for this evening, as of 4 p.m., September 21, 2026. Today's high temperature was 95 degrees. The normal high is 88. The record high is 103 degrees, which was set in 2005. Today's low temperature was 73 degrees. The normal low is 65. The record low is 46 degrees, which was set in 1918. 0.02 inches of precipitation fell today, which brings the monthly total to 0.36 inches. This is 1.92 inches below the normal amount of 2.28 inches for September. The total precipitation for the year now stands at 31.64 inches, which is 5.08 inches below normal. Sunset tonight is at 7:13 p.m. Sunrise tomorrow is at 7:03 a.m. Now let's check on your local forecast. Rest of today, partly cloudy with a slight chance of showers and thunderstorms. Hot. Near steady temperature in the mid-90s. West winds around 5 miles per hour. Chance of rain 20%. Tonight, mostly clear. Lows in the lower 70s. Northwest winds around 5 miles per hour. Tuesday, mostly sunny. Hot with highs in the upper 90s. North winds 5 to 10 miles per hour. Tuesday night, mostly clear. Lows in the lower 70s. Northeast winds 5 to 10 miles per hour. Wednesday, mostly sunny. Highs in the lower 90s. Northeast winds 5 to 10 miles per hour. Wednesday night, partly cloudy. Lows in the upper 60s. Thursday, partly cloudy. Highs in the lower 90s. Thursday night, partly cloudy. Lows in the mid-60s. Friday, partly cloudy. Highs in the lower 90s. Friday night, partly cloudy. Lows in the mid-60s. Saturday, partly cloudy. Highs in the mid-90s. Saturday night, partly cloudy. Lows in the upper 60s. Sunday, partly cloudy. Highs in the mid-90s. Here is your area's open water boating forecast. Wind gusts may be higher. Tonight, mostly clear. Lows in the lower 70s. Northwest winds 5 to 10 miles per hour. Tuesday, mostly sunny. Highs in the upper 90s. North winds 10 to 15 miles per hour. Tuesday night, mostly clear. Lows in the lower 70s. Northeast winds 10 to 15 miles per hour. Wednesday, mostly sunny. Highs in the lower 90s. Northeast winds 10 to 15 miles per hour. Wednesday night, partly cloudy. Lows in the upper 60s. Northeast winds 10 to 15 miles per hour. Thursday, partly cloudy. Highs in the lower 90s. Thursday night,
partly cloudy. Lows in the lower 60s. Friday, partly cloudy. Highs in the lower 90s. Friday night, partly cloudy. Lows in the mid-60s. Saturday, partly cloudy. Highs in the mid-90s. Saturday night, partly cloudy. Lows in the upper 60s. Sunday, partly cloudy. Highs in the mid-90s. Sunday night, becoming mostly cloudy. A 20% chance of showers. Lows in the mid-60s. Monday, mostly cloudy with slight chance of showers in the morning, then partly cloudy with slight chance of showers and thunderstorms in the afternoon. Highs in the mid-90s. Chance of precipitation 20%. At 9 p.m. GMT 2100 UTC, the center of Tropical Storm Fay was located near latitude 33.1 north, longitude 32.2 west. Fay is moving toward the south-southwest near 3 miles per hour, 6 kilometers per hour, and a gradual turn toward the southwest and west is expected during the next few days. Maximum sustained winds have decreased to near 45 miles per hour, 75 kilometers per hour, with higher gusts. Continued weakening is forecast, and Fay is likely to degenerate into a post-tropical remnant low by late Tuesday. Tropical storm force winds extend outward up to 80 miles 130 kilometers from the center. The estimated minimum central pressure is 1,004 millibars 29.65 inches. 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Be sure to follow us on Facebook. Here's a look at local weather conditions as of 4 p.m. At the top of the hour, skies were partly sunny in Shreveport. The temperature was 91 degrees at the regional airport. The dew point was 72, making the relative humidity 52%, producing a heat index of 98. Winds were southwest at 10 miles an hour. The pressure was 29.89 inches and falling. In Bossier City, at Barksdale Air Force Base, skies were partly sunny, with a temperature of 96 degrees. The dew point was 68, making the relative humidity 39%, producing a heat index of 100. Winds were northwest at 8 miles an hour. The pressure was 29.86 inches and falling. And in downtown Shreveport, skies were sunny. The temperature was 93 degrees. And winds were west at 7 miles an hour. Once again in Shreveport, it was 91 degrees with partly sunny skies at 4 p.m. Around the local area at 4 p.m., in Texarkana, thunder and 89. Wind north at 15 miles an hour, gusting to 25 miles an hour. El Dorado, mostly sunny and 95. Wind southeast at 3 miles an hour. Monroe, mostly sunny and 93. Wind southeast at 8 miles an hour. Natchitoches, mostly sunny and 97. Wind calm. Marshall, partly sunny and 85. Wind southwest at 9 miles an hour. And at Longview, cloudy and 86 degrees. Wind south at 5 miles an hour. Elsewhere across the four-state area, over at Dallas, mostly sunny and 97. Oklahoma City, mostly sunny and 83. Little Rock, mostly sunny and 94. Jackson, Mississippi, partly sunny and 85. Baton Rouge, thunder and 89. And at Houston, mostly sunny and 97 degrees. For the most current information, check us out on the web at www.weather.gov/SHT. Around the local area at 5 p.m.
in Texarkana, partly sunny and 81. Wind southwest at 9 miles an hour, gusting to 18 miles an hour. El Dorado, mostly sunny and 91. Wind southeast at 7 miles an hour. Monroe, mostly sunny and 96. Wind south at 6 miles an hour. Nacogdoches, mostly sunny and 94. Wind calm. Marshall, mostly sunny and 90. Wind variable at 5 miles an hour. And at Longview, mostly sunny and 91 degrees. Wind calm. Elsewhere across the four-state area, over at Dallas, mostly sunny and 98. Oklahoma City, partly sunny and 84. Little Rock, partly sunny and 92. Jackson, Mississippi, partly sunny and 87. Baton Rouge, partly sunny and 78. And at Houston, partly sunny and 95 degrees. For the most current information, check us out on the web at www.weather.gov/sht. The Shreveport Climate Summary for this evening, as of 4 p.m., September 21, 2026. Today's high temperature was 95 degrees. The normal high is 88. The record high is 103 degrees, which was set in 2005. Today's low temperature was 73 degrees. The normal low is 65. The record low is 46 degrees, which was set in 1918. 0.02 inches of precipitation fell today, which brings the monthly total to 0.36 inches. This is 1.92 inches below the normal amount of 2.28 inches for September. The total precipitation for the year now stands at 31.64 inches, which is 5.08 inches below normal. Sunset tonight is at 7:13 p.m. Sunrise tomorrow is at 7:03 a.m. Now let's check on your local forecast. Rest of today, partly cloudy with a slight chance of showers and thunderstorms. Hot. Near steady temperature in the mid-90s. West winds around 5 miles per hour. Chance of rain 20%. Tonight, mostly clear. Lows in the lower 70s. Northwest winds around 5 miles per hour. Tuesday, mostly sunny. Hot with highs in the upper 90s. North winds 5 to 10 miles per hour. Tuesday night, mostly clear. Lows in the lower 70s. Northeast winds 5 to 10 miles per hour. Wednesday, mostly sunny. Highs in the lower 90s. Northeast winds 5 to 10 miles per hour. Wednesday night, partly cloudy. Lows in the upper 60s. Thursday, partly cloudy. Highs in the lower 90s. Thursday night, partly cloudy. Lows in the mid-60s. Friday, partly cloudy. Highs in the lower 90s. Friday night, partly cloudy. Lows in the mid-60s. Saturday, partly cloudy. Highs in the mid-90s. Saturday night, partly cloudy. Lows in the upper 60s. Sunday, partly cloudy. Highs in the mid-90s. At 9 p.m. GMT 2100 UTC, the center of Tropical Storm Faye was located near latitude 33.1 north, longitude 32.2 west. Faye is moving toward the south-southwest near 3 miles per hour, 6 kilometers per hour, and a gradual turn toward the southwest and west is expected during the next few days. Maximum sustained winds have decreased to near 45 miles per hour, 75 kilometers per hour, with higher gusts. Continued weakening is forecast, and Faye is likely to degenerate into a post-tropical remnant low by late Tuesday. Tropical storm force winds extend outward up to 80 miles 130 kilometers from the center. The estimated minimum central pressure is 1,004 millibars 29.65 inches. 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Be sure to follow us on Facebook. Here's a look at local weather.
conditions as of 5 p.m. At the top of the hour, skies were mostly sunny in Shreveport. The temperature was 93 degrees at the regional airport. The dew point was 70, making the relative humidity 46%, producing a heat index of 99. Winds were northwest at 5 miles an hour. The pressure was 29.88 inches and falling. In Bossier City, at Barksdale Air Force Base, skies were partly sunny, with a temperature of 96 degrees. The dew point was 66, making the relative humidity 37%, producing a heat index of 99. Winds were calm. The pressure was 29.86 inches and steady. Once again in Shreveport, it was 93 degrees with mostly sunny skies at 5 p.m. Around the local area at 5 p.m., in Texarkana, partly sunny and 81. Wind southwest at 9 miles an hour, gusting to 18 miles an hour. El Dorado, mostly sunny and 91. Wind southeast at 7 miles an hour. Monroe, mostly sunny and 96. Wind south at 6 miles an hour. Natchitoches, mostly sunny and 94. Wind calm. Marshall, mostly sunny and 90. Wind variable at 5 miles an hour. And at Longview, mostly sunny and 91 degrees. Wind calm. Elsewhere across the four-state area, over at Dallas, mostly sunny and 98. Oklahoma City, partly sunny and 84. Little Rock, partly sunny and 92. Jackson, Mississippi, partly sunny and 87. Baton Rouge, partly sunny and 78. And at Houston, partly sunny and 95 degrees. For the most current information, check us out on the web at www.weather.gov/SHP. The Shreveport Climate Summary for this evening, as of 4 p.m., September 21, 2026. Today's high temperature was 95 degrees. The normal high is 88. The record high is 103 degrees, which was set in 2005. Today's low temperature was 73 degrees. The normal low is 65. The record low is 46 degrees, which was set in 1918. 0.02 inches of precipitation fell today, which brings the monthly total to 0.36 inches. This is 1.92 inches below the normal amount of 2.28 inches for September. The total precipitation for the year now stands at 31.64 inches, which is 5.08 inches below normal. Sunset tonight is at 7:13 p.m. Sunrise tomorrow is at 7:03 a.m. Now let's check on your local forecast. Rest of today, partly cloudy with a slight chance of showers and thunderstorms. Hot. Near steady temperature in the mid-90s. West winds around 5 miles per hour. Chance of rain 20%. Tonight, mostly clear. Lows in the lower 70s. Northwest winds around 5 miles per hour. Tuesday, mostly sunny. Hot with highs in the upper 90s. North winds 5 to 10 miles per hour. Tuesday night, mostly clear. Lows in the lower 70s. Northeast winds 5 to 10 miles per hour. Wednesday, mostly sunny. Highs in the lower 90s. Northeast winds 5 to 10 miles per hour. Wednesday night, partly cloudy. Lows in the upper 60s. Thursday, partly cloudy. Highs in the lower 90s. Thursday night, partly cloudy. Lows in the mid-60s. Friday, partly cloudy. Highs in the lower 90s. Friday night, partly cloudy. Lows in the mid-60s. Saturday, partly cloudy. Highs in the mid-90s. Saturday night, partly cloudy. Lows in the upper 60s. Sunday, partly cloudy. Highs in the mid-90s. 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
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At 9 p.m. GMT 2100 UTC, the center of Tropical Storm Fay was located near latitude 33.1 north, longitude 32.2 west. Fay is moving toward the south-southwest near 3 miles per hour, 6 kilometers per hour, and a gradual turn toward the southwest and west is expected during the next few days. Maximum sustained winds have decreased to near 45 miles per hour, 75 kilometers per hour, with higher gusts. Continued weakening is forecast, and Fay is likely to degenerate into a post-tropical remnant low by late Tuesday. Tropical storm force winds extend outward up to 80 miles 130 kilometers from the center. The estimated minimum central pressure is 1,004 millibars 29.65 inches. 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Be sure to follow us on Facebook. Here's a look at local weather conditions as of 5 p.m. At the top of the hour, skies were mostly sunny in Shreveport. The temperature was 93 degrees at the regional airport. The dew point was 70, making the relative humidity 46%, producing a heat index of 99. Winds were northwest at 5 miles an hour. The pressure was 29.88 inches and falling. In Bossier City, at Barksdale Air Force Base, skies were partly sunny, with a temperature of 96 degrees. The dew point was 66, making the relative humidity 37%, producing a heat index of 99. Winds were calm. The pressure was 29.86 inches and steady. Once again in Shreveport, it was 93 degrees with mostly sunny skies at 5 p.m. Around the local area at 5 p.m., in Texarkana, partly sunny and 81. Wind southwest at 9 miles an hour, gusting to 18 miles an hour. El Dorado, mostly sunny and 91. Wind southeast at 7 miles an hour. Monroe, mostly sunny and 96. Wind south at 6 miles an hour. Nacogdoches, mostly sunny and 94. Wind calm. Marshall, mostly sunny and 90. Wind variable at 5 miles an hour. And at Longview, mostly sunny and 91 degrees. Wind calm. Elsewhere across the four-state area, over at Dallas, mostly sunny and 98. Oklahoma City, partly sunny and 84. Little Rock, partly sunny and 92. Jackson, Mississippi, partly sunny and 87. Baton Rouge, partly sunny and 78. And at Houston, partly sunny and 95 degrees. For the most current information, check us out on the web at www.weather.gov/SHP. The Shreveport Climate Summary for this evening, as of 4 p.m., September 21st, 2026. Today's high temperature was 95 degrees. The normal high is 88. The record high is 103 degrees, which was set in 2005. Today's low temperature was 73 degrees. The normal low is 65. The record low is 46 degrees, which was set in 1918. 0.02 inches of precipitation fell today, which brings the monthly total to 0.36 inches. This is 1.92 inches below the normal amount of 2.28 inches for September. The total precipitation for the year now stands at 31.64 inches, which is 5.08 inches below normal. Sunset tonight is at 7:13 p.m. Sunrise tomorrow is at 7:03 a.m. Now let's check on your local forecast. Rest of today, partly cloudy with a slight chance of showers and thunderstorms. Hot. Near steady temperature in the mid-90s. West winds around 5 miles per hour.
Chance of rain 20%. Tonight, mostly clear. Lows in the lower 70s. Northwest winds around 5 miles per hour. Tuesday, mostly sunny. Hot with highs in the upper 90s. North winds 5 to 10 miles per hour. Tuesday night, mostly clear. Lows in the lower 70s. Northeast winds 5 to 10 miles per hour. Wednesday, mostly sunny. Highs in the lower 90s. Northeast winds 5 to 10 miles per hour. Wednesday night, partly cloudy. Lows in the upper 60s. Thursday, partly cloudy. Highs in the lower 90s. Thursday night, partly cloudy. Lows in the mid 60s. Friday, partly cloudy. Highs in the lower 90s. Friday night, partly cloudy. Lows in the mid 60s. Saturday, partly cloudy. Highs in the mid 90s. Saturday night, partly cloudy. Lows in the upper 60s. Sunday, partly cloudy. Highs in the mid 90s. At 9 p.m. GMT 2100 UTC, the center of Tropical Storm Fay was located near latitude 33.1 north, longitude 32.2 west. Fay is moving toward the south-southwest near 3 miles per hour, 6 kilometers per hour, and a gradual turn toward the southwest and west is expected during the next few days. Maximum sustained winds have decreased to near 45 miles per hour, 75 kilometers per hour, with higher gusts. Continued weakening is forecast, and Fay is likely to degenerate into a post-tropical remnant low by late Tuesday. Tropical storm force winds extend outward up to 80 miles 130 kilometers from the center. The estimated minimum central pressure is 1,004 millibars 29.65 inches. 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Be sure to follow us on Facebook. Here's a look at local weather conditions as of 5 p.m. At the top of the hour, skies were mostly sunny in Shreveport. The temperature was 93 degrees at the regional airport. The dew point was 70, making the relative humidity 46%, producing a heat index of 99. Winds were northwest at 5 miles an hour. The pressure was 29.88 inches and falling. In Bossier City, at Barksdale Air Force Base, skies were partly sunny, with a temperature of 96 degrees. The dew point was 66, making the relative humidity 37%, producing a heat index of 99. Winds were calm. The pressure was 29.86 inches and steady. Once again in Shreveport, it was 93 degrees with mostly sunny skies at 5 p.m. Here is your area's open water boating forecast. Wind gusts may be higher. Tonight, mostly clear. Lows in the lower 70s. Northwest winds 5 to 10 miles per hour. Tuesday, mostly sunny. Highs in the upper 90s. North winds 10 to 15 miles per hour. Tuesday night, mostly clear. Lows in the lower 70s. Northeast winds 10 to 15 miles per hour. Wednesday, mostly sunny. Highs in the lower 90s. Northeast winds 10 to 15 miles per hour. Wednesday night, partly cloudy. Lows in the upper 60s. Northeast winds 10 to 15 miles per hour. Thursday, partly cloudy. Highs in the lower 90s. Thursday night, partly cloudy. Lows in the lower 60s. Friday, partly cloudy. Highs in the lower 90s. Friday night, partly cloudy. Lows in the mid 60s. Saturday, partly cloudy. Highs in the mid 90s. Saturday night, partly cloudy. Lows in the upper 60s. Sunday, partly cloudy. Highs in the mid 90s. Sunday night, becoming mostly cloudy. A 20% chance of showers. Lows in the mid-60s. Monday, mostly cloudy with slight chance of showers in the morning,
then partly cloudy with slight chance of showers and thunderstorms in the afternoon. Highs in the mid-90s. Chance of precipitation 20%. Around the local area at 5 p.m., in Texarkana, partly sunny and 81. Wind southwest at 9 miles an hour, gusting to 18 miles an hour. El Dorado, mostly sunny and 91. Wind southeast at 7 miles an hour. Monroe, mostly sunny and 96. Wind south at 6 miles an hour. Natchitoches, mostly sunny and 94. Wind calm. Marshall, mostly sunny and 90. Wind variable at 5 miles an hour. And at Longview, mostly sunny and 91 degrees. Wind calm. Elsewhere, you, mostly sunny and 91 degrees. Wind calm. Elsewhere across the four-state area, over at Dallas, mostly sunny and 98. Oklahoma City, partly sunny and 84. Little Rock, partly sunny and 92. Jackson, Mississippi, partly sunny and 87. Baton Rouge, partly sunny and 78. And at Houston, partly sunny and 95 degrees. For the most current information, check us out on the web at www.weather.gov/SHP. The Shreveport Climate Summary for this evening, as of 4 p.m., September 21, 2026. Today's high temperature was 95 degrees. The normal high is 88. The record high is 103 degrees, which was set in 2005. Today's low temperature was 73 degrees. The normal low is 65. The record low is 46 degrees, which was set in 1918. 0.02 inches of precipitation fell today, which brings the monthly total to 0.36 inches. This is 1.92 inches below the normal amount of 2.28 inches for September. The total precipitation for the year now stands at 31.64 inches, which is 5.08 inches below normal. Sunset tonight is at 7:13 p.m. Sunrise tomorrow is at 7:03 a.m. Now let's check on your local forecast. Rest of today, partly cloudy with a slight chance of showers and thunderstorms. Hot. Near steady temperature in the mid-90s. West winds around 5 miles per hour. Chance of rain 20%. Tonight, mostly clear. Lows in the lower 70s. Northwest winds around 5 miles per hour. Tuesday, mostly sunny. Hot with highs in the upper 90s. North winds 5 to 10 miles per hour. Tuesday night, mostly clear. Lows in the lower 70s. Northeast winds 5 to 10 miles per hour. Wednesday, mostly sunny. Highs in the lower 90s. Northeast winds 5 to 10 miles per hour. Wednesday night, partly cloudy. Lows in the upper 60s. Thursday, partly cloudy. Highs in the lower 90s. Thursday night, partly cloudy. Lows in the mid-60s. Friday, partly cloudy. Highs in the lower 90s. Friday night, partly cloudy. Lows in the mid-60s. Saturday, partly cloudy. Highs in the mid-90s. Saturday night, partly cloudy. Lows in the upper 60s. Sunday, partly cloudy. Highs in the mid-90s. At 9 p.m. GMT 2100 UTC, the center of Tropical Storm Fay was located near latitude 33.1 north, longitude 32.2 west. Fay is moving toward the south-southwest near 3 miles per hour, 6 kilometers per hour, and a gradual turn toward the southwest and west is expected during the next few days. Maximum sustained winds have decreased to near 45 miles per hour, 75 kilometers per hour, with higher gusts. Continued weakening is forecast, and Fay is likely to degenerate into a post-tropical remnant low by late Tuesday. Tropical storm force winds extend outward up to 80 miles, 130 kilometers from the center.
The estimated minimum central pressure is 1,004 millibars.

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Be sure to follow us on Facebook. Here's a look at local weather conditions as of 5 p.m. At the top of the hour, skies were mostly sunny in Shreveport. The temperature was 93 degrees at the regional airport. The dew point was 70, making the relative humidity 46%, producing a heat index of 99. Winds were northwest at 5 miles an hour. The pressure was 29.88 inches and falling. In Bossier City, at Barksdale Air Force Base, skies were partly sunny, with a temperature of 96 degrees. The dew point was 66, making the relative humidity 37%, producing a heat index of 99. Winds were calm. The pressure was 29.86 inches and steady. Once again in Shreveport, it was 93 degrees with mostly sunny skies at 5 p.m. Around the local area at 5 p.m., in Texarkana, partly sunny and 81. Wind southwest at 9 miles an hour, gusting to 18 miles an hour. El Dorado, mostly sunny and 91. Wind southeast at 7 miles an hour. Monroe, mostly sunny and 96. Wind south at 6 miles an hour. Natchitoches, mostly sunny and 94. Wind calm. Marshall, mostly sunny and 90. Wind variable at 5 miles an hour. And at Longview, mostly sunny and 91 degrees. Wind calm. Elsewhere across the four-state area, over at Dallas, mostly sunny and 98. Oklahoma City, partly sunny and 84. Little Rock, partly sunny and 92. Jackson, Mississippi, partly sunny and 87. Baton Rouge, partly sunny and 78. And at Houston, partly sunny and 95 degrees. For the most current information, check us out on the web at www.weather.gov/SHT. The Shreveport Climate Summary for this evening, as of 4 p.m., September 21st, 2026. Today's high temperature was 95 degrees. The normal high is 88. The record high is 103 degrees, which was set in 2005. Today's low temperature was 73 degrees. The normal low is 65. The record low is 46 degrees, which was set in 1918. 0.02 inches of precipitation fell today, which brings the monthly total to 0.36 inches. This is 1.92 inches below the normal amount of 2.28 inches for September. The total precipitation for the year now stands at 31.64 inches, which is 5.08 inches below normal. Sunset tonight is at 7:13 p.m. Sunrise tomorrow is at 7:03 a.m. Now let's check on your local forecast. Rest of today, partly cloudy with a slight chance of showers and thunderstorms. Hot. Near steady temperature in the mid-90s. West winds around 5 miles per hour. Chance of rain 20%. Tonight, mostly clear. Lows in the lower 70s. Northwest winds around 5 miles per hour. Tuesday, mostly sunny. Hot with highs in the upper 90s. North winds 5 to 10 miles per hour. Tuesday night, mostly clear. Lows in the lower 70s. Northeast winds 5 to 10 miles per hour. Wednesday, mostly sunny. Highs in the lower 90s. Northeast winds 5 to 10 miles per hour. Wednesday night, partly

cloudy. Lows in the upper 60s. Thursday, partly cloudy. Highs in the lower 90s. Thursday night, partly cloudy. Lows in the mid-60s. Friday, partly cloudy. Highs in the lower 90s. Friday night, partly cloudy. Lows in the mid-60s. Saturday, partly cloudy. Highs in the mid-90s. Saturday night, partly cloudy. Lows in the upper 60s. Sunday, partly cloudy. Highs in the mid-90s. At 9 p.m. GMT 2100 UTC, the center of Tropical Storm Fay was located near latitude 33.1 north, longitude 32.2 west. Fay is moving toward the south-southwest near 3 miles per hour, 6 kilometers per hour, and a gradual turn toward the southwest and west is expected during the next few days. Maximum sustained winds have decreased to near 45 miles per hour, 75 kilometers per hour, with higher gusts. Continued weakening is forecast, and Fay is likely to degenerate into a post-tropical remnant low by late Tuesday. Tropical storm force winds extend outward up to 80 miles 130 kilometers from the center. The estimated minimum central pressure is 1,004 millibars 29.65 inches. 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Be sure to follow us on Facebook. Here's a look at local weather conditions as of 5 p.m. At the top of the hour, skies were mostly sunny in Shreveport. The temperature was 93 degrees at the regional airport. The dew point was 70, making the relative humidity 46%, producing a heat index of 99. Winds were northwest at 5 miles an hour. The pressure was 29.88 inches and falling. In Bossier City, at Barksdale Air Force Base, skies were partly sunny, with a temperature of 96 degrees. The dew point was 66, making the relative humidity 37%, producing a heat index of 99. Winds were calm. The pressure was 29.86 inches and steady. Once again in Shreveport, it was 93 degrees with mostly sunny skies at 5 p.m. Around the local area at 5 p.m., in Texarkana, partly sunny and 81. Wind southwest at 9 miles an hour, gusting to 18 miles an hour. El Dorado, mostly sunny and 91. Wind southeast at 7 miles an hour. Monroe, mostly sunny and 96. Wind south at 6 miles an hour. Natchitoches, mostly sunny and 94. Wind calm. Marshall, mostly sunny and 90. Wind variable at 5 miles an hour. And at Longview, mostly sunny and 91 degrees. Wind calm. Elsewhere across the four-state area, over at Dallas, mostly sunny and 98. Oklahoma City, partly sunny and 84. Little Rock, partly sunny and 92. Jackson, Mississippi, partly sunny and 87. Baton Rouge, partly sunny and 78. And at Houston, partly sunny and 95 degrees. For the most current information, check us out on the web at www.weather.gov/SHP. The Shreveport Climate Summary for this evening, as of 4 p.m., September 21st, 2026. Today's high temperature was 95 degrees. The normal high is 88. The record high is 103 degrees, which was set in 2005. Today's low temperature was 73 degrees. The normal low is 65. The record low is 46 degrees, which was set in 1918. 0.02 inches of precipitation fell today, which brings the monthly total to 0.36 inches. This is 1.92 inches below the normal amount of 2.28 inches for September. The total precipitation for the year now stands at 31.64 inches, which is 5.08 inches below normal. Sunset tonight is at 7:13 p.m. Sunrise tomorrow is at 7:03 a.m.
Now let's check on your local forecast. Rest of today, partly cloudy with a slight chance of showers and thunderstorms. Hot. Near steady temperature in the mid-90s. West winds around 5 miles per hour. Chance of rain 20%. Tonight, mostly clear. Lows in the lower 70s. Northwest winds around 5 miles per hour. Tuesday, mostly sunny. Hot with highs in the upper 90s. North winds 5 to 10 miles per hour. Tuesday night, mostly clear. Lows in the lower 70s. Northeast winds 5 to 10 miles per hour. Wednesday, mostly sunny. Highs in the lower 90s. Northeast winds 5 to 10 miles per hour. Wednesday night, partly cloudy. Lows in the upper 60s. Thursday, partly cloudy. Highs in the lower 90s. Thursday night, partly cloudy. Lows in the mid-60s. Friday, partly cloudy. Highs in the lower 90s. Friday night, partly cloudy. Lows in the mid-60s. Saturday, partly cloudy. Highs in the mid-90s. Saturday night, partly cloudy. Lows in the upper 60s. Sunday, partly cloudy. Highs in the mid-90s. At 9 p.m. GMT 2100 UTC, the center of Tropical Storm Fay was located near latitude 33.1 north, longitude 32.2 west. Fay is moving toward the south-southwest near 3 miles per hour, 6 kilometers per hour, and a gradual turn toward the southwest and west is expected during the next few days. Maximum sustained winds have decreased to near 45 miles per hour, 75 kilometers per hour, with higher gusts. Continued weakening is forecast, and Fay is likely to degenerate into a post-tropical remnant low by late Tuesday. Tropical storm force winds extend outward up to 80 miles 130 kilometers from the center. The estimated minimum central pressure is 1,004 millibars 29.65 inches. 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Be sure to follow us on Facebook. Here's a look at local weather conditions as of 5 p.m. At the top of the hour, skies were mostly sunny in Shreveport. The temperature was 93 degrees at the regional airport. The dew point was 70, making the relative humidity 46%, producing a heat index of 99. Winds were northwest at 5 miles an hour. The pressure was 29.88 inches and falling. In Bossier City, at Barksdale Air Force Base, skies were partly sunny, with a temperature of 96 degrees. The dew point was 66, making the relative humidity 37%, producing a heat index of 99. Winds were calm. The pressure was 29.86 inches and steady. Once again in Shreveport, it was 93 degrees with mostly sunny skies at 5 p.m. Around the local area at 5 p.m., in Texarkana, partly sunny and 81. Wind southwest at 9 miles an hour, gusting to 18 miles an hour. El Dorado, mostly sunny and 91. Wind southeast at 7 miles an hour. Monroe, mostly sunny and 96. Wind south at 6 miles an hour. Nacogdoches, mostly sunny and 94. Wind calm. Marshall, mostly sunny and 90. Wind variable at 5 miles an hour. And at Longview, mostly sunny and 91 degrees. Wind calm. Elsewhere across the four-state area, over at Dallas, mostly sunny and 98. Oklahoma City, partly sunny and 84. Little Rock, partly sunny and 92. Jackson, Mississippi, partly sunny and 87. Baton Rouge, partly sunny and 78. And at Houston, partly sunny and 95 degrees. For the most current information, check us out on the web at www.weather.gov/sht. 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

degrees. The normal low is 65. The record low is 46 degrees, which was set in 1918. 0.02 inches of precipitation fell today, which brings the monthly total to 0.36 inches. This is 1.92 inches below the normal amount of 2.28 inches for September. The total precipitation for the year now stands at 31.64 inches, which is 5.08 inches below normal. Sunset tonight is at 7:13 p.m. Sunrise tomorrow is at 7:03 a.m. Now let's check on your local forecast. Rest of today, partly cloudy with a slight chance of showers and thunderstorms. Hot. Near steady temperature in the mid-90s. West winds around 5 miles per hour. Chance of rain 20%. Tonight, mostly clear. Lows in the lower 70s. Northwest winds around 5 miles per hour. Tuesday, mostly sunny. Hot with highs in the upper 90s. North winds 5 to 10 miles per hour. Tuesday night, mostly clear. Lows in the lower 70s. Northeast winds 5 to 10 miles per hour. Wednesday, mostly sunny. Highs in the lower 90s. Northeast winds 5 to 10 miles per hour. Wednesday night, partly cloudy. Lows in the upper 60s. Thursday, partly cloudy. Highs in the lower 90s. Thursday night, partly cloudy. Lows in the mid-60s. Friday, partly cloudy. Highs in the lower 90s. Friday night, partly cloudy. Lows in the mid-60s. Saturday, partly cloudy. Highs in the mid-90s. Saturday night, partly cloudy. Lows in the upper 60s. Sunday, partly cloudy. Highs in the mid-90s. At 9 p.m. GMT 2100 UTC, the center of Tropical Storm Fay was located near latitude 33.1 north, longitude 32.2 west. Fay is moving toward the south-southwest near 3 miles per hour, 6 kilometers per hour, and a gradual turn toward the southwest and west is expected during the next few days. Maximum sustained winds have decreased to near 45 miles per hour, 75 kilometers per hour, with higher gusts. Continued weakening is forecast, and Fay is likely to degenerate into a post-tropical remnant low by late Tuesday. Tropical storm force winds extend outward up to 80 miles 130 kilometers from the center. The estimated minimum central pressure is 1,004 millibars 29.65 inches. 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Be sure to follow us on Facebook. Here's a look at local weather conditions as of 5 p.m. At the top of the hour, skies were mostly sunny in Shreveport. The temperature was 93 degrees at the regional airport. The dew point was 70, making the relative humidity 46%, producing a heat index of 99. Winds were northwest at 5 miles an hour. The pressure was 29.88 inches and falling. In Bossier City, at Barksdale Air Force Base, skies were partly sunny, with a temperature of 96 degrees. The dew point was 66, making the relative humidity 37%, producing a heat index of 99. Winds were calm. The pressure was 29.86 inches and steady. Once again in Shreveport, it was 93 degrees with mostly sunny skies at 5 p.m. Around the local area at 5 p.m., in Texarkana, partly sunny and 81. Wind southwest at 9 miles an hour, gusting to 18 miles an hour. El Dorado, mostly sunny and 91. Wind southeast at 7 miles an hour. Monroe, mostly sunny and 96. Wind south at 6 miles an hour. Nacogdoches, mostly sunny and 94. Wind calm. Marshall, mostly sunny and 90. Wind variable at 5 miles an hour. And at Longview, mostly sunny and 91 degrees. Wind

elsewhere across the four-state area. Over at Dallas, mostly sunny and 98. Oklahoma City, partly sunny and 84. Little Rock, partly sunny and 92. Jackson, Mississippi, partly sunny and 87. Baton Rouge, partly sunny and 78. And at Houston, partly sunny and 95 degrees. For the most current information, check us out on the web at www.weather.gov/SHP. The Shreveport Climate Summary for this evening, as of 4 p.m., September 21, 2026. Today's high temperature was 95 degrees. The normal high is 88. The record high is 103 degrees, which was set in 2005. Today's low temperature was 73 degrees. The normal low is 65. The record low is 46 degrees, which was set in 1918. 0.02 inches of precipitation fell today, which brings the monthly total to 0.36 inches. This is 1.92 inches below the normal amount of 2.28 inches for September. The total precipitation for the year now stands at 31.64 inches, which is 5.08 inches below normal. Sunset tonight is at 7:13 p.m. Sunrise tomorrow is at 7:03 a.m. Now let's check on your local forecast. Rest of today, partly cloudy with a slight chance of showers and thunderstorms. Hot. Near steady temperature in the mid-90s. West winds around 5 miles per hour. Chance of rain 20%. Tonight, mostly clear. Lows in the lower 70s. Northwest winds around 5 miles per hour. Tuesday, mostly sunny. Hot with highs in the upper 90s. North winds 5 to 10 miles per hour. Tuesday night, mostly clear. Lows in the lower 70s. Northeast winds 5 to 10 miles per hour. Wednesday, mostly sunny. Highs in the lower 90s. Northeast winds 5 to 10 miles per hour. Wednesday night, partly cloudy. Lows in the upper 60s. Thursday, partly cloudy. Highs in the lower 90s. Thursday night, partly cloudy. Lows in the mid-60s. Friday, partly cloudy. Highs in the lower 90s. Friday night, partly cloudy. Lows in the mid-60s. Saturday, partly cloudy. Highs in the mid-90s. Saturday night, partly cloudy. Lows in the upper 60s. Sunday, partly cloudy. Highs in the mid-90s. Here is your area's open water boating forecast. Wind gusts may be higher. Tonight, mostly clear. Lows in the lower 70s. Northwest winds 5 to 10 miles per hour. Tuesday, mostly sunny. Highs in the upper 90s. North winds 10 to 15 miles per hour. Tuesday night, mostly clear. Lows in the lower 70s. Northeast winds 10 to 15 miles per hour. Wednesday, mostly sunny. Highs in the lower 90s. Northeast winds 10 to 15 miles per hour. Wednesday night, partly cloudy. Lows in the upper 60s. Northeast winds 10 to 15 miles per hour. Thursday, partly cloudy. Highs in the lower 90s. Thursday night, partly cloudy. Lows in the lower 60s. Friday, partly cloudy. Highs in the lower 90s. Friday night, partly cloudy. Lows in the mid-60s. Saturday, partly cloudy. Highs in the mid-90s. Saturday night, partly cloudy. Lows in the upper 60s. Sunday, partly cloudy. Highs in the mid-90s. Sunday night, becoming mostly cloudy. A 20% chance of showers. Lows in the mid-60s. Monday, mostly cloudy with slight chance of showers in the morning, then partly cloudy with slight chance of showers and thunderstorms in the afternoon. Highs in the mid-90s.
chance of precipitation 20%. At 9 p.m. GMT 2100 UTC, the center of Tropical Storm Fay was located near latitude 33.1 north, longitude 32.2 west. Fay is moving toward the south-southwest near 3 miles per hour, 6 kilometers per hour, and a gradual turn toward the southwest and west is expected during the next few days. Maximum sustained winds have decreased to near 45 miles per hour, 75 kilometers per hour, with higher gusts. Continued weakening is forecast, and Fay is likely to degenerate into a post-tropical remnant low by late Tuesday. Tropical storm force winds extend outward up to 80 miles 130 kilometers from the center. The estimated minimum central pressure is 1,004 millibars 29.65 inches. 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Be sure to follow us on Facebook. Here's a look at local weather conditions as of 5 p.m. At the top of the hour, skies were mostly sunny in Shreveport. The temperature was 93 degrees at the regional airport. The dew point was 70, making the relative humidity 46%, producing a heat index of 99. Winds were northwest at 5 miles an hour. The pressure was 29.88 inches and falling. In Bossier City, at Barksdale Air Force Base, skies were partly sunny, with a temperature of 96 degrees. The dew point was 66, making the relative humidity 37%, producing a heat index of 99. Winds were calm. The pressure was 29.86 inches and steady. Once again in Shreveport, it was 93 degrees with mostly sunny skies at 5 p.m. Around the local area at 5 p.m., in Texarkana, partly sunny and 81. Wind southwest at 9 miles an hour, gusting to 18 miles an hour. El Dorado, mostly sunny and 91. Wind southeast at 7 miles an hour. Monroe, mostly sunny and 96. Wind south at 6 miles an hour. Nacogdoches, mostly sunny and 94. Wind calm. Marshall, mostly sunny and 90. Wind variable at 5 miles an hour. And at Longview, mostly sunny and 91 degrees. Wind calm. Elsewhere across the four-state area, over at Dallas, mostly sunny and 98. Oklahoma City, partly sunny and 84. Little Rock, partly sunny and 92. Jackson, Mississippi, partly sunny and 87. Baton Rouge, partly sunny and 78. And at Houston, partly sunny and 95 degrees. For the most current information, check us out on the web at www.weather.gov/SHP. The Shreveport Climate Summary for this evening, as of 4 p.m., September 21st, 2026. Today's high temperature was 95 degrees. The normal high is 88. The record high is 103 degrees, which was set in 2005. Today's low temperature was 73 degrees. The normal low is 65. The record low is 46 degrees, which was set in 1918. 0.02 inches of precipitation fell today, which brings the monthly total to 0.36 inches. This is 1.92 inches below the normal amount of 2.28 inches for September. The total precipitation for the year now stands at 31.64 inches, which is 5.08 inches below normal. Sunset tonight is at 7:13 p.m. Sunrise tomorrow is at 7:03 a.m. This is your NOAA Weather Radio, station WXJ97, operating on a frequency of 162.400 MHz, providing the latest weather information on a 24-hour basis. 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Now let's check on your local forecast.
Rest of today, partly cloudy with a slight chance of showers and thunderstorms. Hot. Near steady temperature in the mid-90s. West winds around 5 miles per hour. Chance of rain 20%. Tonight, mostly clear. Lows in the lower 70s. Northwest winds around 5 miles per hour. Tuesday, mostly sunny. Hot with highs in the upper 90s. North winds 5 to 10 miles per hour. Tuesday night, mostly clear. Lows in the lower 70s. Northeast winds 5 to 10 miles per hour. Wednesday, mostly sunny. Highs in the lower 90s. Northeast winds 5 to 10 miles per hour. Wednesday night, partly cloudy. Lows in the upper 60s. Thursday, partly cloudy. Highs in the lower 90s. Thursday night, partly cloudy. Lows in the mid-60s. Friday, partly cloudy. Highs in the lower 90s. Friday night, partly cloudy. Lows in the mid-60s. Saturday, partly cloudy. Highs in the mid-90s. Saturday night, partly cloudy. Lows in the upper 60s. Sunday, partly cloudy. Highs in the mid-90s. At 9 p.m. GMT 2100 UTC, the center of Tropical Storm Fay was located near latitude 33.1 north, longitude 32.2 west. Fay is moving toward the south-southwest near 3 miles per hour, 6 kilometers per hour, and a gradual turn toward the southwest and west is expected during the next few days. Maximum sustained winds have decreased to near 45 miles per hour, 75 kilometers per hour, with higher gusts. Continued weakening is forecast, and Fay is likely to degenerate into a post-tropical remnant low by late Tuesday. Tropical storm force winds extend outward up to 80 miles 130 kilometers from the center. The estimated minimum central pressure is 1,004 millibars 29.65 inches. 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Be sure to follow us on Facebook. Here's a look at local weather conditions as of 5 p.m. At the top of the hour, skies were mostly sunny in Shreveport. The temperature was 93 degrees at the regional airport. The dew point was 70, making the relative humidity 46%, producing a heat index of 99. Winds were northwest at 5 miles an hour. The pressure was 29.88 inches and falling. In Bossier City, at Barksdale Air Force Base, skies were partly sunny, with a temperature of 96 degrees. The dew point was 66, making the relative humidity 37%, producing a heat index of 99. Winds were calm. The pressure was 29.86 inches and steady. Once again in Shreveport, it was 93 degrees with mostly sunny skies at 5 p.m. Around the local area at 5 p.m., in Texarkana, partly sunny and 81. Wind southwest at 9 miles an hour, gusting to 18 miles an hour. El Dorado, mostly sunny and 91. Wind southeast at 7 miles an hour. Monroe, mostly sunny and 96. Wind south at 6 miles an hour. Nacogdoches, mostly sunny and 94. Wind calm. Marshall, mostly sunny and 90. Wind variable at 5 miles an hour. And at Longview, mostly sunny and 91 degrees. Wind calm. Elsewhere across the four-state area, over at Dallas, mostly sunny and 98. Oklahoma City, partly sunny and 84. Little Rock, partly sunny and 92. Jackson, Mississippi, partly sunny and 87. Baton Rouge, partly sunny and 78. And at Houston, partly sunny and 95 degrees. For the most current information, check us out on the web at www.weather.gov/SHP. Around the local area at 6 p.m., in Texarkana, partly sunny and 83.
Wind north at 9 miles an hour. El Dorado, partly sunny and 80. Wind north at 6 miles an hour. Monroe, mostly sunny and 94. Wind calm. Natchitoches, partly sunny and 90. Wind calm. Marshall, mostly sunny and 87. Wind south at 7 miles an hour. And at Longview, mostly sunny and 91 degrees. Wind northwest at 3 miles an hour. Elsewhere across the four-state area, over at Dallas, partly sunny and 97. Oklahoma City, partly sunny and 81. Little Rock, partly sunny and 91. Jackson, Mississippi, partly sunny and 87. Baton Rouge, partly sunny and 78. And at Houston, partly sunny and 93 degrees. For the most current information, check us out on the web at www.weather.gov/sht. The Shreveport Climate Summary for this evening, as of 4 p.m., September 21, 2026. Today's high temperature was 95 degrees. The normal high is 88. The record high is 103 degrees, which was set in 2005. Today's low temperature was 73 degrees. The normal low is 65. The record low is 46 degrees, which was set in 1918. 0.02 inches of precipitation fell today, which brings the monthly total to 0.36 inches. This is 1.92 inches below the normal amount of 2.28 inches for September. The total precipitation for the year now stands at 31.64 inches, which is 5.08 inches below normal. Sunset tonight is at 7:13 p.m. Sunrise tomorrow is at 7:03 a.m. Now let's check on your local forecast. Rest of today, partly cloudy with a slight chance of showers and thunderstorms. Hot. Near steady temperature in the mid-90s. West winds around 5 miles per hour. Chance of rain 20%. Tonight, mostly clear. Lows in the lower 70s. Northwest winds around 5 miles per hour. Tuesday, mostly sunny. Hot with highs in the upper 90s. North winds 5 to 10 miles per hour. Tuesday night, mostly clear. Lows in the lower 70s. Northeast winds 5 to 10 miles per hour. Wednesday, mostly sunny. Highs in the lower 90s. Northeast winds 5 to 10 miles per hour. Wednesday night, partly cloudy. Lows in the upper 60s. Thursday, partly cloudy. Highs in the lower 90s. Thursday night, partly cloudy. Lows in the mid-60s. Friday, partly cloudy. Highs in the lower 90s. Friday night, partly cloudy. Lows in the mid-60s. Saturday, partly cloudy. Highs in the mid-90s. Saturday night, partly cloudy. Lows in the upper 60s. Sunday, partly cloudy. Highs in the mid-90s. At 9 p.m. GMT 2100 UTC, the center of Tropical Storm Faye was located near latitude 33.1 north, longitude 32.2 west. Faye is moving toward the south-southwest near 3 miles per hour, 6 kilometers per hour, and a gradual turn toward the southwest and west is expected during the next few days. Maximum sustained winds have decreased to near 45 miles per hour, 75 kilometers per hour, with higher gusts. Continued weakening is forecast, and Faye is likely to degenerate into a post-tropical remnant low by late Tuesday. Tropical storm force winds extend outward up to 80 miles 130 kilometers from the center. The estimated minimum central pressure is 1,004 millibars 29.65 inches. 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Be sure to follow us on Facebook. Here's a look at local weather conditions as of 6 p.m. At the top of the hour, skies were mostly sunny in Shreveport.
the temperature was 91 degrees at the regional airport. The dew point was 72, making the relative humidity 52%, producing a heat index of 98. Winds were west at 13 miles an hour. The pressure was 29.88 inches and steady. In Bossier City, at Barksdale Air Force Base, skies were mostly sunny, with a temperature of 95 degrees. The dew point was 67, making the relative humidity 39%, producing a heat index of 99. Winds were southwest at 7 miles an hour. The pressure was 29.85 inches and falling. And in downtown Shreveport, skies were sunny. The temperature was 93 degrees. And winds were southwest at 7 miles an hour. Once again in Shreveport, it was 91 degrees with mostly sunny skies at 6 p.m. Around the local area at 6 p.m., in Texarkana, partly sunny and 83. Wind north at 9 miles an hour. El Dorado, partly sunny and 80. Wind north at 6 miles an hour. Monroe, mostly sunny and 94. Wind calm. Natchitoches, partly sunny and 90. Wind calm. Marshall, mostly sunny and 87. Wind south at 7 miles an hour. And at Longview, mostly sunny and 91 degrees. Wind northwest at 3 miles an hour. Elsewhere across the four-state area, over at Dallas, partly sunny and 97. Oklahoma City, partly sunny and 81. Little Rock, partly sunny and 91. Jackson, Mississippi, partly sunny and 87. Baton Rouge, partly sunny and 78. And at Houston, partly sunny and 93 degrees. For the most current information, check us out on the web at www.weather.gov/SHP. The Shreveport Climate Summary for this evening, as of 4 p.m., September 21, 2026. Today's high temperature was 95 degrees. The normal high is 88. The record high is 103 degrees, which was set in 2005. Today's low temperature was 73 degrees. The normal low is 65. The record low is 46 degrees, which was set in 1918. 0.02 inches of precipitation fell today, which brings the monthly total to 0.36 inches. This is 1.92 inches below the normal amount of 2.28 inches for September. The total precipitation for the year now stands at 31.64 inches, which is 5.08 inches below normal. Sunset tonight is at 7:13 p.m. Sunrise tomorrow is at 7:03 a.m. Now let's check on your local forecast. Rest of today, partly cloudy with a slight chance of showers and thunderstorms. Hot. Near steady temperature in the mid-90s. West winds around 5 miles per hour. Chance of rain 20%. Tonight, mostly clear. Lows in the lower 70s. Northwest winds around 5 miles per hour. Tuesday, mostly sunny. Hot with highs in the upper 90s. North winds 5 to 10 miles per hour. Tuesday night, mostly clear. Lows in the lower 70s. Northeast winds 5 to 10 miles per hour. Wednesday, mostly sunny. Highs in the lower 90s. Northeast winds 5 to 10 miles per hour. Wednesday night, partly cloudy. Lows in the upper 60s. Thursday, partly cloudy. Highs in the lower 90s. Thursday night, partly cloudy. Lows in the mid-60s. Friday, partly cloudy. Highs in the lower 90s. Friday night, partly cloudy. Lows in the mid-60s. Saturday, partly cloudy. Highs in the mid-90s. Saturday night, partly cloudy. Lows in the upper 60s. Sunday, partly cloudy. Highs in the mid-90s. 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
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At 9 p.m. GMT 2100 UTC, the center of Tropical Storm Fay was located near latitude 33.1 north, longitude 32.2 west. Fay is moving toward the south-southwest near 3 miles per hour, 6 kilometers per hour, and a gradual turn toward the southwest and west is expected during the next few days. Maximum sustained winds have decreased to near 45 miles per hour, 75 kilometers per hour, with higher gusts. Continued weakening is forecast, and Fay is likely to degenerate into a post-tropical remnant low by late Tuesday. Tropical storm force winds extend outward up to 80 miles 130 kilometers from the center. The estimated minimum central pressure is 1,004 millibars 29.65 inches. 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Be sure to follow us on Facebook. Here's a look at local weather conditions as of 6 p.m. At the top of the hour, skies were mostly sunny in Shreveport. The temperature was 91 degrees at the regional airport. The dew point was 72, making the relative humidity 52%, producing a heat index of 98. Winds were west at 13 miles an hour. The pressure was 29.88 inches and steady. In Bossier City, at Barksdale Air Force Base, skies were mostly sunny, with a temperature of 95 degrees. The dew point was 67, making the relative humidity 39%, producing a heat index of 99. Winds were southwest at 7 miles an hour. The pressure was 29.85 inches and falling. And in downtown Shreveport, skies were sunny. The temperature was 93 degrees. And winds were southwest at 7 miles an hour. Once again in Shreveport, it was 91 degrees with mostly sunny skies at 6 p.m. Around the local area at 6 p.m., in Texarkana, partly sunny and 83. Wind north at 9 miles an hour. El Dorado, partly sunny and 80. Wind north at 6 miles an hour. Monroe, mostly sunny and 94. Wind calm. Natchitoches, partly sunny and 90. Wind calm. Marshall, mostly sunny and 87. Wind south at 7 miles an hour. And at Longview, mostly sunny and 91 degrees. Wind northwest at 3 miles an hour. Elsewhere across the four-state area, over at Dallas, partly sunny and 97. Oklahoma City, partly sunny and 81. Little Rock, partly sunny and 91. Jackson, Mississippi, partly sunny and 87. Baton Rouge, partly sunny and 78. And at Houston, partly sunny and 93 degrees. For the most current information, check us out on the web at www.weather.gov/SHP. The Shreveport Climate Summary for this evening, as of 4 p.m., September 21, 2026. Today's high temperature was 95 degrees. The normal high is 88. The record high is 103 degrees, which was set in 2005. Today's low temperature was 73 degrees. The normal low is 65. The record low is 46 degrees, which was set in 1918. 0.02 inches of precipitation fell today, which brings the monthly total to 0.36 inches. This is 1.92 inches below the normal amount of 2.28 inches for September. The total precipitation for the year now stands at 31.64 inches, which is 5.08 inches below normal. Sunset tonight is at 7:13 p.m. Sunrise tomorrow is at 7:03 a.m. Now let's check on your local forecast.
Rest of today, partly cloudy with a slight chance of showers and thunderstorms. Hot. Near steady temperature in the mid-90s. West winds around 5 miles per hour. Chance of rain 20%. Tonight, mostly clear. Lows in the lower 70s. Northwest winds around 5 miles per hour. Tuesday, mostly sunny. Hot with highs in the upper 90s. North winds 5 to 10 miles per hour. Tuesday night, mostly clear. Lows in the lower 70s. Northeast winds 5 to 10 miles per hour. Wednesday, mostly sunny. Highs in the lower 90s. Northeast winds 5 to 10 miles per hour. Wednesday night, partly cloudy. Lows in the upper 60s. Thursday, partly cloudy. Highs in the lower 90s. Thursday night, partly cloudy. Lows in the mid-60s. Friday, partly cloudy. Highs in the lower 90s. Friday night, partly cloudy. Lows in the mid-60s. Saturday, partly cloudy. Highs in the mid-90s. Saturday night, partly cloudy. Lows in the upper 60s. Sunday, partly cloudy. Highs in the mid-90s. At 9 p.m. GMT 2100 UTC, the center of Tropical Storm Fay was located near latitude 33.1 north, longitude 32.2 west. Fay is moving toward the south-southwest near 3 miles per hour, 6 kilometers per hour, and a gradual turn toward the southwest and west is expected during the next few days. Maximum sustained winds have decreased to near 45 miles per hour, 75 kilometers per hour, with higher gusts. Continued weakening is forecast, and Fay is likely to degenerate into a post-tropical remnant low by late Tuesday. Tropical storm force winds extend outward up to 80 miles 130 kilometers from the center. The estimated minimum central pressure is 1,004 millibars 29.65 inches. Here is your area's open water boating forecast. Wind gusts may be higher. Tonight, mostly clear. Lows in the lower 70s. Northwest winds 5 to 10 miles per hour. Tuesday, mostly sunny. Highs in the upper 90s. North winds 10 to 15 miles per hour. Tuesday night, mostly clear. Lows in the lower 70s. Northeast winds 10 to 15 miles per hour. Wednesday, mostly sunny. Highs in the lower 90s. Northeast winds 10 to 15 miles per hour. Wednesday night, partly cloudy. Lows in the upper 60s. Northeast winds 10 to 15 miles per hour. Thursday, partly cloudy. Highs in the lower 90s. Thursday night, partly cloudy. Lows in the lower 60s. Friday, partly cloudy. Highs in the lower 90s. Friday night, partly cloudy. Lows in the mid-60s. Saturday, partly cloudy. Highs in the mid-90s. Saturday night, partly cloudy. Lows in the upper 60s. Sunday, partly cloudy. Highs in the mid-90s. Sunday night, becoming mostly cloudy. A 20% chance of showers. Lows in the mid-60s. Monday, mostly cloudy with slight chance of showers in the morning, then partly cloudy with slight chance of showers and thunderstorms in the afternoon. Highs in the mid-90s. Chance of precipitation 20%. Here is your area's open water boating forecast. Wind gusts may be higher. Tonight, mostly clear. Lows in the lower 70s. Northwest winds 5 to 10 miles per hour. Tuesday, mostly sunny. Highs in the upper 90s. North winds 10 to 15 miles per hour. Tuesday night, mostly clear. Lows in the lower 70s. Northeast winds 10 to 15 miles per hour. Wednesday, mostly sunny. Highs in the lower 90s. Northeast winds 10 to 15 miles per hour. Wednesday night, partly cloudy.
lows in the upper 60s. Northeast winds 10 to 15 miles per hour. Thursday, partly cloudy. Highs in the lower 90s. Thursday night, partly cloudy. Lows in the lower 60s. Friday, cloudy. Lows in the lower 60s. Friday, partly cloudy. Highs in the lower 90s. Friday night, partly cloudy. Lows in the mid-60s. Saturday, partly cloudy. Highs in the mid-90s. Saturday night, partly cloudy. Lows in the upper 60s. Sunday, partly cloudy. Highs in the mid-90s. Sunday night, becoming mostly cloudy. A 20% chance of showers. Lows in the mid-60s. Monday, mostly cloudy with slight chance of showers in the morning, then partly cloudy with slight chance of showers and thunderstorms in the afternoon. Highs in the mid-90s. Chance of precipitation 20%. At 9 p.m. GMT 2100 UTC, the center of Tropical Storm Fay was located near latitude 33.1 north, longitude 32.2 west. Fay is moving toward the south-southwest near 3 miles per hour, 6 kilometers per hour, and a gradual turn toward the southwest and west is expected during the next few days. Maximum sustained winds have decreased to near 45 miles per hour, 75 kilometers per hour, with higher gusts. Continued weakening is forecast, and Fay is likely to degenerate into a post-tropical remnant low by late Tuesday. Tropical storm force winds extend outward up to 80 miles 130 kilometers from the center. The estimated minimum central pressure is 1,004 millibars 29.65 inches. 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Be sure to follow us on Facebook. Here's a look at local weather conditions as of 6 p.m. At the top of the hour, skies were mostly sunny in Shreveport. The temperature was 91 degrees at the regional airport. The dew point was 72, making the relative humidity 52%, producing a heat index of 98. Winds were west at 13 miles an hour. The pressure was 29.88 inches and steady. In Bossier City, at Barksdale Air Force Base, skies were mostly sunny, with a temperature of 95 degrees. The dew point was 67, making the relative humidity 39%, producing a heat index of 99. Winds were southwest at 7 miles an hour. The pressure was 29.85 inches and falling. And in downtown Shreveport, skies were sunny. The temperature was 93 degrees. And winds were southwest at 7 miles an hour. Once again in Shreveport, it was 91 degrees with mostly sunny skies at 6 p.m. Around the local area at 6 p.m., in Texarkana, partly sunny and 83. Wind north at 9 miles an hour. El Dorado, partly sunny and 80. Wind north at 6 miles an hour. Monroe, mostly sunny and 94. Wind calm. Natchitoches, partly sunny and 90. Wind calm. Marshall, mostly sunny and 87. Wind south at 7 miles an hour. And at Longview, mostly sunny and 91 degrees. Wind northwest at 3 miles an hour. Elsewhere across the four-state area, over at Dallas, partly sunny and 97. Oklahoma City, partly sunny and 81. Little Rock, partly sunny and 91. Jackson, Mississippi, partly sunny and 87. Baton Rouge, partly sunny and 78. And at Houston, partly sunny and 93 degrees. 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

S. Shreveport. The Shreveport climate summary for this evening, as of 4 p.m., September 21, 2026. Today's high temperature was 95 degrees. The normal high is 88. The record high is 103 degrees, which was set in 2005. Today's low temperature was 73 degrees. The normal low is 65. The record low is 46 degrees, which was set in 1918. 0.02 inches of precipitation fell today, which brings the monthly total to 0.36 inches. This is 1.92 inches below the normal amount of 2.28 inches for September. The total precipitation for the year now stands at 31.64 inches, which is 5.08 inches below normal. Sunset tonight is at 7:13 p.m. Sunrise tomorrow is at 7:03 a.m. Now let's check on your local forecast. Tonight, mostly clear. Lows in the lower 70s. Northwest winds around 5 miles per hour. Tuesday, mostly sunny. Hot with highs in the upper 90s. North winds 5 to 10 miles per hour. Tuesday night, mostly clear. Lows in the lower 70s. Northeast winds 5 to 10 miles per hour. Wednesday, mostly sunny. Highs in the lower 90s. Northeast winds 5 to 10 miles per hour. Wednesday night, partly cloudy. Lows in the upper 60s. Northeast winds around 5 miles per hour. Thursday, partly cloudy. Highs in the lower 90s. Thursday night, partly cloudy. Lows in the mid 60s. Friday, partly cloudy. Highs in the lower 90s. Friday night, partly cloudy. Lows in the mid 60s. Saturday, partly cloudy. Highs in the mid 90s. Saturday night, partly cloudy. Lows in the upper 60s. Sunday, partly cloudy. Highs in the mid 90s. Sunday night, partly cloudy with a 20% chance of showers. Lows in the upper 60s. Monday, mostly cloudy in the morning, then becoming partly cloudy. A slight chance of showers. A slight chance of thunderstorms in the afternoon. Highs in the lower 90s. Chance of rain 20%. At 9 p.m. GMT 2100 UTC, the center of Tropical Storm Faye was located near latitude 33.1 north, longitude 32.2 west. Faye is moving toward the south-southwest near 3 miles per hour, 6 kilometers per hour, and a gradual turn toward the southwest and west is expected during the next few days. Maximum sustained winds have decreased to near 45 miles per hour, 75 kilometers per hour, with higher gusts. Continued weakening is forecast, and Faye is likely to degenerate into a post-tropical remnant low by late Tuesday. Tropical storm force winds extend outward up to 80 miles 130 kilometers from the center. The estimated minimum central pressure is 1,004 millibars 29.65 inches. 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Be sure to follow us on Facebook. Here's a look at local weather conditions as of 6 p.m. At the top of the hour, skies were mostly sunny in Shreveport. The temperature was 91 degrees at the regional airport. The dew point was 72, making the relative humidity 52%, producing a heat index of 98. Winds were west at 13 miles an hour. The pressure was 29.88 inches and steady. In Bossier City, at Barksdale Air Force Base, skies were mostly sunny, with a temperature of 95 degrees. The dew point was 67, making the relative humidity 39%, producing a heat index of 99. Winds were southwest at 7 miles an hour. The pressure was 29.85 inches and falling. And in downtown Shreveport, skies were sunny. The temperature was 93 degrees. And winds were southwest at 7 miles an hour. Once again in Shreveport,
It was 91 degrees with mostly sunny skies at 6 p.m. Around the local area at 6 p.m. in Texarkana, partly sunny and 83. Wind north at 9 miles an hour. El Dorado, partly sunny and 80. Wind north at 6 miles an hour. Monroe, mostly sunny and 94. Wind calm. Natchitoches, partly sunny and 90. Wind calm. Marshall, mostly sunny and 87. Wind south at 7 miles an hour. And at Longview, mostly sunny and 91 degrees. Wind northwest at 3 miles an hour. Elsewhere across the four-state area, over at Dallas, partly sunny and 97. Oklahoma City, partly sunny and 81. Little Rock, partly sunny and 91. Jackson, Mississippi, partly sunny and 87. Baton Rouge, partly sunny and 78. And at Houston, partly sunny and 93 degrees. For the most current information, check us out on the web at www.weather.gov/sht. The Shreveport Climate Summary for this evening, as of 4 p.m., September 21, 2026. Today's high temperature was 95 degrees. The normal high is 88. The record high is 103 degrees, which was set in 2005. Today's low temperature was 73 degrees. The normal low is 65. The record low is 46 degrees, which was set in 1918. 0.02 inches of precipitation fell today, which brings the monthly total to 0.36 inches. This is 1.92 inches below the normal amount of 2.28 inches for September. The total precipitation for the year now stands at 31.64 inches, which is 5.08 inches below normal. Sunset tonight is at 7:13 p.m. Sunrise tomorrow is at 7:03 a.m. Now let's check on your local forecast. Tonight, mostly clear. Lows in the lower 70s. Northwest winds around 5 miles per hour. Tuesday, mostly sunny. Hot with highs in the upper 90s. North winds 5 to 10 miles per hour. Tuesday night, mostly clear. Lows in the lower 70s. Northeast winds 5 to 10 miles per hour. Wednesday, mostly sunny. Highs in the lower 90s. Northeast winds 5 to 10 miles per hour. Wednesday night, partly cloudy. Lows in the upper 60s. Northeast winds around 5 miles per hour. Thursday, partly cloudy. Highs in the lower 90s. Thursday night, partly cloudy. Lows in the mid 60s. Friday, partly cloudy. Highs in the lower 90s. Friday night, partly cloudy. Lows in the mid 60s. Saturday, partly cloudy. Highs in the mid 90s. Saturday night, partly cloudy. Lows in the upper 60s. Sunday, partly cloudy. Highs in the mid 90s. Sunday night, partly cloudy with a 20% chance of showers. Lows in the upper 60s. Monday, mostly cloudy in the morning, then becoming partly cloudy. A slight chance of showers. A slight chance of thunderstorms in the afternoon. Highs in the lower 90s. Chance of rain 20%. Here is your area's open water boating forecast. Wind gusts may be higher. Tonight, mostly clear. Lows in the lower 70s. Northwest winds 5 to 10 miles per hour. Tuesday, mostly sunny. Highs in the upper 90s. North winds 10 to 15 miles per hour. Tuesday night, mostly clear. Lows in the lower 70s. Northeast winds 10 to 15 miles per hour. Wednesday, mostly sunny. Highs in the lower 90s. Northeast winds 10 to 15 miles per hour. Wednesday night, partly cloudy. Lows in the upper 60s. Northeast winds 10 to 15 miles per hour. Thursday,
partly cloudy. Highs in the lower 90s. Thursday night, partly cloudy. Lows in the lower 60s. Friday, partly cloudy. Highs in the lower 90s. Friday night, partly cloudy. Lows in the mid-60s. Saturday, partly cloudy. Highs in the mid-90s. Saturday night, partly cloudy. Lows in the upper 60s. Sunday, partly cloudy. Highs in the mid-90s. Sunday night, becoming mostly cloudy. A 20% chance of showers. Lows in the mid-60s. Monday, mostly cloudy with slight chance of showers in the morning, then partly cloudy with slight chance of showers and thunderstorms in the afternoon. Highs in the mid-90s. Chance of precipitation 20%. At 9 p.m. GMT 2100 UTC, the center of Tropical Storm Fay was located near latitude 33.1 north, longitude 32.2 west. Fay is moving toward the south-southwest near 3 miles per hour, 6 kilometers per hour, and a gradual turn toward the southwest and west is expected during the next few days. Maximum sustained winds have decreased to near 45 miles per hour, 75 kilometers per hour, with higher gusts. Continued weakening is forecast, and Fay is likely to degenerate into a post-tropical remnant low by late Tuesday. Tropical storm force winds extend outward up to 80 miles 130 kilometers from the center. The estimated minimum central pressure is 1,004 millibars 29.65 inches. 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Be sure to follow us on Facebook. Here's a look at local weather conditions as of 6 p.m. At the top of the hour, skies were mostly sunny in Shreveport. The temperature was 91 degrees at the regional airport. The dew point was 72, making the relative humidity 52%, producing a heat index of 98. Winds were west at 13 miles an hour. The pressure was 29.88 inches and steady. In Bossier City, at Barksdale Air Force Base, skies were mostly sunny, with a temperature of 95 degrees. The dew point was 67, making the relative humidity 39%, producing a heat index of 99. Winds were southwest at 7 miles an hour. The pressure was 29.85 inches and falling. And in downtown Shreveport, skies were sunny. The temperature was 93 degrees. And winds were southwest at 7 miles an hour. Once again in Shreveport, it was 91 degrees with mostly sunny skies at 6 p.m. Around the local area at 6 p.m., in Texarkana, partly sunny and 83. Wind north at 9 miles an hour. El Dorado, partly sunny and 80. Wind north at 6 miles an hour. Monroe, mostly sunny and 94. Wind calm. Natchitoches, partly sunny and 90. Wind calm. Marshall, mostly sunny and 87. Wind south at 7 miles an hour. And at Longview, mostly sunny and 91 degrees. Wind northwest at 3 miles an hour. Elsewhere across the four-state area, over at Dallas, partly sunny and 97. Oklahoma City, partly sunny and 81. Little Rock, partly sunny and 91. Jackson, Mississippi, partly sunny and 87. Baton Rouge, partly sunny and 78. And at Houston, partly sunny and 93 degrees. 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

precipitation for the year now stands at 31.64 inches, which is 5.08 inches below normal. Sunset tonight is at 7:13 p.m. Sunrise tomorrow is at 7:03 a.m. Now let's check on your local forecast. Tonight, mostly clear. Lows in the lower 70s. Northwest winds around 5 miles per hour. Tuesday, mostly sunny. Hot with highs in the upper 90s. North winds 5 to 10 miles per hour. Tuesday night, mostly clear. Lows in the lower 70s. Northeast winds 5 to 10 miles per hour. Wednesday, mostly sunny. Highs in the lower 90s. Northeast winds 5 to 10 miles per hour. Wednesday night, partly cloudy. Lows in the upper 60s. Northeast winds around 5 miles per hour. Thursday, partly cloudy. Highs in the lower 90s. Thursday night, partly cloudy. Lows in the mid-60s. Friday, partly cloudy. Highs in the lower 90s. Friday night, partly cloudy. Lows in the mid-60s. Saturday, partly cloudy. Highs in the mid-90s. Saturday night, partly cloudy. Lows in the upper 60s. Sunday, partly cloudy. Highs in the mid-90s. Sunday night, partly cloudy with a 20% chance of showers. Lows in the upper 60s. Monday, mostly cloudy in the morning, then becoming partly cloudy. A slight chance of showers. A slight chance of thunderstorms in the afternoon. Highs in the lower 90s. Chance of rain 20%. At 9 p.m. GMT 2100 UTC, the center of Tropical Storm Fay was located near latitude 33.1 north, longitude 32.2 west. Fay is moving toward the south-southwest near 3 miles per hour, 6 kilometers per hour, and a gradual turn toward the southwest and west is expected during the next few days. Maximum sustained winds have decreased to near 45 miles per hour, 75 kilometers per hour, with higher gusts. Continued weakening is forecast, and Fay is likely to degenerate into a post-tropical remnant low by late Tuesday. Tropical storm force winds extend outward up to 80 miles 130 kilometers from the center. The estimated minimum central pressure is 1,004 millibars 29.65 inches. 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Be sure to follow us on Facebook. Here's a look at local weather conditions as of 6 p.m. At the top of the hour, skies were mostly sunny in Shreveport. The temperature was 91 degrees at the regional airport. The dew point was 72, making the relative humidity 52%, producing a heat index of 98. Winds were west at 13 miles an hour. The pressure was 29.88 inches and steady. In Bossier City, at Barksdale Air Force Base, skies were mostly sunny, with a temperature of 95 degrees. The dew point was 67, making the relative humidity 39%, producing a heat index of 99. Winds were southwest at 7 miles an hour. The pressure was 29.85 inches and falling. And in downtown Shreveport, skies were sunny. The temperature was 93 degrees. And winds were southwest at 7 miles an hour. Once again in Shreveport, it was 91 degrees with mostly sunny skies at 6 p.m. Around the local area at 6 p.m., in Texarkana, partly sunny and 83. Wind north at 9 miles an hour. El Dorado, partly sunny and 80. Wind north at 6 miles an hour. Monroe, mostly sunny and 94. Wind calm. Nacogdoches, partly sunny and 90. Wind calm. Marshall, mostly sunny and 87. Wind south at 7 miles an hour. And at Longview, mostly sunny and 91 degrees. Wind northwest at 3 miles an hour. Elsewhere across the four-state area, over at Dallas.

partly sunny and 97. Oklahoma City, partly sunny and 81. Little Rock, partly sunny and 91. Jackson, Mississippi, partly sunny and 87. Baton Rouge, partly sunny and 78. And at Houston, partly sunny and 93 degrees. For the most current information, check us out on the web at www.weather.gov/sht. The Shreveport Climate Summary for this evening, as of 4 p.m., September 21, 2026. Today's high temperature was 95 degrees. The normal high is 88. The record high is 103 degrees, which was set in 2005. Today's low temperature was 73 degrees. The normal low is 65. The record low is 46 degrees, which was set in 1918. 0.02 inches of precipitation fell today, which brings the monthly total to 0.36 inches. This is 1.92 inches below the normal amount of 2.28 inches for September. The total precipitation for the year now stands at 31.64 inches, which is 5.08 inches below normal. Sunset tonight is at 7:13 p.m. Sunrise tomorrow is at 7:03 a.m. Here is your area's open water boating forecast. Wind gusts may be higher. Tonight, mostly clear. Lows in the lower 70s. Northwest winds 5 to 10 miles per hour. Tuesday, mostly sunny. Highs in the upper 90s. North winds 10 to 15 miles per hour. Tuesday night, mostly clear. Lows in the lower 70s. Northeast winds 10 to 15 miles per hour. Wednesday, mostly sunny. Highs in the lower 90s. Northeast winds 10 to 15 miles per hour. Wednesday night, partly cloudy. Lows in the upper 60s. Northeast winds 10 to 15 miles per hour. Thursday, partly cloudy. Highs in the lower 90s. Thursday night, partly cloudy. Lows in the lower 60s. Friday, partly cloudy. Highs in the lower 90s. Friday night, partly cloudy. Lows in the mid-60s. Saturday, partly cloudy. Highs in the mid-90s. Saturday night, partly cloudy. Lows in the upper 60s. Sunday, partly cloudy. Highs in the mid-90s. Sunday night, becoming mostly cloudy. A 20% chance of showers. Lows in the mid-60s. Monday, mostly cloudy with slight chance of showers in the morning, then partly cloudy with slight chance of showers and thunderstorms in the afternoon. Highs in the mid-90s. Chance of precipitation 20%. Now let's check on your local forecast. Tonight, mostly clear. Lows in the lower 70s. Northwest winds around 5 miles per hour. Tuesday, mostly sunny. Hot with highs in the upper 90s. North winds 5 to 10 miles per hour. Tuesday night, mostly clear. Lows in the lower 70s. Northeast winds 5 to 10 miles per hour. Wednesday, mostly sunny. Highs in the lower 90s. Northeast winds 5 to 10 miles per hour. Wednesday night, partly cloudy. Lows in the upper 60s. Northeast winds around 5 miles per hour. Thursday, partly cloudy. Highs in the lower 90s. Thursday night, partly cloudy. Lows in the mid-60s. Friday, partly cloudy. Highs in the lower 90s. Friday night, partly cloudy. Lows in the mid-60s. Saturday, partly cloudy. Highs in the mid-90s. Saturday night, partly cloudy. Lows in the upper 60s. Sunday, partly cloudy. Highs in the mid-90s. Sunday night, partly cloudy with a 20% chance of showers. Lows in the upper 60s. Monday, mostly cloudy in the morning, then becoming partly cloudy. A slight chance of showers.